0: Nina says that's it. Nina Simone, ladies and gentlemen, right here on KGNU, Blues Legacy. My name is Joanne. It's a pleasure to be with you. I'm joined by Desdemona Finch and Miss Ann Cantillo. Say hello, ladies.
1: Hello.
0: Not at all. Okay. So what did we say? Mic four. You just speak there.
1: Hello.
0: No, that's it. Let's try that one.
2: Hello.
0: Yeah, that's it. Okay. And then, Ann, you're going to be, we had it completely wrong. You're going to be on mic three.
3: Hello?
0: No, say louder.
3: Hello. And, hello, listeners. Glad you're there.
0: I don't know if that's you or not. If this is one, two, three, that should be you, Ann.
2: Testing.
3: Here we go, test.
0: Yeah, I think that's it. All right.
3: Hello, everybody.
2: We're in the new digs, you can tell.
0: Yeah, all day. It's been, we're going to get it. This is people-powered radio at its finest. Our first membership drive, ladies. Yeah, our first membership drive in the new house. Yeah, so welcome everyone who loves the blues, and welcome to KGNU. My name is Joanne. I think I said that. We were supposed to have our good friend Erica Brown with us today, but something came up that she just could not miss. And so I want to thank her for her years of help here at KGNU with getting the word out about why independent media is so important in Colorado, Boulder, Denver, and Fort Collins. And so we're going to do our damnedest to make the case today. We started that set off with Bonnie Raitt doing Love Me Like a Man. Sabrina Sotchui, she's born in California but lives in Italy, doing her version of Long John Baldry's Don't Try to Lay No Boogie Woogie on the King of Rock and Roll, but she does it. She's the queen of rock and soul. I like that one. And then Johnny B and Queen Iretta Sanders doing Mississippi, which led me, I was compelled, sorry if you don't think that's blues, but if that ain't blues, I don't know what is. Nina Simone doing Mississippi Goddamn. I was going to play something else, but I forgot. So we'll start the next set off with that. The number to call to pledge your support is 303-449-4885. Pledge securely online at kgnu.org. We are fundraising today. We are trying to make the budget for KGNU half the budget for the next year. So please call. Please be generous. Please be thoughtful. Especially want to talk to those of you who have never become a member. I just got to tell this story. The last time I did a show, it was a blues show. A person called up to win some tickets. Of course, we asked them if they're a listener member. And this person very joyfully said, no, but, I've been listening for 30 years. And I said, okay, I'm going to call you out in a month. And so right now I'm calling you out. If you're still listening, sir, now is the time to make a contribution of any amount. We cannot have idle participation. Now that the federal government has pulled the funding for all of public broadcasting, we always say this, now more than ever, it's important. So it's now so important more than ever. I swear, if I get hit by a bus tomorrow, you can put that on my grave. Now more than ever. It is so important. If you're listening and you've never become a member, or you're listening and you can't remember the last time you made a pledge, now is the time to do it. 303-449-4885. Get us started. We've got wonderful music tickets to give you as our way of saying thanks.
2: Oh, we have the Blue Canyon Boys. It's a sold-out show on the November 6th at Chautauqua Bluegrass, $120 membership level donation. Yeah. And then we have Dweezil Zappa at the Paramount Theater.
0: Who doesn't want to see Dweezil Zappa?
2: I know.
0: Here's your opportunity. Go see Dweezil Zappa in the beautiful burgundy seats of the Paramount Theater.
2: Oh, yeah. It's 180 membership level. And then we have Gary Clark Jr. at the Paramount Theater on the 13th of October.
0: Only two pairs of those tickets for Gary Clark left. He is a heck of a guitar player.
2: Yeah, he's known, very well known. And Joanna Connor, that'll be a great one. That's November 7th at the Roots Music Project.
0: Coming right up. So we've got things in place. Our good friend Dr. Despo is there to take your call. Keith is there to take your call. Ann is there to take your call should you need it. But I want you to go to the phone, please. We want to hear those phones ringing. 303, we want to see those lines lighting up. We're going to get back to the music now. I'm going to play some. Because we're all ladies here, it's going to be a
2: chick fest.
0: Yeah, I wasn't going to say
2: fest.
0: I don't know why
2: fat
0: it's
2: chick.
0: You got to get close to that mic.
2: Sorry, I'm not there. I didn't know it.
0: You're just laying back. I don't even know if I've got it right, Desdemona. So you got to get close.
2: I do. Yeah, I get it. I thought maybe we don't we do the okay, right on in there. Okay.
0: Yeah. No, these are really high tech mics. These guest ones, and to cut down on background noise. So you got to really shout. Now I know I'm shouting right now, but just because I'm so excited to be here.
2: That's good. I'll be very excited.
0: All right.
2: Are we doing okay?
0: We're going to start off this next set of music. And I'm just going to play music, y'all, because that's what it's all about. We're going to do Gail Adegbola. And I love this one. It is, she used to be with the Sapphire Uppity Blues Women. She was one of the performers.
2: Oh, yeah.
0: And she's a great singer-songwriter and piano player in her own right. This one is Tell Mamala, right here on KGNU.

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1: And we thank them for their support, and we thank you for your support, oh learned listener. The very best, the very best. I want to thank Rick for phoning in from Denver. 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We have all kinds of books and CDs and fabulous things. And of course, we want you to come to the new studio and check us out here at 1720 14th Street. 1720. That's my story, and I'm sticking to it.
2: Can you hear me?
1: No, not at all.
2: Oh, there we go.
1: Are you there? No,
2: yes.
1: Now try this.
2: There.
1: Test. CD, mic one.
2: Mic one, testing mic one.
1: I'm joined in the studio with the fabulous Desdemona Finch. You know her, you love her, part of the Blues Collective. In case you hadn't noticed when you listen to KGNU, you're not listening to one voice. Nobody owns their show. We are a collective, and I'm so thrilled that you're in it. Desdemona, one of my favorite names.
2: Thank you so much. It's great being a blues collective.
1: Yeah, everybody's got a different take. We explore the blues at its depth, I believe, and because it's a deep, deep well. And so there's lots to hear. It's you can hear some very guitar-focused blues. You can hear some gospel. You can hear some jazz like we heard earlier. In that last set of music, that last cut we heard was indeed the great Molly O'Brien, the songstress of Denver. Would that be straight ahead blues? I doubt it, but is it blues? You betcha. And then before that, we heard Lulu and the Broadsides by your suggestion, Desdemona. Lulu and the Broadsides, wonderful singer. Her name is Dana Kurtz in real life. Great. That was Razor Burn Blues. We started off with Gail Adegabola doing Tell Mamala, her play on when Miss Kamala Harris ran for president. After that, this I think is either yours or Erica's, I can't remember, but somebody I really like, her name is Kat Riggins, caught her at the International Blues Challenge a couple of years ago in Memphis, and we heard by her Till the Lights Come On from her release titled Every Day is Saturday. After that, Crystal Shawanda, Come Unto Me, and this lady's really cool. She, born and raised in the Wilkwemkung First Nation in Manitoulin Island, Crystal signed with RCA Nashville in her early 20s, released Dawn of New Day in 2008, and became the first Indigenous woman to win the Canadian Country Music Award. So she's got a new release out, and we heard that cut from her. Then two by Lucille Bogan, one called Beady Woman's Blues, and Lucille Bogan Struttin' My Stuff. I don't have my details on Lucille Bogan, but suffice to say she recorded in the 30s and 40s when recording was, you know, in its infancy. She's amazing, and somebody really needs to do a book or a movie about Lucille Bogan.
2: Definitely. And she's part of the lewd blues scene.
1: Oh, indeed she is. So she was made famous, or her most famous song is a song called Shave 'Em Dry, which I urge you in the privacy of your own home to pull up on the old YouTube and give a listen to, because it is absolutely not playable from the jump on the radio station here. So this is KGNU, and we're fundraising. Oh, Desdemona, guess what?
2: What?
1: It's my birthday.
2: It's your birthday?
1: Not today, but sometime in October. I am a Scorpio, and this is a big one.
2: You should get angry if you give money.
1: It's a big one. It's got a zero at the end of it.
2: Oh.
1: And while I feel in my heart I'm only 28, and while I know I put that out over the air, and that's the energy you feel. It's 70. I'm just going to say it's 70.
2: No, you look young.
1: Yeah, a gray-haired 28-year-old.
2: Well, you know, people do go gray pretty quickly.
1: Yeah. So I'm pulling in this marker, kids. please, if you listen to this show, if you enjoy the music, certainly that's played by everyone in this collective, but today you're listening to me, and so please make a pledge for my birthday.
2: Yes, remember Joanne for that big birthday.
1: We have people
2: feel better.
1: We have people standing by to answer your call, 303-449-4885. Make a pledge in the privacy of your own home. I want to hear from people from Fort Collins. I want to know you're listening to us. Please just call, make a pledge of $20. If you can do $20, great. If you can do $20 a month, great. The amount of pledge that you do is not what's critical here. What is critical is that you make that next step as a listener to a listener member. And that's what we're asking you to do now. We have a goal. We have a $1,000 goal. Our first $750 will be matched. We can do that if we hear from 15 people. We've always already heard from three, so we're well on our way. I want to thank Maggie in Gold Hill. She's my neighbor. She likes the Blues Legacy, and she and her husband have a business called Till Death Do We Party. So if you've ever wanted to do a murder mystery, I urge you to Google Till Death Do We Party. Till Death Do Us Party. I'm pretty sure it's Till Death Do Us Party. I want to thank my dear friend, Mark Babin, who lives in Honolulu. He lives in Oahu, actually, not Honolulu, but all splits his time here in Colorado. He's a high school buddy of mine who was so instrumental in my life and certainly in the way I listen to music and ergo the way I play music on the radio. He turned me on to everything that wasn't being played on the top 40 commercial radio station. And it's stuck with me at that tender age of, you know, 14 or 15, that there was more to listening than Delta Dawn and whatever else. I hated
2: Wait,
1: that
2: Tony
1: song.
2: Orlando and Dawn.
1: Oh, God. I hated that song. Gypsies, so tricks, now I like it, actually. Please. Delta Dawn's not a bad song. But
2: oh, I do. I kind of like it.
1: Yeah, I hated it when it was on the radio.
2: Oh, yeah.
1: So if you enjoy an alternative to commercial radio, and you've been listening, by the way, KG and you've been on the air for 48 years, something insane, and we've only been successful with it because of you. Because you have provided the funds to keep the radio going. And so we're asking everybody now, poco y poco, mano y mano, person by person, to help us make that goal for the Blues Legacy in particular. 303-449-4885. You can use an 800 number, I heard. I heard the 800 number, so I'm just going to say it. 1-800-737-3030. Let's see if that works. Give me a call. But also online, kgnu.org. We're going to get right back into the music. We have thank you gifts. We do have a beanie for you, brand new beanie. I heard Dave talking about it. If you like them beanies, it can be yours at a $100 donation. We also have a ball cap at $120, and we have a t-shirt at $120. And the t-shirts this year are going to feature your favorite shows, Old Grass, New Grass, Grateful Dead, Honky Tonk Heroes, and Reggae Bloodlines, that powerhouse of lineup on Saturdays. Won't you do it? Won't you be the next person? 303-449-4885. Who do I have up next here, you might wonder? I can only do it because I didn't write it down. Okay, we're going to play Coco Taylor. This one goes out to my good friend Erica Brown. I know that she loves Coco Taylor, as do I. This is Mother Nature, right here on KGNU.

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1: We're all here together. Let's hope for the best. Oh my God. Thank God she's here. All right. So in the studio with me today, right now, fabulousness, it's personified. So nice to have you in here, Indra.
2: Hi, Joanne.
1: Oh, I can hear you.
2: You're lucky that you got me to sit down here for a second on my way.
1: I know. You've been here all day, so thank you for that.
2: Yeah.
1: If you've never met our music director, this is Miss Indra Raj.
2: Hi, Joanne Cole.
1: Well, hello, universe. Hello, radio.
2: Hello, everybody. Hello, Desdemona Finch, who's also in here wearing fabulous glasses that no one can see.
1: Unless you look online, and then you'll see a picture of us all. And you'll see you'll see that, indeed, I am only 28 years old.
2: 28 years young.
1: Listen, I listened to your show the other day. I was driving around, and I go, oh, that's Indra. Oh, my God, what's she doing? What a clever thing. She's playing in the top 30.
2: Oh, yeah. I've been doing that for, like,
1: hello. Don't often listen in the afternoon because I'm so busy.
2: It was the morning. Joanne, come on. Get it together.
1: All right. I did hear you. But that was the first time I heard you do that.
2: Yeah.
1: So it's great. So if you go onto our website, you'll also see these top 30s that really show you, and they show the musicians as well that were playing their music.
2: Yes.
1: And that they rank high. Somebody you've never heard of is number one play on KGNU, which is so fabulous.
2: It is fabulous. And it's something that has been kind of the bedrock of KGNU's programming from the very, very beginning.
1: From the jump.
2: We don't need to play the top 40 artists that everybody knows, because there's so many other amazing musicians on this planet who are making music of all kinds and all places. And, you know, I think all DJs at KGNU really pride themselves on knowing where to look for underheard sound, underrepresented artists, genres that just don't get paid attention to a lot. I mean, I don't know many blues radio programs that are 3 hours on a Friday night. We won awards for this show.
1: Oh, we did win an award, finally. Yeah. Yes, thank you. We got recognition from the Denver Blues Society as the best radio show. So listen, if you're listening, sign up. Become a part of this KGNU family that we've been talking about. Please come and meet us all. Please come and see the studio. It is a family. It is and more than a family, it's a movement. You know, you're part of the movement. If you're like me and you just want to pull your freaking hair out, I can't stand when people say, you know, the current state of affairs, let's call it what it is. I won't go there now, Indra, because...
2: Okay, this is not a political program.
1: That's
2: no,
1: right.
2: But I know what you mean.
1: Yeah, it's not just the state of affairs. It's the demise of democracy as we know it. And that's all I can say.
2: I mean, I thought you weren't going to go there. But, I mean, I do think that in times like this, we need to be serious.
1: In times like this.
2: Yes.
1: Yeah. When we're facing a demon, really. I mean, let's call it out. And I won't do it now. But as Amy Goodman says, she goes where there's no sound, and she goes where there's no light, and that's where she puts the microphone. And, you know, I was just listening to Amy this morning, and
2: yes,
1: it's very difficult to listen to Amy Goodman in the morning. And I listen to her twice, because we watch her and then we listen to her.
2: Oh, you do?
1: But,
2: wow.
1: Ding dang it. I am so glad that Amy Goodman is there. And I'm so glad that KGNU is here. So,
2: You know what? I just want to call out that one of our beloved DJs, Jessica Numbers, is actually doing a special about the music featured on Democracy Now!
1: Oh, wonderful.
3: Oh, cool.
2: And I think that there is such a connection here. It's not just telling these stories and going where there's no sound and no light. She's also integrating music into every single show of artists, relevant topics, but also artists who we play a lot here on KGNU.
1: Right.
2: There's such a natural through line. And I think here at KGNU, in our music programming, we take the same approach. It's shining a light in those places that don't ever see the light of day unless a media outlet takes the time to find them and put them on the air. And we do that here as community radio because we can.
1: Right.
2: Because we're independent.
1: So far.
2: Nobody is telling us what to do. Oh, we will be independent. But the only way we stay independent, by the way, is through listener support.
1: That's right.
2: So that's you listening right now. You are that listener who provides the support financially and with your ears and by telling people in your community about the station, you're the person that makes that happen.
1: Indeed. 303-449-4885. KGNU.org. Make a pledge of any amount. You know, we want to raise $1,000. We figured if 10 people gave $100, that's $1,000. Bingo. But if 15 people gave $75, Indra, watch me on this. I know the math. We can do this. Did I mention my 70th birthday?
2: Oh, okay. It's Joanne's birthday.
1: I'm pulling that card, baby.
2: You should. Wait, when's the actual date?
1: Do I have to tell?
2: Yes.
1: Okay, it's 10/25.
2: Oh my God, it's this month.
1: Hello, I'm not making this up.
2: Okay, Joanne Cole, do it for Joanne, but also for just all the you know what? I want to talk about the longevity of DJs here at KGNU.
1: Oh my God, do we have to?
2: Well, I think it says a lot. When someone chooses to volunteer their time at an entity for decades, I mean, Desdemona, how long have you been here?
3: Since 2013.
2: So
1: no, but I have been here since Jesus was in short pants.
2: Right. And there's a range. I mean, even that, 2013, that's nothing to scoff at. That's 13 years.
1: Yeah.
2: I mean, you are there's something good happening here. There's something that is keeping people around as volunteers, but as listeners too. So
1: absolutely
2: really appealing to you, right?
1: Can we give a shout out to the core basic members who have kept this thing going, and not just kept us going, but have escalated us? And you know who you are, and thank you from the bottom of my heart. As one-time development director, I know you, I love you, thank you. But now I'm asking that listener who has not made that step, and we've just got to hear from you. Today, I mean, we could talk about, you know, the challenge, your goal, your pledge is going to be matched, you're going to get a gift, you're going to all this stuff, but it's so important that you pick up the phone right now and you call 303-449-4885 and you become a member.
2: Yes, we have so many people answering phones. Thank you to Dave, Keith, Dr. Despel, and Anne, who are on the phones in the building.
1: In the house.
2: Great vibes here, and we want you to be a part of it. We also want to thank a longtime listener member in Boulder who is matching dollar for dollar all contributions made during this show.
1: Right, up to $750. So your $50 pledge will turn into $100. Your $100 pledge will turn into $200. I emailed a bunch of people today, Indra, and I asked them to listen and make a pledge. These are my friends and family, so I want to hear from you. And then I want to hear from somebody who I've never heard from before, that I know you're out there. I am looking at you. I'm talking to you. I know you're out there. And I need you to call 303. Because, you know, Dave mentioned as we started, he said, you know, Joe, times are tough. Like he had to remind me. I mean, I don't drive unless I really have to now. It's driving is not a luxury, right? It's right. It's what everybody's saying. Oh, these times are tough. Yeah, gas is $5 plus a gallon, you know. And who do we have to thank
2: We're
1: for this?
2: Feeling
1: we have our political our political leaders and our fellow citizens to thank for this. This is not just rough times. This is disastrous times, as far as I'm concerned. And I'm terrified. And if you don't hear that in my voice, you're not listening. But the one thing that, you know, the one thing that you can do, you can be part of this movement.
2: Yes.
1: You can be an activist. You can support this type of independent media where all of us have access to this microphone. And every day I wake up and I say, is this a-hole going to take this away from me too?
2: And we can't let that happen. No. And it won't happen with listener support. That is how this station was built, because we anticipated that something like this may happen.
1: Yeah.
2: And that we need to be funded by our listeners who are integral to the station, who truly have our interests at heart, so we can avoid corporate interests, even government funding, which we no longer have. We can make that up with listener support. So that's you who's listening right now.
1: And by the way, it's for the children and for your grandchildren. It's not for us in this room today, because our day is done as far as I'm concerned. I hate to be a, you know, glass half empty kind of person, but the reality is
2: but it's true.
1: That the future of this radio station is for your children and for your grandchildren. So 303-449-4885. Make a generous and thoughtful contribution to independent media. If you love the blues like we all do, do it now so you support this show. It makes its goal. It makes a statement in the big picture. But most importantly, you're doing this for the really big picture. 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
2: And it's a radical act, really.
1: Indeed.
2: I think it's it's activism in its truest form. And just think, you could just make that call and make a contribution, and you did something really good today. Right. So that's wonderful.
1: All right, let's get back to the music. Shall we? Thank you, Indra, so much for the great music that you bring to this radio station. I say it every time I'm behind the mic. I'm blown away by the options that we get to play here, and I know it ain't easy. So thank you. Thank you, thank you, Adrian. Thank you, thank you, thank you. We're going to play Fiona Boys, The Devil You Know, right here on KGNU, y'all. Make that call, 303. Don't be the devil. 303-449-4. That made Indra laugh. 303-449-4885. We need those phones to ring. We need you to go to the website and make a pledge. It's so easy. If just 9 of you now at this point will do that, we'll just play music. Oh, and by the way, if you haven't caught the theme yet, call me and I'll tell you the theme. 303-449-4885.

0: 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See you there.
1: All right. And we will see you there. I had the mic on earlier, so you that was a good thing I didn't say anything bad.
2: Yeah, that would be good.
1: Yeah. My name is Joanne, a.k.a. The Mighty Mojo. This is the Blues Legacy Show. I'm joined in the studio with Desdemona Finch and Anne. And I just wanted to say, earlier Andrew was talking about longevity with DJs, et cetera, et cetera. So you're relatively new. And I just love your shows. Tell us all the shows you do, by the way.
3: Oh, well, thank you so much. I've only been here 13 years. I'm really new. And yeah, it feels new.
1: It does feel like I've never seen you before. I've seen you like three times. I get really excited every time I see you. Because I go, oh, that's Anne. I really like her show.
3: Yeah, I do President Show. I've done the punk show. I've done Honky Tonk Heroes. And
1: The blues.
3: And Blues Legacy, yeah.
1: Right. And you do a morning or afternoon sound alternative every now and again.
3: Yeah, and Roots of Jazz. And,
2: don't you do restless mornings sometimes?
3: I have. Oh, gosh. I retired from that a month ago.
1: Oh, good.
3: I was doing that every week.
1: How is it that you pull, because you do a really diverse, obviously, from Present Edge to Honky Tonk Heroes, is really the scope, the breadth and scope of what we do here at KGNU. How do you like get into all those different genres with knowledge like you have?
3: Well, it's things that I've been interested in all my life, and it's such a joy to be able to bring my interest to the station. It's such a resource that we have here at KGNU. The whole community can participate.
1: Indeed, they can. And how did you first hear about KGNU?
3: I was a listener. And
1: right. And a listener member, I bet.
3: Yeah.
1: Of course.
3: How can you not be a listener?
1: Well, believe it or not, Anne, there's a lot of people out there. And that's that's why we're not rolling in the dough here and why it's so hard. Because people listen and they don't become members. And I just can't abide. That just can't, in this day and age, it just can't happen. I'll try not to lose my stuff again. But I can't urge you. I can't stress how important it is that you become a member and do it today.
3: Yes, you're helping us bring this resource into your living room, bedroom, car, and it's available for everybody.
1: Your ear pods. You forgot the ear pods.
3: Yes, the ear pods. Yeah.
1: Yeah, the number to call is 303-449-4885. Pledge online securely, kgnu.org. We have some people to thank, if you'll thank the first one there.
2: Oh, yes. Kathleen in Boulder, we'd like to thank her. She says Joanne Cole is her favorite DJ.
1: I do have my fans, and thank you for that, Kathleen. I appreciate your support.
3: And not only Kathleen, but Theo is a great fan of yours, Joanne. Theo says, I love Joanne. Nobo Theo called in with a donation. Thank you, Theo.
1: He also says nothing but love for you guys, and that's right back at you, Theo. Thank you. I know Theo phones in a bunch on my shows. He probably phones in on your shows. He's an avid listener. Thank you, Theo, for being there for us. Thank you for renewing your membership.
3: And we love you back.
1: That's right. Amen. And we need more love in the room today, Anne.
2: Is that the guy who's Boko Rodo or something? It's Theo or he.
1: I don't know.
2: Another guy.
1: I just know him as Theo, and I'm assuming he lives in North Boulder. So
2: Nobo Theo.
1: Yeah, Nobo Theo. I was thinking about calling out some people, but I'm just going to call out the towns, right? The L towns. We need to hear from Lyons today. We need to hear from Lafayette today. Oh, by the way, somebody from the Lafayette Music Festival wrote to us and said, tomorrow is festival day. Get ready to check out the 9 festival stages for the 2026 Lafayette Music Festival, all like located with a 10-minute walk of the district, home of Otis Coffee and Button Rock Bakery. So listen, Lafayette Music Festival, if you're listening, we need you to become a member. And all of you in Lafayette that are going to go to that music festival, because it's really cool and it's a great local music festival, we need you to become a member of KGNU Radio. And Lyons, Lafayette, Louisville, I was thinking Fort Lupton, and then Littleton, where we come in as clear as a bell, by the way. You know, we come into really good in Aurora, Littleton, Bailey, Colorado. I want to hear from Bailey, Colorado, that little desolate stretch of road. KGNU comes in clear as a bell. So those towns, if you're listening, you're living in one of those towns, I know you're listening to us.
3: Yep.
1: Please call us.
3: We're there. And now is a good time.
1: Now is the...
3: Now is a great time.
1: A great time. We have a goal. We want to hear from 10 newer renewing people. And if we do, we'll make our goal of 750 matched. The goal for the show is $1,000. We have gifts for you. We have hats. We have t-shirts. I want to talk about some more of these tickets. My favorite, and I'm not going to be here. Oh, yes, I will be. Samantha Bee is coming to the Boulder Theater. Yeah, you remember her from The Daily Show. She also had her own show. Oh, How to Survive Menopause. Someone's aging, Samantha Bee. Not me, but someone.
2: You're still 28.
1: I'm still 28. Thank you, Anne. But it is my birthday this month. This is my birthday month. So your pledge, you know, you can do a birthday pledge. It's easy to do. We talked about Dweezil Zappa. Dweezil Zappa. One of my favorites, Jalen Negundo. He's in the R&B section. I don't know if you've played him. He is sweet. He is young and has a like an old man's soul. You know, people say that. Beautiful soul singer. Wonderful. Joanna Connor, we spoke about it. Roots of Music. John Schofield's coming for those Present Edge fans. John Schofield, extremely talented guitarist. Spanning so many genres of music. He's performing with Oteil Burbridge, the Doobie Brothers. Yeah, I'm pulling it out now. Doobie Brothers. Adam Deitch and Larry Goldings. He'll be at the Boulder Theater November 8th. Leftover Salmon, we got these tickets for the bluegrass people, those bluegrass lovers. We got tickets for both Friday and Saturday at the Boulder Theater. Come on down. We got Los Lobos tickets at the Boulder Theater. We got PJ Morton, fabulous gospel performer from New Orleans. He's going to be at the Paramount Theater. The Punch Brothers at the Boulder Theater. Rodrigo y Gabriela at the Boulder Theater. Sound Tribe Sector 9 at the Mission Ballroom. That's next year. I Should Live So Long, 2027 in January. And then, The Temptations, whoever, whatever incarnation that's going to be. War and Treaty is going to be at the Gothic Theater. Todd Rundgren. I almost played some Todd Rundgren because I really like him. And he's got some good blues cuts, but it's a little too much on the guitar for me. And then Tommy Castro and the Painkillers, going to be at the Oriental Theater, one of my favorite venues in Denver. So come on, y'all, make a pledge. Put your name on one of these tickets. We'd love for you to go and hear some live music on KGNU and all the while supporting KGNU. Did I mention it's a tax-deductible donation? Of course, in this fine country we live in, we want to pay our taxes. Don't we, Ann?
3: Oh, yeah.
1: Okay, good. I just want to make up for that little outburst I had last break, in case anybody thinks I'm a radical. A radical blues DJ. Yeah, go figure. Anyway, speaking of blues DJs, here's what we heard in the last set of music. Mother Nature by Coco Taylor. Muran Bradley, beautiful Irish blues performer. She sang for us When the Levee Breaks. We heard Beverly Guitar Watson, the late Beverly Guitar Watson from Atlanta, Georgia, doing Impeach Me, Baby, Set Me Free. I'm sure this was not a political song. Fiona Boy's doing Devil You Know, and then Shamika Copeland doing Tough Mother. That was a Grammy-nominated CD by Shamika Copeland. And Thornetta Davis, which was one of Erica Brown's suggestions. I believe everything's going to be all right. And you know, in my heart of hearts, Ann, I'm really pissed off. You got to know this, but I do believe everything's going to be all right. I have faith in the American people. Not a lot of faith, mind you, but I, in my heart of hearts, in the deepest recesses of my heart.
3: Yeah.
1: I feel like we're good people and we're better than this.
3: Yeah, we're good people. We're a community.
1: Yeah,
3: and, we're a world here, and it's so great that we can bring you this resource. And you can call 303-449-4885, or go online at kgnu.org.
1: My good friend Erica Brown, who I said was going to be with us, but she had something really great, and I can't remember what it was, but it was something fabulous that she had to do tonight. I want to give a plug for where she's going to be playing. She's going to be with the Lionel Young Band on the 10th of October at Oscar Blues. It's a 7 o'clock show. It is all ages. It's a great place to go hear music, get a little bite to eat, support local music. And then both she and Lionel Young are also going to be at the Louisville Underground, which I don't think that's part of that Louisville Festival, but it's a fundraiser for the Yellow Scene magazine. And it's at the Louisville Underground on October 22nd, which, by the way, just 3 days before my birthday, at 7 o'clock. So, and she'll be performing in Boulder with The Last Waltz Revisited, which I went to that last year because I had heard about it forever and ever. You know, it's a remake of that great movie by De Niro. Did De Niro do The Last Waltz? One of those great movie directors. I confused De Niro and Al Pacino. So Al Pacino never directed anything. So it must have been De Niro. Anyways, it was really good. I didn't know not one musician out there because they're all young and they're the movers and shakers of the music scene in Colorado today. And it was really, really good. And they redo that movie. So we have tickets for that, by the way, if you'd like to go. It's always a Thanksgiving special, and it's the 22nd annual. My goodness. At the Boulder Theater on November 21st. Most importantly, we need to hear from you. We need to hear from 6 or 7 more people to make our goal. If everybody could do $100, that would be great. But I know that we all can't do $100. Thank you, Dave Ashton, for reminding me. We all can't do that level. But we all could probably do $10. Or we all could probably do $25. So please go to the phone and make a pledge of any amount, whatever comfortable for you. Get in where you fit in. That's what they say in Louisiana.
3: And your donation is doubled.
1: That's right.
3: Thank you. Up to the first $750. You give us $10 and
1: it turns into 20.
3: So you give us $100, we get $200. Anything in between. And
1: that's right.
3: We love you all just the same.
1: $25, $250. It really does not matter. But I'm just throwing out those numbers so you know. You know, you can do whatever you want. You can do what's comfortable for you, but you have to do something. Or I don't know. There is no or. You just have to. 303-449-4885.
2: And you don't have to pay it all at once. You can cut it up into monthly installments,
1: which is really great.
2: $10 a month isn't that hard. $10, it's like coffee or whatever. Right. You save a lot of money. I mean, it's not that much for community radio. It's worth it.
1: Yeah, and it is an easy way to do it. And not only is it an easy way for you to become what we call a solar member, where our bank talks to your bank and takes a little bit out every month, it's really great for KGNU because it gives us a steady, solid supply of money every month, which is really the way a business should be run. And while this is not a business, it is reliant on your support. And it's a really cool dynamic or equation, if you will, where everybody who listens gives a little bit and makes it happen. So won't you please be the next person? 303-449-4885. On this very positive note by Thornetta Davis, I believe everything's going to be all right. That was the last song we heard. Now we're going to hear one by Annie Harris, which is more along my ilk. The name of this song is called Everybody Gotta Rise Up. And so, good people, as we mentioned in the last break, this is a really painless way to contribute to the resistance, as it were. Because you know what Jefferson Davis said? Is it Jefferson Davis? Who was the president? Jefferson Davis? No.
2: He was a vice president.
1: No, no. Thomas Jefferson. For God's sakes. Oh, the mind is a terrible thing to waste. No, Jefferson Davis was president of the Confederacy. Thomas Jefferson said, an informed populace is a healthy democracy. So let's keep being informed here, people. And Kathy in Louisville says, happy birthday month, Joe. Thank you, Kathy. You're the best. See, I know all these people personally. You just put up their first name and I know them. Thank you, Kathy. Won't you be the next person? 303-449-4885. This Annie Harris gal, saw her the very first time with Otis Taylor. She plays the fiddle. She plays a mean blues fiddle. You know who else plays a mean blues fiddle?
3: Lionel Young.
1: There you go.
3: Yeah.
1: It was a trick question. It was a trick. All right, let's hear Annie Harris, and we're going to go just play some solid music till 8 o'clock or thereafter. Please call 30. Join Kathy. Join Kathleen. Join Nobo Theo and letting us know that you're out there, you're listening, and this is important to you. 303-449-4885 or online kgnu.org.

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1: It is indeed KGNU's 8 o'clock straight up. How about that, Tim? How's that for station ID? By golly, nothing is left to chance.
2: I hope not.
1: I have Dave in the studio with me. Dave Ashton, my good friend, Dave.
2: Joanne Cole, my mentor.
1: Yeah, it's so good to see you.
2: Years.
1: Look at you. You have blossomed.
2: And then I wilted.
1: No, you never wilted, Dave. Dave is now a staff member at KGNU. Where did we meet, Dave? Because, you know, I'm old. I don't remember.
2: I mean, we met here at the station.
1: Mm-hmm, of course.
2: When you were on staff, you mentored me. You showed me the ropes.
1: Oh, no, I did not.
2: Survive, yes.
1: But I remember your energy and your brilliance, and I've always loved you. So thanks for coming on and helping me. Pledge rap, Dave.
2: I'm happy to do it because this show is so fun.
1: It is so fun, and I've calmed down, I promise. Listen, learned listener. Dave always calls you what?
2: Gentle listener.
1: Gentle listener. I call you learned listener because I know you're smart. And I don't know why I have to get so excited, Dave. I don't have to get so excited.
2: You're trying to educate people.
1: No, because I know it's going to happen. I know those folks are going to come in, and we're going to make this goal of 10 people. With a goal of, you know, $1,000. I know that we have 1 hour left to hear from like 7 people and membership level, your choice, but we must hear from 7 people.
2: It's been a really fun time, you know, getting the calls that have come in. We got to acknowledge the fact that we have been making great progress
1: here. Absolutely, we are, Dave. And I know people, here's the good thing. I know people are listening. I know they love the blues. And like Indra said, this is a 3 hour solid block. Mm-hmm. You know, when I do it, I color outside of the lines. But there's others that play you that strong, straight ahead blues that you love. But you know, from people you are not going to hear on mainstream media for the most part. So, and oh, don't I love it when those right wing people call something mainstream media.
2: Oh.
1: Yeah. Oh, that really, you know, rubs me the wrong way, Dave.
2: That's why you've got the learned listeners. I have the gentle listeners. We just want to be rubbed in the right way, in the gentle fashion.
1: Amen.
2: Because we have to respect people's vulnerability. And, you know.
1: And their strengths, Dave. Like yours, buddy, like yours.
2: Thank you. That's why we're celebrating real people here on our drive this fall. You know, real radio by real people in real time is the rallying call right now, because every time you turn the page, there's another wild story about AI taking over another aspect, or, you know,
1: Sports Illustrated
2: crashing a company. Yeah, I mean,
1: what's all this talk about Sports Illustrated?
2: I couldn't say for sure. But I do know that media consolidation is really paring down people's options. The more media we consume, it seems, the less it seems to respect us and our full humanity. So, you know, KGNU, honestly, even though, Joe, you may have the occasional off-color, ribald remark, we are remarkably wholesome. This is an environment in which, you know, everybody's humanity is respected, young and old, from whatever walk of life. This really is the community coming together and supporting each other within it. You know, every Friday we know we can turn to our friends on Blues Legacy. Every Sunday we know we can tune into the crew on the Eclipse. Mm-hmm. And these things are like stable, they're solid. They respect our humanity and our, you know, traditions and the way that we live here across the Front Range. So folks, we know that it's more than just a part of your media diet. It is much more, not just on the menu, but something that you are a part of, and we absolutely need you to be a part of ownership of the station. With the lack of any kind of public support, now it's really on the individuals for us to come together as our own public.
1: Federal support, right. So now you're right. Now the public is the public. 303-449-4885, online, kgnu.org. Dave, I was listening to you this afternoon. You're working a long shift. I appreciate that. Thank you for all that you do for KGNU, because you're committed. I know you are, and you're doing a great job in Denver.
2: Thank you.
1: It's wonderful to hear voices in Denver. We have a beautiful studio in Denver. people we should take advantage of it. Stop in, say hi, become a DJ, become a volunteer behind the scenes.
2: Yes.
1: All of these things are real. All of these doors are open for you. But today we're asking for you to make a $10 contribution or a $1,000 contribution, a $25 contribution or a $250 contribution, perhaps a $75 contribution. Whatever works for you is the most important thing. Please make a contribution of any amount, but please make that contribution tonight during the Blue Show so we can reach this matching goal of $750. And we can reach that goal of 10 new or renewing members. And we especially want to hear from people who have listened but have not been moved for whatever reason. You know, I don't expect to understand what goes on in other people's minds, Dave, but I all I can do is my very level best to urge you, to cajole you, to humor you, to strong-arm you, to go to the phone and call 303-449-4885.
3: Or just go online. It's really easy to do it. And I just want to call out a few people. I live in a building. And I always hear these people talking, I know this person from KGNU. I know that person, da da da da da da da. And, you know, some have benefited from our lovely free concert tickets and stuff like that. And then I'll say, so what kind of premium are you getting with your blah, blah, blah, blah, blah?
2: With and your membership.
3: Blank stares. And I'm calling at you, Bob. Don't be bragging about KGNU if you're not a member. Just give $1. We don't care. $10 a year. I know people aren't made of money, so just anything. We just need it just shows that you care. It doesn't matter how much money you give. Just show that you really do support KGNU.
2: It might seem like it's someone else's job. You know, I do
1: absolutely
2: think
1: Dave.
2: There's a lot of passing the buck that we're pretty accustomed to, but there's something so wonderful and just fulfilling about empowering yourself to support the things that bring value to your life.
1: Right.
2: I just can't overstate the fact that, you know, KGNU's not behind a paywall, but here you are paying all these subscriptions to all of these media services for different streaming situations, movies you're never going to get to the end of because you're as exhausted at the end of the night as everybody else, but yet you don't blink an eye to put down 20, 25, 30 bucks on these different streaming services you may not touch within the month.
1: Oh, by the way, for the privilege of watching TV, for me, it's $90 a month.
2: Right.
1: And I do it because I'm a junkie, right? I'm an addict. I am. Well, yeah, I guess that's the bad word, Dave. But yeah, I am. I prefer junkie.
2: Junkie seems more streetwise.
1: Anyways, 303. Now that I've bared my soul to you, 303-449-4885. But I must add that because my husband is a strong believer in independent media, he supports KGNU with our membership, and it's generous. So thank you, beloved, for your monthly deduction here at KGNU, because he knows how important it is. And I'm asking you now, please, to make a contribution of any amount. I want to hear from those L towns. We know you're listening in Denver. I just realized we have a translator in West Denver. So all my friends in Wheat Ridge and Lakewood. And it was a terrible zone for us for so many years. It was just buzz. There was nothing, not on the AM signal, not on the FM signal. So now we have a signal for you. Hey, guess what? That signal costs money. 303-449-4885. Ain't nobody giving us anything from the federal government, from the state. No, not a dime, not a nickel.
2: People are actually miseducated about that. I heard some MAGA neighbors of mine talking.
1: Not to call out something, Dave.
2: MAGA neighbors. I mean, yo, we call it what it is. Yeah. That's their, you know, rallying flag. And they were so ecstatic, so gleeful that Colorado Public Radio had lost its public funding. And they were like, you know, just bagging on it so hard. And they were like, and they get all that money from the state and the city anyway. And like, there's a lot of misinformation out there.
1: Let's clarify that, Dave. Colorado Public Radio never got a dime from the state.
2: No.
1: It's all federal funding, which was allocated and then rescinded.
2: That's right.
1: So that's the reality. Can't say that enough. It was money that was voted by the Senate to be given to public broadcasting, and then it was rescinded. And, you know, KGNU, we're lucky because we do have listener members like yourself that are going to step up. You said earlier, you know, it's somebody else's job. We do know, Dave, that the algorithm, if I may use that, I don't think that's the right word because I've been hearing that a lot. But the reality is that X amount of the public, a very small amount of the public actually supports public radio.
2: True.
1: But we also know that a larger amount is listening, and they just think somebody else is going to take care of it because it keeps on coming. And while that does happen, you know, it only happens because somebody really generous like yourself, baby, like you, learned listener, goes to the phone and makes that generous contribution, $10 a month, $25 a month, 303-449-4885. That's reality. We really got to make this goal. Goals are important for the radio station here. And we've got to reach, you know, I was going for $1,000, but right now we just need to reach $750. And we're a good ways away from it. So if a couple people made a $100 contribution, if a couple people made $50 contributions, we would be there, Dave. 303-449-4885. We have gifts to give you, really beautiful concert tickets. And hats or t-shirts.
2: The most painless method of support for KGNU is to become a sustainer of local radio. 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
1: Indeed. Dave, I want to get back to the music. This was one of the songs that Erica Brown had asked me to play. It's by Elizabeth Cotton. I wish Erica was here to talk about Elizabeth Cotton, but she's a trailblazer in the blues world. I can't think of the name, but it's the folky blues.
2: She's on Folkways Records. She was
1: early. But I'm trying to think of it's not like Appalachia, but there's another name for this species. Oh, look, it is from Smithsonian Folkway Recordings. Mm-hmm. Anyways, this is Shake Sugary right here on KGNU. Please go to the phones, 303-449-4885, online at kgnu.org.

0: That was ZZ Ward and a song called Snakes. Hey, we have some folks to thank. God, I'm so excited. Lily in Boulder says, I'm donating because I love, and love is in capital letters, independent media that covers stories that matter and teaches me things and exposes me to new music from all around the world. I love you, KGNU. Keep up the good fight. Lily, can you come in and pledge rap with me next time? Because that really sums it up so beautifully. And I want to thank Eve in Longmont, called with an additional contribution from her additional to her solar membership. She says, Joanne and Anna are my favorite DJs. KGNU is essential to my diet. I can't be healthy without it. As Dave mentioned, it is not just a menu item. It is one of the four essential foods, just like ketchup. It's necessary. I'm joined in the studio. I don't know how to use these mics, so I'm just going to turn all the mics on and hope for the best. Keith, to my left.
1: Yep, right here in the middle. One of the newest members.
0: Come close, Keith. Come close.
1: I'm hearing it pretty good. I'm getting a lot of reverb from all the microphones.
0: Okay, wait a minute.
1: Too, I don't know, but
0: maybe try again. Talk.
1: I don't know if it's bad.
0: No, see, that's it.
1: The microphone.
0: There we go. I got it.
1: I'm hearing me pretty good anyways. But yeah, it's nice to have all this new stuff, and we can play around. It's a beautiful thing.
0: It is. Keith, tell us what shows you do.
1: I do Sleepless Nights, Afternoon Sound Alternative, and I also do the Blues Show. I've done it four times this year already.
0: All right, cool. And
1: I'll be back on Christmas.
0: Wonderful. So how did you discover KGNU?
1: Well, a friend of my mother's and uncle's did stained glass in North Boulder, had a house, and I was part of the free school, which I think
0: oh, wow.
1: Eastern origins in the free school.
0: Yeah, you're not old enough to be part of the free school.
1: We'd go visit Randy at his house, and he had it on his workshop all day. So
0: yeah.
1: That was my first experience with it.
0: Cool.
1: And then 44 years ago, I moved to Boulder, and I'm hanging out with my housemates, having a little psychedelic experience. And we had a bootleg special for Frank Zappa.
0: Oh, very cool. Perfect.
1: And it was like
0: thank
1: really
0: you, Lord.
1: Strange stuff melting into the table. And they said, oh, and if you'd like to support this kind of thing. So 44 years ago, this
0: wow. Morning, 44 years you've been a member.
1: Yes.
0: Oh my word, Keith, thank you. You see, people, the kind of magic that is.
2: Bob.
0: Yo, now we're going to appeal to every Bob in Boulder. Bob, we don't want to shame you, the one that lives with Desdemona Finch, but we're reaching out to every Bob in Boulder. If there's a Bob out there who's listening and who has not made his pledge, who has not joined KGNU, Bob, we're going to have a special seat at the table. You are going to be our very special member. Every Bob that phones in now, we have a half an hour left to reach our goal. We
2: come
0: need
2: on,
0: $240 yeah. only.
3: It's not too late to be Robert.
2: Yeah.
0: Robert can phone in. To my right, Bob. Far right, is Dr. Decibel. Welcome to the pledge rap,
3: well, Dr. Decibel.
0: Well,
3: thanks for having me.
0: Thank you for being the first one to step up and say, yes, I'll help you answer phones
3: yes,
0: today.
3: Yes, I was.
0: Yeah.
3: Yes,
0: so, Decibel, how did you come to KGNU? See, he's
3: walking,
0: really nice and loud on the mic.
3: I was walking down Walnut to a job interview.
0: Yeah. This Walnut over there?
3: Yeah, the old station. And I saw the station and I walked in and I asked Verity to give me a tour and she did. And then I went to the, I had already done radio in the past. So
0: I was going
3: to
0: say, what did you do? Where did you do radio at?
3: At KWMR in West Marin, California.
0: Oh, wow. Never heard of that one.
3: Yeah.
0: West Marin.
3: Yeah, Point Reyes Station.
0: Oh, yeah, lovely. I just, last year, 2 years ago, went to Point Reyes. It was beautiful.
3: You didn't go by the station?
0: No, I was too busy, but I saw some elk.
3: Like that's kind of the thing you would do, would just drop in.
0: I was wildflower hiking, believe it or not.
3: Let them know. Yo, really?
0: Yeah, so I was very focused.
3: Yes, you are.
0: But I saw those elk up there in the little national park.
3: They'll get you.
0: Yeah, it was cool.
3: Don't get too close.
0: And so then you dug the diverse music, I'm sure.
3: I did, and I found that there was plenty of room for hard rock and roll. So that's what I did.
0: That's an opinion.
3: And now
0: yeah.
3: I host Sleepless Nights quite often and Dusty Grooves.
0: Wonderful. Well, thank you both, Keith and Dr. Decibel, for being here with us tonight. We just really need to hear from a few more people. Oh, an anonymous person in Boulder. You have to read that, Adrian. What does that say?
2: Anonymous person in Boulder is increasing their solar monthly contribution and says, Joanne is awesome.
0: Yeah, and because they know it's my 70th birthday.
3: What day is your birthday, really?
0: Oh, for Christ. crying out 26? Loud, what? Decibel. It's the 1025.
3: 1025.
0: I am a Scorpio, baby.
3: Yeah,
2: oh,
3: you are.
2: Yeah.
3: She's yeah, you
2: a
3: are.
2: Scorpio.
0: Yeah, I am. So don't mad. Don't rile me up.
2: We don't make this goal.
3: No, I think you should get riled up. I want to hear more about why community radio is so important right now.
0: Do you?
3: Right now, more
0: right
3: than
0: now,
3: ever.
0: Because I told you, I quoted Thomas Jefferson, an informed democracy yes. is a strong democracy.
3: It sure is.
0: And that is what this is doing. You know, we do news, but as Andrew points out, the marriage between music and news is integral. But as an earlier listener said, I mean, I listen to KGNU all the time. In addition, I mean, I was a staff member. Now I'm a DJ. I mean, I live and breathe this stuff, and I learn so much. And, a lot, you know, like I said earlier, Amy Goodman, who I love dearly, and I got to see her when she came, and I hadn't seen her in quite some time. She's a remarkable human being. She remembered me. She greeted me with open arms. You know, it warmed the dark cockles of my heart.
3: What,
0: let me put it that way.
3: What does the world without independent media look like, Joanne?
0: It's a very screwed up world. Yeah. I try not to use profanity. I can't even imagine it because, as I said earlier, you know, I really at heart am really positive that we are going to, maybe not in my lifetime, but we're going to have some sort of, not utopia, certainly, but we're going to rise out of this evil
3: pit of despair
0: stuff that we're in right now. I mean, it's just really
3: a pit of despair.
0: I'm about to travel around the world, and I don't want people to look at me like
3: they're going to,
0: like this is the, like oh, I'm representing my country, you know. I'm gonna have to do a lot of talking.
3: You're gonna have to yeah,
1: you won't be the ugly American though, and that's the
0: thing. Well, I won't be an ugly American, but I am gonna be the American, and I'm gonna have to try to explain.
1: You don't have to explain.
2: They
1: just
2: may pay
1: by
2: you
1: example.
2: They may be.
0: Well, I don't know. It's going to be an adventure. We'll for my 70th birthday, it's going to be an adventure. So
3: you mean 10 years from now?
0: Yeah, I'm only 28 years old. If you've never made a pledge before, please make a birthday pledge now.
3: Oh, a birthday pledge.
0: 303.
3: It is your birthday month.
0: It is. 303-449-4885. Can I just tell you back announcement?
3: Careful. Settle down. Don't spill your wine, Joanna.
0: Because I want to get back to just a little bit more music, and then we're going to have the Funk and Soul show, which is just one of the joys of my life.
3: It really
0: doctor.
3: Is.
0: Oh, yeah. So you said, what would a world be like without community radio?
3: What would it be like?
0: Where I couldn't hear the deepest, funkiest cuts in the whole
3: Shake
0: world.
3: Your ass on a Friday night.
0: Yeah, it would be so disappointing is not the word. I mean, it would be desperate. I don't like to use the word despair, but it would be desperate.
3: Yes.
0: I wouldn't like it.
3: Are you crying?
0: No. So we heard Elizabeth Cotton do Shake Sugary, which was so beautiful. And by the way, the word I was thinking about was the Piedmont Blues from North Carolina. She was revolutionary. She passed in 1987. After that, Ora Alexander. This is a great one. Oh, I couldn't find it in the computer thing, but it's called a 1931 recording called Men Sure Are Deceiving. So that was a good one. And then we heard ZZ Ward doing Snakes. So we're just trying to cover some wild music, some music. You know what our mission statement is, boys and girls?
3: Tell us.
0: No, I'll tell you exactly what our mission statement Please. Is. Our mission is to play music and news that is misrepresented or overlooked through, may I say that word again, mainstream media. So our goal is to play really great music that you're not going to hear anywhere else. And that's what I strive for when I'm behind the mic. And I know you guys do a great job as well. And Anne, you know, we can't sing her praises enough. And Desdemona here, who does a wonderful job. You know, it's fun. It's talk about feeding your soul. You know, I came to this late. You know, Marty Durlin really got me on air and made me do it. And I didn't want to do it. Because there's an ego involved behind the mic. I'm sure you all realize that. And if you don't, let me tell you that there is. I didn't want to become one of those people because I'm so humble at heart. But it is addicting to, like, put together a fun show. And, you know, one time one of my favorite stories at KGNU was right after Alan Toussaint died, and Meredith and I did a show together. Highlighting his life and his music. And it was tough. It was right, you know, Katrina was still, you know, in everybody's minds, and it was tough, tough, tough. And after the show, Evan Perkins, who's been here for quite some time as our technical guy, he said, Joe, I had no idea who Alan Toussaint was in the breadth of his music. And I'm like, dang, educational 501c3. See, you learned something today. So we are an educational 501c3. That is our listing, our nonprofit status. And so your contribution is tax deductible. But you must go to the phones right now, 303-449-4885, or online at kjnu.org. Gentlemen, you are a breath of fresh air. Thank you. Don't go away, because we're going to come back at 5 minutes till nine. And let's see where we're at. I'm going to play this one called Notorious Woman by Elizabeth Hagen right here on KGNU. Make that pledge, 303-449-4885.

soon as I catch him at his two-time tricks, I'm gonna tell him to be on his way.

0: All right, that was the great Bessie Smith. Hey, it's 8:45, and we only need to hear from three more people or $175, whatever comes first. Hey, first of all, wait, Bob in Heaven called through. Oh, this, I didn't see that. Bob in Heaven called through Theo to donate, said, we need help. So that's one Bob. I know that there's two more Bobs in Boulder that we can hear from right now. Keith,
1: Bob, you can do it, Bob.
0: Keith, come close to that microphone.
2: Okay, Bob.
0: There, I hear you. So, Bob, Robert.
1: Let the moths fly free.
0: Roberto.
1: Wallet.
2: Bobby, we know
0: Bobby.
2: Come on, Bobby.
0: 303-449-4885. We're about to close out this blues show. We're about to welcome in Skip the Funktologist, who does a killer show. As do all those folks in the Dusty Groove show. It's one of my favorite shows on KGNU. And by the way, it is how I got into KGNU. There used to be, what was it called? It wasn't the show. It was Eclipse, but it was back before hip-hop, so it was just R&B, and it was really sweet.
2: Eclipse goes all the way to the beginning, supposedly. That's
0: yeah, but it wasn't always hip-hop, see? It was.
2: Well, there wasn't as much hip-hop around at that time.
0: I'm old enough, Keith, to tell you, though. It was before the days of hip-hop. So I need Dave to come in here and correct me on that, but it was still the shedding of a blacker light, and it was really killer R&B.
2: It was probably more R&B and soul back then.
0: Yeah, it was. And it was, I was like, damn, this is like being in Chicago. This was good music, you know?
2: There was that other funk show that preceded the Dusty Grooves. It used to be on a Friday night.
0: Filet of Soul and Waffles?
2: Oh, there was that one too.
0: Yeah, there was that one.
2: The other one was like, had a river in it. It was like,
0: I don't know. I don't know, nor is it important at this moment, Keith. Keith, what's important is at this moment is that we hear for three more Bobs, or if your name is Jane, or if your name is Lucia, please call us at 303-449-4885. Help us make this goal. Get your dollar match, dollar for dollar. 303-449-4885. So I'm going to end the show with some non-lady music. Dr. Despel, what are you saying? I love the psychology that Dr. Despel used on me, don't you? What would that look like, Joanne? That was scary. I didn't like that. I mean, I love it, and I feel you. You can't hear a word. But anyways, okay, so we're going to go out with some more music.
1: Can I?
0: Yes, please.
1: Thing. I'm doing a little pitch here. Also, we should thank the people. I know some people who've left the area are still giving to KGNU, which is fabulous.
0: They've yeah.
1: Back Midwest or whatever, and that's just incredible.
0: Well, because of this thing called the internet, they can
1: and
0: still listen
1: helpful.
0: To us.
1: It's true. That's always helpful. But, you know, still, I mean,
0: sure.
1: That's some kind of commitment. To
0: well, but
1: that,
0: it's because it's know. A testimony to the great programming that's done here.
1: And also to promote, I'm doing Highway 322 next
0: oh, good
1: Thursday
0: for you.
1: From 7 to 8. I'm
2: drive.
1: Doing 6 Degrees of Willie Nile. I do these from time to time. It's usually when someone's dead. But
0: who's Willie Nile?
1: Willie Nile is like one of the greatest New York City songwriters.
0: Well, cool.
1: Troubadour. I mean, Springsteen loved him. He was on tour with The Who in 80.
0: Oh, cool.
1: And he was this one man, they called him the one man clash, but he's kind of a troubadour. And he has all these folk connections through in New York City that are really, and in Europe. And it's just kind of interesting. And he's just an amazing songwriter.
0: All right. So tune in on Thursday.
1: 15,000. You're only going to get that at KGNU. Weird, obscure, you know, he's not weird, but songwriters who should be better known and
0: yeah.
1: haven't been. He's been doing it for years.
0: 303-449-4885. Go online. Please help us make this goal. Three people phone in at
1: Bob.
0: With $50, whatever. Bob, three Bobs call in. How many Bobs are there in Boulder? Uh-oh, Bob, are you coming in? Not yet. 303-449-4885.
1: We'll let you yak on the air, Bob.
0: I'm going to play this one by Reverend Gary Davis. Because I just love the name of this song. It's such a wonderful blues song. Death Don't Have No Mercy. Right here on KGNU. Please call 303-449-4885. Help push us. Your pledge will be the one that puts us over the edge. Your pledge will be the one that helps us meet the goal. If you've been listening all night and you go, yeah, those people, they're yakety yak, and I hate listening to pledge music, pledge rapping. I know. Nobody wants to be on things we do in life that you don't necessarily like. I, for one, love giving to public radio. I also love giving to other nonprofits that I know are doing great work, because I understand that this is how we're going to get it done. It's not going to be done through the corporate model. It's not going to be done through capitalism. So I really strongly believe in this, and I know you do too. If you've stuck with us this long, you listened all night, you listen to KGNU all the time, I know you understand. Please be that activist. Take that action now from listener to listener member. 303-449-4885. Here's the great Blind Gary Davis, Harlem Street singer doing Death Don't Have No Mercy.

going to hell for sure on that one. I want to thank everybody that phoned in this evening. It's never too late. 303-449-4885. 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I want to thank Ann, Keith, Dave, Dr. Decibel, Desdemona, and Indra for joining us and helping us make the case tonight here on KGNU. 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Skip the Funktologist is next. We're going to try to make this magic work and go to Denver magically through the world of radio ether. So we'll have a couple seconds of silence, and then we'll hear Dusty Grooves. Thanks so much.

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0: All right. What a groove. He was a power forward in the NBA, and then he switched over and started using his hands to play the bass. We're talking about Wayman Tisdale, and that's his track called In the Zone. Then we heard the Ghost Funk Orchestra, their track called Yours. And we started the show off with Spiral Gyra and their big hit from 1979, Morning Dance. And speaking of Spiral Gyra, they will be here October the 13th at the Boulder Theater. Guess where I'm going to be that night? At the show. So any of you who are listening, if you plan on being at that show, October 13th at the Boulder Theater, come up and say hi, okay? Come up and say hi, because I will be there. All right, well, hello, welcome, and good evening to this first Friday edition of Dusty Grooves. I have the privilege of coming down here and hosting this show every first Friday of each month. And of course, as you listeners know, we are in our Fall Fun Pledge Drive. Real people, real music, real time. Very important for us to appreciate that. Hey, I want to ask you to listen to something. Do y'all care about the music as much as we do down here at KGNU? Do you care as much about the music as we do? Well, I know you do. That's why you tune in and listen and support this station. So, of course, as I said, we're in our Fall Fun Drive. And for this particular show, we'll be here from 9 to 11 p.m. We have a modest goal of just $120. $120 is our goal that we would like to achieve before 11 p.m. So we'd appreciate you showing your care for the station for the show by making your pledge of whatever your budget is comfortable doing. $120, not that much. I mean, this would kind of be an extreme, you know, way to approach it. But if 24 people just gave $5, we'd arrive at $120. Do we need 24 people? Well, y'all make that decision. But again, a modest goal of $120, we would appreciate if you would show your support for the station for this show. Dusty Grooves. Where would the Front Range be without a show like Dusty Grooves? Are there any other stations that are doing something like this? You tell me. Maybe there is, maybe there isn't. But I do know this. Dusty Grooves is here. Our individual personalities get to come down here and present their music. And don't you appreciate that you get to listen to real live radio personalities play the music, talk about the music, talk about the artists? 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Y'all will recognize it, but this is just to get you in that move to groove. get you in that move to donate. 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And while you're doing that, get ready to groove a little bit.
1: Jeff, take me for a ride on the roller coaster.

We started that set off with Love Roller Coaster by The Ohio Players. Then we followed that with Earth, Wind, and Fire. Song is called For the Love of You. Recorded that in Tokyo, Japan, 1991. Then we heard That's a Funky Way to Treat Me, released in 1979, Roz Ryan. And we just heard the group Dayton out of Funk City, Dayton, Ohio, and the song is called Sky's the Limit. You're listening to the show Dusty Grooves. If you just joined us, we are in our Real Radio, Real People in Real Time Fall Fun Drive. And what does that mean? 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And listeners, that's saying something. 48 years free of corporate influence. 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What's one of the best advantages of this station? 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We have a modest goal of $120 for this show. Modest, a modest amount. We come to you and ask for your support to help us achieve that goal. We want to keep Dusty Grooves going as well as all the diverse programming down here. How about for another 48 years? Possibly beyond. So whatever your budget will allow, it's truly much appreciated. There are various gifts that you can see when you go online. Certain levels of donations get you certain levels of gifts. So go online and just, you know, see what appeals to you. You know what? This is our way of saying thank you to you for you supporting us. You know, I myself, as a volunteer down here, I enjoy coming down here. I appreciate that the station and the management, the staff, just let me come down here and be me. So the music that I play on this show is just a reflection of who I am. And really, that fits all of the radio personalities that come down here. You know, unlike, and I'm going to go ahead and say it, unlike commercial radio, those personalities are stuck to what they're told to play. They're stuck. And I'm not going to mention any names, but I've run into different radio personalities around town at various times, and they say, Skip, you guys are fortunate. You get to play what you want. You get to play what you want. Yes, yes, yes. I do appreciate that about this station. So if we would like for that to continue, please support us with your modest donation. All right. The first set that I started the show with, a little bit on the jazzier side. I kind of decided to approach it from the jazzy side of groove. This last set, we kind of picked it up just a little bit, got a little bit more funkier. Well, this next song, I'm going to tell all of you right now, while you're getting your donations ready to go online at kgnu.org, put your leather pants on too, okay? Put your leather pants on, because this next song, it's going to be actually two songs. They're going to hurt, okay? They are going to hurt, but they're going to hurt so good. So I'm going to give you a few seconds. Get your leather pants on, because you're going to need a little extra protection after I get this next song on. So I'm going to give you a couple of seconds, okay? You getting them on? You getting them on? Are you queuing up your fingers to go to kgnu.org and make a modest donation? You can do both of them at the same time. Multitask, as they call it, okay? All right, get ready. Here we go. Here we go. Hey, y'all. You know what I need my funk to do? I need it to. I need it. I need it to. James, tell them.

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Can y'all tell I like to groove? Can you tell? Can you tell? I can't help it. I can't help it. I grew up with parents who were groovers, so it was only natural that it was going to be in my blood as well. A lot of this music that gets sent to me from various record labels, independent artists, distribution services from all over the world. I was informed. I got a batch of music sent to me here a week or so ago, and a letter came. Well, I shouldn't say a letter, but information came with these releases saying very few radio stations are playing this stuff. And I said, are you kidding? This stuff fits Dusty Grooves to the T. Would you agree? Would you agree? So we just heard a group called the Ellis Hall Group. And the song is called Forward Motion. So yes, as best as we can, let's keep moving forward. With that having been said, we have received an anonymous donation. So Mr. Anonymous, we want to thank you, thank you, thank you. And we ask that those of you who are still listening to the show, who are still willing and able, those of you who care, those of you who appreciate this station and all that it presents. We have a modest goal of $120. We'll be here up until the 11 p.m. hour. Please show your support, show your care by making a modest donation. All right, in addition to the Ellis Hall Group, we played a track by an artist, Jay Soul. The song is called Dance. Then we went to the year 1992 with Chic. The song is called Your Love. And we started that set off, and I gave you time to put your leather pants on. We started off with a little snippet from James Brown from a 1971 live release. The song is called Escapism. And then we segued that into MC Hammer. And the song is called Here Come the Hammer. Here Come the Hammer. I told you he was going to be spanking. I told you he was going to be spanking. All right, we are in our real radio, real people, real time fun drive. And I mentioned just a second ago about certain songs that are not being played much by the radio. Would you agree that KGNU has introduced you to a new artist or a new song or a new soundtrack at some point as you've listened? Because the variety of music that comes out of the station and the hosts who find all this stuff that they present, wow. That's KGNU for you. That is KGNU. Yes, this is real radio by real people. I can tell you, I'm real. This is not AI or automation talking. I'm in here pushing the buttons, queuing up the songs, playing them, and while I'm in here, my head is grooving. I hope y'all is too. So groove with me by going to KGNU.org, make a modest donation. We've already had one donator, thank you very much, Anonymous. We still want to reach that goal of $120 between now and 11 p.m. Of course, if we do it before, that'll be much appreciated. But keep in mind, there's a lot of music that you will hear here on KGNU that you just won't hear anywhere else. All right, let's jump back into the music, okay? Because that's what we're all about. Let's jump back into the music. So here, let me find this next song I want to play. Okay, where are you? Let's see here. Sometimes my computer. Oh, that's who I want to play. Okay, let's see here. Well, again, while you're queuing up your donations, I will eventually find this song. Here it is. It's called Reach for My Love. And also, please go to KGNU.org to make your modest donation.

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1: It's 10:22 here in the Mile High City of Denver, Colorado. We're broadcasting from the Denver studios of KGNU. We are here for your Friday night groove. You're listening to the show Dusty Grooves, and I'm your host, Skip the Funkologist. Thank you so much for spending some of your precious time with us. At 11 p.m., stay tuned for Smash It Back, Punk, and Other Junk. All right, we just heard Michael B. Sutton. His track is called Enough is Enough. Then we heard Joker's Wild, their song Love Vibrations. Kiki Fox was next. Kiki Fox, You Got Me Working. We started that set off with the Sunburst Band, Reach for My Love. 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Once again, a modest goal of $120. We're not too far from that. 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While you're doing that, I'm going to cue up this next song. And this track was just sent to me actually a few days ago. And I decided I'm going to throw it into the playlist. See, another nice thing about the freedom that we radio hosts have down here, we just get to play, you know, what we feel. And so I'm going to switch over here to somewhat of a blues groove. But I like the song. The guy's name is Matthias Latine. His label just sent this to me. The song is called Cadillac Assembly Line. Listen to what he's talking about. And as you do, please go to kgnu.org and share with us your donation. Hey!

0: is Boo Boo Davis. He says, or he asks rather, what's going on? What is going on?
1: You tell me, what's going on? What's going on? What's going on?

look around, you tell me what's going on.

0: Hear me. What's going on? What's going on?
1: What's going on? Hey.

His name is Brian Jerome. Song is called Violets and Gumdrops. Then we heard Jamiah Rogers on the Alligator Blues record label. Song is called Sacrifice. I'm going to tell you, boy, I got that guy's full release. I like his style. I like the way he plays. I just like him. Jamiah Rogers. Then we heard Boo Boo Davis. What's going on? He kept asking that question, what's going on? We started to set off with Matthias Latin and Cadillac Assembly Line. Well, as you know, we're in our fall fun drive. Our theme, Real Radio by Real People in Real Time. And that's the truth. 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All right, speaking of global voices, here's a track that was sent to me from a woman. She's outside of America. She calls herself a soul artist. Here's her song called No More Fools.

You have been listening to the show Dusty Grooves. We come to you every Friday night from 9 to 11 p.m. Coming up at 11, stay tuned for Smash It Back, Punk, and Other Junk. 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I have to apologize. The computer link that lets me know who has contributed, it's not working. So if you have contributed, I'm sorry. I can't acknowledge you here over the air. But know that those of us behind the scenes here at the station, we sincerely appreciate it. So we're going to get our last track on for this episode of Dusty Grooves. You know what I like to say? No matter where you go, no matter what you do, always have some funk with you. Everybody, please, please be safe for the rest of your life. We just heard the Invisible Man's Band. Song is called All Night Long. Then it was Chaka Khan. Her new release is called Curious Subject. And we started that set with Macy O and her track called No More Fools. All right, we'll see you next month. Everybody, continue to support this station. Stephen Whitehead coming up next. Give him your support as well. And we will see you next month. I'm going to go out with this group, Platypus. Song is called I Like Your Lovin'.

0: Hello, everybody out there at KGNU. It's 11:01 here at the new studios, KGNU, 14th Street, downtown Boulder. And it's time for Smash It Back. My name is Stephen Whitehead here in the studio with my son, Forrest.
1: Hey, everybody.
0: We are here to rock out and play you some classic punk and other junk up until midnight, kicking off the first Friday night of KGNU's Fall Fund Drive. 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We're going to start off tonight with Snooper. This is Mouth Closed. I'm KGNU. Smash It Back.

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1: Hey.
0: So 1119 here at KGNU. Boulder, Denver, Fort Collins, worldwide, KGNU.org. Wrapped up the first set there of Smash It Back for tonight with the Buzzcocks and Time's Up. It was a live version. And, hey, it looks like I didn't update that on the playlist. There we go. It's all updated now. And, hey, the Buzzcocks are going to be playing at the Oriental Theater on Tuesday. Right there in Denver, right near Aunt Tracy's house.
1: Yeah.
0: She lives right down the road from that. And I was all excited to go. Tuesday is a good night for me to go out and see music.
1: Yeah.
0: But we're going to be at the YMCA camp of the Rockies for the 6th grade field trip.
1: Yeah, it's going to be so awesome.
0: And it's going to be awesome. So everyone else will be out there enjoying the Buzzcocks. I'm not sure what their lineup's going to be like, but anyway, pretty cool. We also heard from the Undertones with I Gotta Getta from their debut album, The Undertones, band out of Northern Ireland, those guys, Forrest. And I came out in 1979, and when I was your age, actually. Pretty cool. Also heard from the Penetrators with a track called Teenage Lifestyle. It was from the Basement Anthology, 1976 to 84. Those guys were started up in Syracuse, New York in 1976 and came out on Fred Records.
1: Cool.
0: And we heard from a band called The Cigarettes, also out of England. That was a track called You Were So Young, the title track to their album You Were So Young from 1978. We also heard from The Kids, a band out of Belgium, 1976, that featured some kids, basically. The bass player was 12 years old when they got together and couldn't get into a lot of the shows because he was too young to get in and play in a bar. But we heard the song from them, Money Is All I Need, from their self-released album, self-titled album, The Kids, 1978. And that's not necessarily true, right, that money is all you need.
1: Yeah.
0: But it is what we're asking for today.
1: Yes.
0: Right here at KGNU. And actually, we started off with Snooper, the Nashville duo out of, Tennessee. That's a brand new release from them called Mouth Closed that came out September 22nd. So, yeah, we've mentioned a couple times that we're right here in the fund drive.
1: Yeah, show goal is $120. Donate online at kgnu.org.
0: Yeah, we've got real radio by real people in real time right here
1: at KGNU.
0: KGNU, it's brand new studios. What do you think of these studios?
1: Pretty nice.
0: Yeah.
1: Fancy.
0: Fancy. Last week we were coming at you from the Walnut Studio, the old comfortable
1: Walnut. Got a lot of good memories.
0: 4700 Walnut Street, a lot of good memories. What are some memories you have from there?
1: Well, when I was 4, I pre-recorded a show. That was my first show. And I have a lot of memories from coming there with my dad on different days. And it's been really fun.
0: Yeah, we were there for the book and record sale a couple of years ago.
1: Yeah, and it's sad to see it go.
0: Yeah. Donovan Maka was rocking it with Oka Joe in the parking lot that day, doing Reggae Bloodlines from the parking lot. Remember that?
1: Oh, yeah. I was on air, apparently.
0: Yeah, he called you over and brought you on. And then Kathy gave you a really cool shirt. How can other people get shirts?
1: By going to kgnu.org and buying T-shirts. We have really cool T-shirts for $120.
0: Yeah, a pledge level of $120 or donation will get you any T-shirt. We've got Honky Tonk Heroes, Reggae Bloodlines is
1: awesome.
0: Grateful
1: Dead.
0: Grateful Dead is a really cool shirt, and there's going to be a Grateful Dead special happening right here on October 10th. That's a week from tomorrow night.
1: Make sure to tune in.
0: Yeah, tune in for that, and you know what? they can also come down. People can come down here to this beautiful studio, new station, new studios that we have at 1720 14th Street, right near the farmer's market.
1: Yeah.
0: The band shell. And you can take part in the Grateful Dead Rare Tapes party, which is going to be happening next Saturday night.
1: Nice.
0: We'd like you to RSVP at kgnu.org. You can find information there. 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You can browse around. You can get yourself a tea towel, a KGNU beanie.
1: Or an amazing, cool ball hat.
0: Yeah, ball hats are cool. The ball caps. We've got our share of KGNU hats, which are, you know, you wear them out in and around the town, and people look over and they give you a little wink or a thumbs up.
1: Yeah, because KGNU is the best.
0: Yeah, because KGNU is dope.
1: Where else can you hear this amazing music?
0: Yeah, where else are you going to hear punk rock on a Friday night?
1: Yeah.
0: All right, well, we're going to move on with some more music. I play this song every time I'm doing a pledge drive on the Smash It Back show. It's Fang, and it's The Money Will Roll Right In. Edited by myself, and in this case, it's going to be edited on the fly. So stay tuned and listen in. See if I miss it. That would be trouble. 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
1: Thank you.

0: We just heard from Fang, The Money Will Roll Right In, from their album Where the Wild Things Are. We also heard from It's All Square by Eddie Current, Suppression Ring. He's from Australia. And we also heard from Dot Dash by Wire. And we're hoping that you guys are pledging to KGNU at kgnu.org. You can find a bunch of cool stuff on there to support KGNU. And we hope that you support our amazing studio by real people in real time.
1: That's right, Forrest. Thanks for that backtrack there. Telling us what we just heard in that short little set.
0: Yep.
1: Eddie Current, Suppression Ring. Pretty weird name for a band, huh?
0: Yeah.
1: Those guys are out of Australia, and they all worked at a record store, record manufacturing plant, actually. Decided to get a band together back, I don't know,
0: cool.
1: 20 years ago or so. And that album's from 2011. Also, that song Dot Dash by Wire. I'd never heard before, but it's about a near miss. Like, they almost all died in a car wreck after trying to do a show, but they couldn't get their equipment through the doors, and they were driving back from the show in the fog, a notorious British fog, and got to like a one-car-wide part of the road, and some other car was coming at them, and they dotted and dashed, I guess, and got out of the way.
0: Yeah. It's kind of a cool name. Simple Wire.
1: Right. Yeah, they had a really good album also way back in the day, classic punk. I think it was from 1978 also, called Pink Flag. And Wire.
0: Kind of like Black Flag.
1: Exactly. Kind of like Black Flag. And
0: we're going to hear from some Black Flag in our next set.
1: That's right. And you're wearing a Black Flag shirt right now.
0: Yes, I am.
1: Where'd you get that?
0: From the Black Flag concert.
1: That was pretty awesome.
0: It was really awesome. The mosh pit was really fun, too.
1: Yeah, that was super sweet. And you got some autographs?
0: Yeah, I got autographs from pretty much everybody except the singer.
1: Yeah. And Greg Ginn was really cool. He gave us a little sound.
0: That glass guitar is insane.
1: He's got a really cool plexiglass guitar that's like clear. And, that's his brother, Raymond Pettibone, that does the artwork for all the Black Flag stuff. I didn't really know that for a long time. But, we're going to hear from them now.
0: Yeah. Remember, donate online at kgnu.org. 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
6: Flight
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6: 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Disc jockey. 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
8: Ladies and gentlemen, we can rebuild him. 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

All right, welcome to another Sleepless Nights. I'm your good buddy, Dr. Decibel, broadcasting high in the Rocky Mountains and coming to you direct from Studio Red at your community KGNU in Boulder, Colorado. It's midnight and the lights are low. The mountains are quiet, and that means it's time for the album hour because some albums belong to the hour. Tonight, we're listening to Secret Treaties, the 1974 album where Blue Oyster Cult brought its strange mix of hard rock, science fiction, history, and dark humor into focus. This was the band's third album. The first two had established the sound, but Secret Treaties feels more complete. The guitars are heavier, the arrangements are tighter, and the mystery surrounding the band runs through the entire record. Side one opens up with Career of Evil, written by drummer Albert Bouchard with lyrics by Patti Smith. Subhuman follows with one of the album's darker, more mysterious stories. Dominance and Submission turns a memory of New Year's Eve 1963 into a hard-driving song about radio, rock and roll, and the changing culture surrounding it. The side closes with ME-262, named for the German jet fighter shown on the album cover. It is fast, loud, and intentionally unsettling, with Buck Dharma's guitar carrying much of the attack. Secret Treaties is not a traditional concept album, but it holds together like one. The same shadowy world keeps returning. Hidden histories, secret organizations, strange characters, and stories that never explain everything. I'm Dr. Decibel. Let's drop the needle on side one of Secret Treaties.

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1: 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Blue Oyster Cult began on Long Island in the late 1960s, first working under names including Soft White Underbelly and the Stock Forest Group. Manager and producer Sandy Pearlman helped build the band's identity long before the name Blue Oyster Cult appeared on the album cover. Pearlman was more than a manager. He wrote lyrics, developed stories around the band, and helped create the mix of menace, science fiction, history, and inside jokes that made Blue Oyster Cult difficult to categorize. The outside writing circle was part of the sound. Pearlman wrote or co-wrote lyrics throughout the album. Rock critic Richard Meltzer contributed to Cagey Cretins and Harvester of Eyes, while Patti Smith wrote the words to Career of Evil. The band supplied the music and gave those strange stories their weight. The album was recorded at Columbia's 30th Street Studio in New York and produced by Pearlman and Murray Krugman. The lineup was Eric Bloom, Donald Buck Dharma Roser, Alan Lanier, Joe Bouchard, and Albert Bouchard. The same five musicians who had made the first two Blue Oyster Cult albums. The cover, illustrated by Ron Lesser and designed by John Berg, places the band outside a German ME-262. It connects directly to the final song on side one and makes the record look like a document from some alternate history. Side two moves from the crooked humor of Cagey Cretins into the cold stare of Harvester of Eyes. A music box passage leads into Flaming Telepaths, and the album closes with Astronomy, its longest and most cinematic track. I'm Dr. Decibel, and this is side two of Secret Treaties.

You've been listening to Secret Treaties by Blue Oyster Cult, played front to back on the Album Hour. Released in April 1974, Secret Treaties did not make Blue Oyster Cult a household name overnight. It reached the lower half of the American Top 100, but its reputation continued to grow long after it left the chart. What Secret Treaties established was the identity behind later success: heavy guitars, sharp arrangements, multiple singers, and lyrics that leave plenty unexplained. The second side is where that identity becomes the strongest. Harvester of Eyes ends abruptly and gives way to an eerie music box. Flaming Telepaths brings keyboards and synthesizers into the attack. Then, Astronomy slows everything down and closes the album with one final piece of mystery. Astronomy would remain important to the band. BOC returned to it on stage, recorded it again for Imaginos in 1988, and Metallica later covered it on Garage Inc. The songs from Secret Treaties also became central to the live show. Harvester of Eyes, Me 262, and Astronomy all appeared on the band's early live albums, where arrangements became longer, louder, and more aggressive. The musicians were Eric Bloom on vocals, Stun guitar and keyboards, Donald Buck Dharma Roser on lead guitar, Alan Lanier on keyboards and rhythm guitar and synthesizer, Joe Bouchard on bass and vocals, and Albert Bouchard on drums and vocals. Murray Krugman and Sandy Pearlman produced the album. Tim Gielen and Jerry Smith handled the engineering, with Lehman Yates and Lou Schlossberg credited as recording engineers. Ron Lesser created the cover illustration, and John Berg designed the sleeve. Secret Treaties is heavy, but it is never only heavy. The hooks are strong, the playing is precise, and the darkness is balanced with enough humor to keep the album from taking itself too seriously. It begins by announcing a career of evil and ends under the stars, somewhere between a rock record, a science fiction story, and a secret nobody plans to explain. More than 50 years later, Secret Treaties still sounds like Blue Oyster Cult discovering exactly what kind of band it wanted to be. Wherever you're listening from tonight, thanks for spending the hour with me. If there is an album you'd like to hear on a future Album Hour, front to back, you can always reach me at dr.decibelafterdark@gmail.com. I'm Dr. Decibel. Until next time, keep the lights low, the volume honest, and always let the music lead the way. 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Don't touch that dial. It's got Dr. Decibel all over it. 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
0: All right, kids. It is just a little bit after 1 in the morning. I'm your good buddy, Dr. Decibel. You are the best damn-looking audience in all of radio, and we're just riding the airwaves together here at KGNU Community Radio. Coming up next, I've got a couple tunes from Aaron Lee Tasjan, an artist that will be playing at Swallow Hill Music on Saturday, October 10th. Aaron Lee just got onto my radar not too long ago. I love this album. An activist by nature, Aaron Lee Tasjan has built a reputation as a songwriter through honesty revealed in both personal and cultural reflections. On this latest album, which is titled Get Over It, Underdog, he examines the persona of the American underdog who is navigating everyday complexities of society. Aren't we? Oh, man, I can dig that. Sounds good to me. Littered with humor and a deeply human perspective, this new album presents both forthright social commentary and thoughtful storytelling. So I'm pretty excited to play this one for you. And I'm going to play a couple of them, but this one here is called Twilight Zone Blues. So yeah, Aaron Lee Tasjan coming to Swallow Hill Music Saturday, October 10th. And this one is Twilight Zone Blues.

it is just a chemical reaction. Rich people just can't get no satisfaction. Ain't this life in a test tube fun? What's born of this is gonna make you run. Ideas that may have seemed are flowing like a stream, but when wealth it takes control, ideas no longer flow. The dam that builds up is surely gonna blow, and time is gonna show we were quick to be too slow. Is science friction?

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Hi, this is Clay Rose of Gasoline Lollipops. Don't touch that dial. It's got Dr. Decibel all over it. 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

yanked around. 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Then I'll go back to bed, boy, keep on my head. 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

Why you been so long? Corrina, Corrina, why'd you stay last night? Oh, Corrina, why'd you stay last night? 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

the first song ever recorded for Decca Records back in 1940, April the 4th, 1940, and I promised some friends that we'd sing it tonight. Leon, My Blue-Eyed Elaine.

0: Well, good morning and welcome to KGNU's Country Saturday Mornings Honky Tonk Heroes. I am Michael C., the host in our brand new studios. And man, oh man, there's a learning curve coming up for me and hopefully my helper. Ann, are you with me? I don't know which one you're on.
1: Three, I believe.
0: Okay, let's try that.
1: Let's try this. Hello, everyone.
0: Try it again.
1: Try again.
0: I haven't got it yet.
1: I know I have to, we need to shout here.
0: Yeah, we need more help, don't we, though?
2: Hello, everyone.
0: It's not there. Where is it going? Which one is it? It's one of these. Here we go. Not yet, huh?
2: Greetings, listeners.
0: There you are.
2: Yeah. I have a soft voice, so
0: I'm not.
2: I have to struggle to get on over these microphones, but I want to greet everyone, and we're in our funding drive. And
0: go ahead. Keep it up. I won't.
2: Keeping up?
0: Keep it up. Keep talking so I can set the levels for you.
2: You can donate 303-449-4885 or online at kgnu.org to be the very first donator for this morning.
0: That's right. And that's what we're here for.
2: We a big thank you in advance, and you can walk across the floor and pick up the phone or pick up your cell phone out of your pocket and call 303-449-4885. And say, hey, I want to give a donation, and thanks for being here, and thank you for being here.
0: You know, donations of any level is appropriate for you at this moment. Give what you can, because remember, KGNU has been here 48 years, and Honky Tonk Heroes has been at least 40 of those 48 years. That's 6 a.m. every Saturday morning, and here we are. I've been here for 38 of these Honky Tonk Heroes.
2: And we bring the best music that we can find and that we love.
0: Well, yeah, absolutely. You know, what we're doing here is giving you the full breadth of what country music's all about from the very beginning. Like this morning's set list, starting off with Johnny Horton, Honky Tonk Man, that my signature song, if nothing else. And Johnny Horton, those was recorded in 1952, by the way.
2: My goodness. Yeah. And
0: but then Jimmy Rogers, following that one with the Land of My Boyhood Dreams. This is it. KGNU is my boyhood dreams. And here we are on the air coming to you, hopefully, and want to ask you if you can help support something that has been here, because it's the listener members that made it all possible. It wasn't me. It wasn't Ann. We all did our little bit of help, and we actually come down here and help produce this program, but it's you, our listeners, that steer the whole thing, and you, our listener, are the one that owned this station. The fact is, volunteers made it all possible.
2: Yes, volunteers made this.
0: And especially when we lost our funds from the government.
2: Uh-huh.
0: The federal government decided that public radio was not to their taste. And because they didn't like the taste, they cut it off and sent us away, or didn't care what we did, left it on to our own. And we said, volunteers are the ones that made it possible back when they got turned off the first time. But they were on the air for only maybe going on 2 years. In the very first part of KGNU's life, and they kind of ran out of money, and they had to turn it off because they couldn't pay the bill. Volunteers were the ones that went out and did bake sales and cake sales and yard sale. It did whatever they could and got enough money coming in to say, turn it back on.
2: And make it all tangible. It's all.
0: And it happened because of you, our listener member. And the next one that can call up and do that very same thing just keeps the program going.
2: Yeah.
0: We've got another speaker on the line, but I'm going to have to guess which microphone you're going to be on. But you got to talk,
3: hey
0: Dan.
3: Hey there.
2: Have to talk loud.
0: I don't know if that was it. And
3: try another one.
0: How about that one?
3: Try another one.
0: Okay. How about that one?
3: I don't know.
2: These microphones are soft, so we have to turn them all the way up.
0: Well,
3: how about the one on the left?
0: This one?
3: Yeah, try that one.
0: It says that one's phone.
3: Oh, I don't know.
0: How about you?
3: Can you hear me? I mean, besides, okay.
0: No, you're not doing it.
3: All right, maybe this one. Anyway, folks, oh, here I am. Yeah, anyway, folks, we're in the new studio.
0: Yeah.
3: And I never thought I'd see the day when I'd be in a studio as posh as this. This is, we're downtown, and this is
0: boy, uptown. Were we ever downtown.
3: This is an uptown
0: I mean,
3: station.
0: At one time we were right at the corner of Broadway and Pearl.
3: Yeah, or
0: was it Walnut? I don't remember exactly.
3: No, weren't you in the Argonaut? Restaurant?
0: Oh, yeah?
3: The Argonaut restaurant?
0: And that was too much for me?
3: All right. We're making adjustments, folks, but we're not going to make adjustments in our quality. We're still going to bring you the finest quality we always do.
0: We're doing our best.
3: AGN.
0: But right now, the best with no knowledge in the brain, as soon as we get a little adapt to this new equipment, it should be a little better.
3: I think we're doing fine, Michael.
0: Well, it's happening. And, you know, the fact that I was explaining about Jimmy Rogers, one of the very first of the recording artists that got on the radio as soon as it was available to him. And when I say available, that was 1927 for that Jimmy Rogers.
3: Mm-hmm.
0: And then Ernest Tubb, the favorite troubadour of Texas, and he made the best dance hall circuits all over. And he went coast to coast after he got real popular, but it was popular because of radio.
3: That's right.
0: That was what it made happening. And radio makes everything happen in my world.
3: And, you know, a lot of times those people would have daily shows. They'd come in at 6 o'clock in the morning or 7 o'clock in the morning and play a few songs just to sell their next dance.
0: Right.
3: And we're doing that right now, too, with the local artists. We have all kinds of performances. Every week there's somebody coming in during the weekdays, as well as we have the cabaret show that's at 7 p.m. on Tuesdays.
0: People, boy, what a program that is.
3: For a whole hour, you know?
0: Mm-hmm. Yeah, it was an inception on Studio KGNU's building maybe two buildings ago when the cabaret got started.
3: Is that right?
0: I think so.
3: Okay. Now, you guys had one at Folsom then?
0: Right. We had one at Walnut and Folsom Street, and we had a wide hallway, and I thought when we were remodeling that beauty salon, turning it into back to a radio station, by the way, it spoke to me and said, we can put performers in this, and sure enough, we did.
3: So wait,
0: Paul Metters and I did that with just the handy-down equipment.
3: 4700 Walnut, before we were in there, was a bunch of beauty salons?
0: Well, it had been a beauty salon before when we got it.
3: Really?
0: Yeah. It but a radio station, an AM radio station prior to that.
3: Oh, okay.
0: And, well, we had a kind of an uphill battle to get it done, but it was one of those things that when KGNU was operating on a very limited budget, we did it in a matter of 1 month in 28 days and $10,000, and we went on the air from there.
3: Wow.
0: That's building here where we're at now is a whole lot more, but everything has become a whole lot more. And we're asking you, our listener, for some more.
3: Yeah. Well,
0: that is funds from us to you.
2: To keep it all going, to keep it all humming and running along. 303-449-4885.
0: That's the number you could call.
2: Yeah, kgnu.org. Easy to do. And right there on the first page, you can donate. And we really appreciate it. You can find thank you gifts there to browse through. And you can help us get rolling here. You can be the first donation.
3: All right.
0: Remember, we are non-commercial radio. And it's because of you and the honky tonkers that make it all possible. That's going to include some music, too, by the way.
3: Where are we going next, Michael C?
0: I need to take a look. I mean, I'm not to make sure I know what I'm doing here. And
3: probably bad timing for that question. That sounds nice.
2: Indeed.
0: Here we go.

Now, I know a feller, he's a miser man, and he's a trying for to save all the money he can. But when that old undertaker lets the man down, where's he gonna spend that money? Under the ground, and that's all. Yeah, that's all.

Now man come from monkeys, that's what some folks say. But in the Holy Bible, it ain't never told it that way. Now if you believe the monkey tail like some people do, then brother, I'd rather be the monkey than you, and that's all.

I didn't necessarily mean to sing the song at you. If you don't like the way the little song goes, that's a mighty good sign. I've been a-trompin' on your toes, and that's all.

0: That's all.
1: And just like that, that's all. Howdy doing, folks?
2: Hey, I hear you. Yeah.
3: Hello, everybody.
1: Well, I'm glad to have that picture working for us.
2: So you're a pro now. And now when the bluegrass DJ comes in, Michael C., you'll be teaching
1: them. I'll teach them. Yeah, no.
2: Yeah, you will.
1: You know, my attention span at this age is not all that good anymore.
2: I don't know if I ever had the attention span you did. You do now.
1: Well, yeah. You know, I complained about that, and the doctors looked at me, poked at me, and just said, well, you're okay, but I don't know what's going on. You just don't seem to remember everything all the time.
2: I know.
1: But this is KGNU's Honky Tonk Heroes program, and we are in our fall membership drive.
2: We do.
1: We're asking for members, and we're asking for support, because right now, that's what KGNU is all about.
2: That's right. We bring you the best of curated music. Like, you spent all this time ahead of time, Michael C., preparing your show. A computer didn't do that.
1: No, it didn't.
2: Algorithm didn't do that. AI didn't do that. There's no AI right here, folks.
1: Not yet.
2: Human beings.
1: Not yet. But, you know, you've listened to Floyd Tillman with Each Night at 9, and then from Jim Reeves, Welcome to My World.
2: All right.
1: Porky Freeman in there with a Boogie Woogie Boy from 1945.
2: Wow.
1: Yeah. Jim Reeves again. This is My Time. And Roy Acuff, one of the oldest members of the Grand Ole Opry. Oh. I think Roy Acuff performed on the Grand Ole Opry for over 63 years.
2: He was well into his 80s.
1: Oh, right.
2: Still doing all that.
1: And still doing it. And lastly, Merle Travis with That's All.
2: That's all.
1: And that's all it was for right now. But we've got a lot of more time left for the Honky Tonk Heroes. We've got at least 2 hours and 15 more minutes. And all we're asking you is, in this next time, you take the opportunity to pick the phone up or go to your computer. Maybe even better, go to the computer.
2: Yeah, right now. Well, our phones are working now.
1: That's right. Well, yeah, the phones here in our studios are not working.
2: But the people taking the pledges,
1: their phones are working.
2: Their phones are working. Yeah, there's one downstairs. We have Tony downstairs, and we have
3: Andy.
2: Andy, a new gentleman.
1: All right.
3: They're here. They came in, volunteers, to answer the phone.
1: That's right.
2: And he has a reputation for being a wonderful human.
1: How about that?
2: Yeah.
1: But, you know, right now is a good time because, just like Dan said, this music's been selected by real people.
2: Yeah.
1: And right now I'm the real people on that because you're listening to music from my own record collection. And maybe, actually, you're going to get this the real vinyl, too, by the way.
2: Michael C. is the real deal, you know.
1: Yeah, well, it's part of it. And, you know, with this opportunity, we're going to ask our listeners, the faithful listeners of Honky Tonk Heroes, put up with our little foibles. I want to say because mistakes can be made and we do them all the time.
2: Yeah, just listen to my show.
1: Yeah, right. But we can always listen. You can go back and listen to those mistakes again on KGNU archives.
2: You can relive our mistakes.
1: Remember, some of them are pretty nice to hear anyway.
2: Oh, yeah.
1: We call them mistakes because that wasn't what we intended, but it actually comes out really good.
2: We plan those mistakes.
1: Yeah, something like that.
2: They're predestined. They're premeditated.
1: Yeah, but the listeners are important to what we do here.
2: That's
1: and
2: right.
1: Because of you, our listener, and the music that we play is very, very important. I got a little story that would go with it. Maybe the next break we'll go into that one. Involves KGNU and the listeners and Honky Tonk Heroes directly.
2: Right. Okay, I want to hear that story.
1: Well, yeah.
2: I can't wait.
1: Well, let's wait for that because we're going to get right on back to the selected music of the day.
2: Michael C., I wanted to compliment you on the selections you've been playing this morning. They've been really killer. So everything is in there, and this is the only place around where you can hear country music of this vintage.
3: This caliber, yeah.
1: Yeah, especially that, because here comes one in my favorite genre of country music, which is at least three favorite ones, but this is one of them, and we call that swing.
2: All right.
3: Number.
1: Like this one.

Hi, everyone. This is Larry Scott. Welcome to an album of special music from a special place during a very special event, and a singer that is truly a specialist. This is an album of Texas music from deep in the heart of Texas, celebrating Texas' 150th birthday and featuring one of the greatest Texas music singers ever, Leon Rausch. What is special about Texas music? It's a blend of our heritage, Appalachia, German, Czech, Bohemian, Spanish, and Black. A little country, blues, Mexican, and Dixieland. Put it all together, and you've got Texas swing. You know, more songs have been written about the Lone Star State than any other state and or country in the world. And there have been more songs written about San Antonio than any other city in the world. And right now, friends, you're about to hear the first big Texas hit. A love story about a man in love with a lady from the Alamo City named Rose.

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0: Our first listener, our first donator for the show. 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That 885 is our number on the dial, and that's our phone number. 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And thank you in advance. We really appreciate that. You help us keep the great music coming of all types of music. You can hear world music. You can hear hip-hop. You can hear just reggae.
2: Can you hear blues?
0: And you can hear blues.
2: What about jazz? Can you hear jazz?
0: You can hear jazz, and you can hear roots of jazz. And
2: roots
0: you can
2: of
0: hear
2: jazz?
0: Heavy set jazz. You can hear all types. So.
2: And Ann, at one time or another, has done practically every show in this building, right?
0: Well, just some of them, but yeah.
2: You're
0: Blues
2: part of,
0: Legacy was one. Yeah, that was
2: one. You're part of 12 shows now, huh, Ann?
0: Well, no, I don't know. I haven't counted lately.
1: Don't do that anymore. Just keep on doing it.
2: I think you do more shows than you have fingers.
0: And it's all very fun, and it's a resource for the community for volunteers. Your donation helps the volunteers be able to come in and learn. The board. In fact, our new studio is near the high school, and we were excited about that because we can bring in high school students to learn the radio.
1: You know, we have done that before. They're just going to walk across the street, so to speak, and be right here with KGNU. It used to be to have to show up.
0: And look through the window and see us.
1: Right. Wave and say, let me in.
0: Yeah, and That's an inspiration for all.
1: But that's where a lot of our new DJs come from.
0: And
1: you know, anyone can be a DJ, but you have to take your training class first.
2: That's right.
1: That's always necessary. I did that very same thing. And sometimes you're on the air at midnight on your test nights. Sometimes it's like 3 a.m.
2: Yep.
1: I've done those too. But it made 6 o'clock on a Saturday morning. Simple.
0: You can find out how on kgnu.org.
1: There you go. And you know, KGNU used to have the computer system is, in my world, it's new to KGNU and new to radio, but it's not new at all. And it was KGNU's listeners and volunteers that made it all possible in the first place.
0: So
1: the first time we had computers and had KGNU available online required enough energy to have 5 listeners at a time. Can you imagine that? Now it can be listened to everybody in the world.
0: And people all over the world do listen.
1: Yes, they do.
0: Connecticut?
2: Yeah, we got a guy who calls in from Connecticut on a regular basis.
1: That's right.
0: Yeah, I've had people calling in from Florida.
1: I've had them call in from Greenland.
2: Mm-hmm. Oh, Greenland? Okay.
1: Yeah, that was
0: the South Pole. Wasn't there somebody who called in for a while?
1: All right.
2: Yeah, I met that guy, too, because he would go down there in the winter, which was really their summer.
0: Mm-hmm.
2: So he was coming into the States one time. But we really want you to step up and become a member. We've only had one call so far today. We're an hour into the show, so that means
1: we've got a few more needing. We need few more calls, but Now's the time.

0: subscribe.
1: Our goal is 4,000, so we've got.
0: Is that right? Whoa! Go.
1: And
0: we've done that before.
1: And dollar for dollar, it's
0: dedicated. It's a real treat to have it happen.
1: It's a matched goal. So a long time listener member, we thank a long time listener member for doubling all donations during Honky Tonk Heroes. So
2: that's great, and that means a lot. That money will go a long way. You can make your money go with that money and go a long way, too. So we do invite you to come by and see what you're supporting here at Walnut Street, right off of Arapaho.
0: Well, we're not there anymore. We are.
2: What did I say? I said Walnut.
0: Right. I know. KGNU has been hip-hopping around.
2: 14th Street, I'm sorry.
0: Right. We are at 1720 14th Street. A brand new building, so to speak. It was remodeled extensively, and everything about it is still so shiny and new. And we haven't even got the right scribbling on the wall, or do the things that the kids would do when they come in and visit.
2: Oh, graffiti.
0: Right. Well, it's kind of like the personalities, too. And we do have personality CDs for our listener members. These CDs are available from a donation level, starting one CD. I have one this year. I have a personality CD that does got a great set list that starts off with Kitty Wells.
2: Oh, wow.
0: Right.
1: Yeah.
0: And all the way after 23 cuts, it ends with Willie Nelson and Ray Price.
2: Oh, it doesn't get better than that.
0: Well, I mean, it's real country that I grew up with, and that's what I know. And that's why you tune in. But, often enough, right in the middle of that whole set of what I offer you is Chip Taylor and Kerry Rodriguez.
2: Cool.
0: Yeah, whoever heard of Chip Taylor? Well, some people in the rock and roll world know about him.
2: What song did he write? Was it Wild Thing?
0: Wild Thing.
2: You make
1: my goodness.
0: Heart sing.
2: Yeah.
0: Yeah, that one. And Kerry Rodriguez is related to Johnny Rodriguez, I do believe.
2: Oh, okay.
0: And they've got a great song about Memphis, Texas. If you really have never been there, you give an idea what it's all about. But, Dan, you've got some personality CDs. Ann has one. So does Greg. And so does Will Two-Step.
2: Mine has a rare cut called the Milkman Polka.
0: All right.
2: Yeah.
0: You can get all of those for a $240 donation.
1: Yeah, there are four CDs.
0: Four CDs, and they're full albums worth of material on each one. Do not duplicate it. Yeah. And they're ready for you.
1: So, 303-449-4885.
0: Go online, kgnu.org. Make your gift that much more special for us, because right now we need the second one and looking for the third one coming up.
2: And the fourth one. So let's get this rolling.
0: We have sometimes it don't wait till the end of the show.
2: Right, we get overloaded, yeah.
0: We have overloaded it before, and don't do that. Take advantage of right now when it's all possible for you.
2: Yeah, so that you can talk to the phone volunteer and you're not rushed. We do ask you to stand up for the real integrity of real music and honest art making and creativity. You can become a member right now with a monthly gift of $10, $15, $5, whatever feels comfortable. You can also go to kgnu.org. Before the show ends, and to make your impact felt. So, Michael C., where do you think we're going to go next?
0: Well, I'm looking at the list and getting it all queued up, too. Takes a few minutes, or moments, I would say.
1: Your donation is doubled, dollar for dollar, so double the impact, and thank you so much for donating. 303-449-4885.
0: And it's Marty Robbins.
2: Okay. All right.
0: Queued up for you right now. Here you go.

All of us should know who long before the sunrise he's already on the go. When you hear upon your doorstep the shuffle of his feet, you know it's time for breakfast, so let's get up and

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1: Boy, just like that, the milk bar. It was the milk bottle polka. Yeah.
2: Milkman polka.
1: Milkman polka.
2: Yeah, uh-huh.
1: That's it. All right. You know, my mom had a real thing about milk bottles.
2: Oh, really?
1: Yeah, well, she grew up on a dairy, and she had to wash them all the time. And she said when they closed that dairy, she loved throwing them old milk bottles in the gulch and break every one of them. She was tired of milking those cows.
2: Oh, wow.
1: Went to town. And then married my dad.
2: Really?
1: Yeah, just like that.
2: And your mom also milked the cows?
1: Oh, yeah. But actually, she was best at bringing them in. Grandpa said my mom would just lay the coat over the fence and jump it to bring in the cows. She had to get off the horse to open the gate, of course. But to go get them, no, she didn't do that. She loved riding it. And doing those things.
2: Have you ever shaken hands with somebody that milked cows?
1: Yeah, including my grandpa, my grandma, my mom.
2: They have a strong grip, right?
1: It's not necessarily a strong grip. It's a timed grip.
2: Timed?
1: Timed. You've got to get the timing right. You know, it's a rhythm thing.
2: Oh.
1: Yeah.
2: All right.
1: Yeah, squish, squish, squish, squish. You ever done that?
3: That sounds like an art.
2: Well, did your mom still have a good handshake years after she quit milking cows?
1: Oh, yeah. I'm sure she did.
2: Yeah.
1: Until the arthritis got her hands. And thanks, Mom, because I got your hands now.
3: Yeah, we all get those.
1: Yeah, we get little things from our parents over often enough. Yeah. But I also got the love of radio from my parents.
2: Really?
1: Oh, absolutely. They were listening to the Grand Ole Opry in the 1930s.
2: Wow.
1: In right there in Austin, Texas. It would come in on a Saturday night. Mm. Man, oh, man, yeah. And the love that the Ernest Tubbs show hour.
2: Oh.
1: He did a whole hour. At what, one time.
2: Was that the midnight show that he had at the record store?
1: Yeah, well.
2: Or maybe they had it earlier. And then
1: he went to the record store after his operation at the Opry. But you know, Grand Ole Opry is what brought country music and radio together in the most famous sort of way. And here we are kind of following in the footsteps of those famous people that have It's still operational, and again, KGNU's Honky Tonk Heroes, when it was first tried to replace a classical music program on a Saturday morning.
2: Good Lord.
1: Yeah, well, nobody wanted to do classical at 6 o'clock in the a.m., and it was suggested, let's try country, because it's always on at 6 a.m.
2: That's right.
3: Yeah, and that serves the farmers.
1: And look what happened. Here we are.
2: And the milkmen.
1: Yeah.
3: Milkmen, as they drive around on their rounds.
2: Yeah. That's right. Bus drivers and.
3: Yeah.
1: Truck drivers, bus drivers, even the one out there on the modern tractors have got full stereo equipment, too, by the way.
3: We know you're out there, you drivers, and you could donate. Everyone can donate. Pharmacists could donate. Architects could donate. And Boulderites. Lafayette people, Lyons,
1: yeah,
3: Longmont, and all around Boulder County and all around the world. And we have a thank you.
2: What about Denver County?
3: Denver County, yeah.
2: Well, how about Jefferson
3: County? Can't
2: forget
3: Denver. Jefferson. Weld.
2: Bravo.
3: Yeah, Weld.
1: And, all of them.
3: Yeah.
1: All of them. And we have some thank yous. Yeah. And one of the thank yous is some brand new T-shirts. We have a brand new set of T-shirts, and oddly enough, it was including Honky Tonk Heroes. It also has an Old Grass, New Grass show. It has Saturday morning programs and Saturday afternoon programs. It's a Saturday show on the T-shirts. But we have some hats as well.
2: We'd like to thank John and only Marilyn for contributing to today's show. John says the three hosts this morning, Ann, Dan, Michael C., are his favorites. They do a great job.
3: Thank you, John.
1: Thank you.
2: He listens to it in the morning by the Chesapeake Bay, and he can hear the mountains calling. And he's picking up a 4-CD personality set.
1: Well, you're going to get a real treasure. You're going to enjoy those time after time again.
3: Thanks also to Fred and Erie. Fred says he loves KGNU, and he says, keep honky-tonk heroes rolling.
1: All right.
3: Yeah, we're going to keep things rolling.
2: And we want to thank Michael C.'s sister, Bobby.
1: Oh, my little sister, Bobby.
2: We're calling Bobby in Austin, Texas.
1: Yeah, she says Austin's listening all the time until KGNU's honky-tonk. They probably shift over to the bluegrass show some, too.
2: Yep.
1: And definitely reggae. Austin has got a big-time reggae. And some of my country folks down there in Austin were taking country and reggae and putting them together.
2: Oh, really?
1: Yeah, and showing Willie Nelson what it was like. That's how come he got Toots Maytall to record him.
2: Wow.
1: Right.
2: We should bring that out sometime.
1: Yeah. Yeah, well, iTex Jazz Recordings got put in the can by their label, and I don't know if it was ever released. I keep asking my sister, give me some bootlegs from iTex Jazz.
2: Okay.
1: That's the Texas reggae bunch.
2: Oh, is that right? Okay.
1: Oh, yeah.
2: What'd you think of Willie's reggae album?
1: I liked it.
2: It grew on me.
1: Yeah, I liked it.
2: It was kind of like eating food in Norway, but, you know.
1: He says the beat's the same. All you have to do is just put the inflection in a little different spot, and it shows right up.
2: Hmm.
1: Oh, yeah.
2: Yeah. Thank you, everybody.
1: Thanks for our listeners, and we got to keep the music going there.
2: In fact, Michael, see, John was here a few weeks ago, and he saw the new studio. So,
1: is that right?
2: And at that moment in time, I thought he was almost going to take the DJ course and move out here and become a KGNU DJ.
1: Well, I tell you what, this facility, we've got more studios, more opportunities for anybody and everybody, and it's down here. It is downtown.
2: The future is fantastic here, and the present's not bad either. And I'm really excited about all the things we can do. We'd like to invite you to be part of our present and our future. And the way you can do that is becoming a Solar member, making a one-time donation, and just keep listening to KGNU because it's a marvelous entity. And I'm really proud to be associated with it, and I think it's one of the best things in our community.
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3: Yeah, all right. 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
2: So. Yeah, community radio is great because we're so independent, and we don't really have a corporate mandate. We're not selling advertisers, so advertising in a way where we call it underwriting, and it involves more of the community and so we're free of corporate influence.
3: And we're not algorithm-driven.
2: We're definitely not algorithm-driven, yeah.
3: We're not told what to play by AI or some a marketing
2: or a manager,
3: yeah,
2: or a director,
3: or a manager
2: here.
3: Yeah. So you're listening to our hearts and souls here, trying to reach out to your heart and soul, and you can
1: the next one
3: us with a donation.
1: We're looking for the next one. One at a time is all it takes, but now's your time.
3: 303-449-4885.
1: 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Give it a chance. And let's hear one more thing from our underwriting course. I say that, and...
2: Okay.
1: look at it.
2: Yeah, you got computer 2 on, and just play it. Great. 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
1: Just like that. A real young

0: Just like that. Another tune from Ann Cantelow's Personality Picks. Gonna make you a berry pie. How about that?
1: That's awesome.
2: Now, yeah, that CD of mine has three Dolly Parton songs on there. This one being one of them, in honor of her.
0: Well, absolutely. You know,
2: life.
0: Dolly Parton is one of the examples of what country music is all about. Everything from the heart and the soul and the core and what it brings to the world, to, if nothing else, what she did for children.
2: Uh-huh.
1: I love that literacy thing that she does.
0: Oh, man, it was phenomenal when I found out about that. It was unbelievable.
1: Yeah. It's eye-watering. And in New Orleans, they have a group called Crew de Dolly. You know, K-R-E-W-E, yeah. De Dolly. And they show up at events, and they all kind of wear the blonde wigs and maybe dresses like Dolly Parton would have done earlier in her career, you know. And it's all about raising money for childhood literacy.
2: Yeah, and she didn't toot her horn on that. She just went ahead and did it.
0: That's right.
2: And, I always admired how she followed her own star through her whole life.
0: Yeah. That's just a phenomenal thing about that country artist. And starting singing before she was even in school. Yeah. Started in the churches.
1: Yeah. Yeah, and she recorded, made her first single when she was 13 and for Gold Band Records in Lake Charles, Louisiana.
0: All right.
2: Still lived in a two-room cabin. That's how she grew up.
1: We do have some thank you gifts. We thought we'd go through this, things that relate to this show. This is something that any music lover would love, leftover salmon.
0: How about that?
1: And they do their Friday night and Saturday night thing at the Boulder Theater right after Thanksgiving weekend.
0: Oh, boy.
1: And I went to one of those a few years ago, and man, people were trying to buy the tickets off of me, and I really want to see the show. And, they were desperate to go. And so, like, in other words, it's sold out. But you can get tickets right here from KGNU by calling 303-449-4885. You can see the Deer Creek Sharpshooters with Leftover Salmon on Friday. And Sam Bush with
0: Zambush?
1: Tonewood on Saturday. And you do give us a call, 303-449-4885, because I expect we're not going to keep those things very long.
0: Those salmons won't last forever.
2: Yeah.
0: And
2: long,
0: again,
2: long,
0: a sold-out show?
2: Yeah, go ahead.
0: A sold-out show?
1: They
0: and we have tickets.
1: We have
0: all you have to do is call in and make a donation to KGNU. It's a double win.
1: Yeah.
2: And Leftover Salmon, longtime local group.
0: Absolutely.
2: Big part of Boulder.
1: And they're a lot of fun, and they can go in any direction.
0: And look out, because there is nobody sitting down after them.
1: That's right.
0: They get you up and going.
1: That's so much fun.
2: We have some thank yous.
1: Oh.
2: And thanks to Phil in Boulder. Phil says thanks to the Honky Tonk Heroes who wake up early every Saturday morning. And he says it's truly a wonderful way to start the day. Well, thank you, Phil. We appreciate your donation.
1: And we also appreciate David in Littleton. He says thanks for keeping alive the cherished Colorado tradition and legacy. It's not Saturday morning without Honky Tonk Heroes.
0: There you go.
1: Ah, David's going to be so well dressed. He's taking a Honky Tonk Heroes t-shirt as a thank you gift. We have a new version of the shirt in gray, limited edition color. So grab yours today and tell people that you listen to Honky Tonk Heroes on Saturday mornings.
2: And thanks also to Beverly in Lafayette. And Beverly says, nice to have the matching gift this morning for Honky Tonk Heroes. Yes, that's dollar for dollar. Your donation can be matched.
0: Oh, and boy.
2: It motivated Beverly to donate. Thank you, Beverly.
1: Yeah, I wish
2: your money was doubled.
1: Your money was doubled, Beverly. Way to go. And as David's and John and Only and everybody's money.
0: Hey, everybody, keep on coming on and do the thing for KGNU. And this new studio is really fabulous.
1: You do the thing, and we'll do the twang.
0: That's right. And when we speak of the twang thing,
1: yeah,
0: I got some Yeah. You know, one of my favorite things to do is to feature live recordings. And this is another one from my favorite spot, the Continental Club there in Austin, Texas.
1: All right.
0: Look out, Loretta.

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1: And just like that, 2 hours of Honky Tonk Heroes is already history.
2: Whoa. Whoa. Michael, see, you're operating that new board like you've been doing it all your life.
1: Well,
2: you're a pro. I told you you'd be a pro in no time.
1: Yeah, I tell you what, it takes a little bit of getting used to, and you know, giving me a couple of more programs and I will have it slicked.
2: Oh yeah, I think you're doing fine, yeah.
1: Well, it's still happening. That's what I like about it. It's still happening, and our listeners are making it all work because we've got thank yous.
2: We do. We want to thank the Kinzel family in Nederland. They say,
1: thank you, Kinzels.
2: We love and count on KGNU. We have for decades. Thank you. And which reminds me, you know, when you wake up on Saturday morning and you turn on your radio or you go to your KGNU.org app on your smart device, you expect KGNU to be there. 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You know, something's wrong. And can you imagine what your Saturday morning would be like if you went to KGNU.org or 1390 AM or 88.5 FM and KGNU wasn't there? And this is the time that we all come together and make sure KGNU is here for the next 6 months. Because you know what the federal government did.
1: They cut us off.
2: They cut us off. They didn't want us to be here.
1: I mean, just plain cut us off, just like paper bag and out the window you go.
2: Paper bag. What's in the paper bag, Michael C?
1: Well, the empty bottle, of course. Well, look out. Look out. We're talking country here. Down on the county roads where I grew up, you had to see them ever so often.
2: I was in New Orleans right outside the airport one time, and this lady, I stopped into this little C store to buy something, and this lady had these small paper bags that she was just standing up on the counter, and what are you doing that for? And she says, well, the men are kind of thirsty when they get off of work. There were some plants nearby and down the street, and so she was waiting for them to buy their can of beer, and she had the paper sack all ready for them. So that was a funny analogy, but don't let us be like the paper sack that flew out of the car window.
1: No, don't do that. Don't do that. But you know, this last set of music, a little short thing, but we heard live from

0: the Continental Club there in Austin, Texas, with the band they call Hay Bale. Hay Bale was a bunch of just pickup artists. They come down there at 2 o'clock in the afternoon.
1: Really?
0: Set up before the big act on the Continental Club and just play till they ran them off.
1: Wow.
0: And they got some dandy players. Earl Poole Ball on the piano there.
2: Was Red Volkart on the guitar?
0: Red Volkart on telly, yes. It's got some others in there that are well known in the Austin scene. And that's, well, hometown for me. Bill Hearn, who is not hometown, but he's a New Mexico fellow that has really caught my eye from a long time ago.
1: Yeah.
0: And we heard the people that made those jukeboxes play.
1: Mm.
0: Remember, that's his song. And
1: wow.
0: Lastly, from Greg's CD, that was number 7. I don't know. What was the title of that, Dan?
2: Rockabilly Rebel.
0: Rockabilly Rebel. Got some steel work in there.
2: Yeah, man. Ray Campy, and it just kind of reminds us that, in a way, and we're rebels too.
0: Absolutely.
2: Because we don't have federal funding anymore, and we're going to make it. We're going to make it with your help. But let's all be rebels in keeping community radio alive.
3: All of us together. And we're in our last hour, and we are about a quarter of the way through our
0: domain. We got a ways to go, but, you know, that goal of $4,000.
3: Matched dollar for dollar.
0: That's matched again. So, you know, that means that's really a lot of money for KGNU's purse. And
3: way
0: bigger than anything I could afford to donate. But if you're a local monthly donator like myself, I just have that gone now for the many, many years. And it's perfect. You can do it at $15. You can do it at $20 a month. Just up it another dollar a month. And it's painless.
2: Oh, yeah.
0: And effortless for you, but big time reward for KGNU.
3: In fact, this is my year when I'm going to solar. I've been doing one-time donations for years and years, and I thought, well, it's time for the solar. I'll trust the
2: Lord. Oh, right, yeah.
0: That's right.
3: I'm a little behind the times here, and you can join me. You can donate at the same time I donate in the next hour, and together we will.
0: Together again.
3: Bring this over the $4,000 goal that we have.
2: You can join the band of Anne.
3: Yeah, Ann and Tom will be donating.
0: Right, you know, and the fall membership time is for me, and I'm just going to let it roll over again.
2: Yeah.
0: Just keep on going.
2: Yep. I mean, after a while, you don't notice it, and if you wanted to bump it up, you could still bump it up a little bit slower than the rate of inflation.
0: That's right.
2: You could still be kind of ahead of inflation.
0: Just stay ahead of the game, because KGNU is bringing you some real good game.
2: And if you want any proof of that, come on down to, what's the address? 14th Street, 1701?
0: Yeah, 1720.
2: 20, okay.
3: 14th Street.
0: That's right. It's a great little place right here in downtown Boulder. There's no doubt about it.
3: Tony and Andy are on the phones, ready to take your call at 303-449-4885. And you can do it. You can do it now.
2: And I found another concert that some of you may be interested in. It's coming up really quick. Boy, that one
3: already happened?
2: Oh, no, this is October, right? Yeah.
0: Yeah.
2: November 1st, I freaked out. Orville Peck, and I've gotten requests for Orville Peck. You probably played him, huh, Ann? Orville Peck?
3: Oh, that's one I need to
2: Alt Country, November 1st, Alt Country. And Alt Country. The tickets are reasonably priced. The volunteer at the phone can tell you, or you can find it on the website at kgnu.org. That's in Mission Ballroom, which has fantastic sound system. If you do like jazz, great one coming up with John Scofield featuring Oteil Burbidge, who used to be in Bruce Hampton's Aquarium Rescue Unit and Allman Brothers Band. Adam Dietz, the drummer for Lattice. Who lives here in this area.
0: All right.
2: Boulder Theater, November 8th, 303-449-4885.
0: Every time.
3: 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Our last hour, you can do it. You can help us get our $4,000 goal. And thank you so much.
2: Oh, they even have Tommy Castro and the Painkillers.
0: Oh, boy.
2: And I interviewed Tommy this week.
0: Yes, she did.
2: That was fun, huh?
0: Yeah, that was a really good deal.
2: Well, that one guy that was his mentor, Johnny Nitro, he kept his guitars in a pawn shop.
0: That surprised me when he said he kept his guitars in the pawn shop because it was safer than the motel room.
2: Like, where did he live?
0: Oh, boy, oh, boy. Well, yeah, there's places like that in the world, and it doesn't seem to be here in Boulder. It doesn't have that appearance. And the feel of down here, the downtown Boulder is a great place to be.
2: And we want you to be with us.
0: Right.
2: So give us a call.
0: Give us a call. And I'm going to take you another musical adventure, so to speak.
2: Yeah.
0: And another live recording from Austin, Texas, but from that Texan that has four names.
2: Four names?
0: Robert Earl Keen Jr.
1: She was a waitress at the Orange on
2: Sunday. Yeah!
0: Here
1: she
0: it goes.
1: She had a reputation as a girl who'd been around. Now Main Street at midnight, a brand new pack of cigs. A fresh one hanging from her lips, a beer between her legs. She'd ride down to the river, and me and all her friends. The road goes on forever, and the party never ends.

0: And just like that, Robert Earl Keen, live thing. Man, oh, man.
1: That was a hot one, Michael C.
0: And storytelling songs, you know. Yeah, I love them.
1: You torched it.
0: Yeah, you know, it's the thing about what singer-songwriters do, and they bring us things and that can't be done without that human touch. And I mean, that whole song, I can envision it all the way through. I mean, it's like I grew up with people just like that. Look out. I mean, it's.
1: I remember people like that too. Yeah. I know people like that. Yeah. I mean, that's why it makes the song so real, because we all.
0: We've seen it.
1: I know people like that.
0: Yeah. It's happened. But right now, we're asking you to make another contribution to KGNU. If you've already done it, thank you so very much. But, you know, if you've just got that solar thing going, which is the sustainer of local radio, that is right here in the heart of Boulder, and they need your help all the time, every time.
1: 303-449-4885, or pledge us securely at kgnu.org. We would like to thank Beverly in Colorado Springs.
0: How about that?
1: All the way from Colorado Springs, all the way down I-25. That's closer to my neck of the woods where I grew up. Alan, country music show is great. Alan Watts is great. That's because he's electrified. And Professor Wolf on Thursday afternoon is great, too. So,
0: all right.
1: So it looks like a well varied KGNU listener.
0: That's the beauty of what KGNU brings to you. Not one thing for everybody. It's everybody has a place here.
1: Everybody has a place, and usually there's several things that even the most discriminating listener will fall in love with.
0: Right,
2: and I tell you, thank you. We've got thank you, Beverly, and thanks also Jane and Leo in Boulder.
0: Oh boy,
2: and, they say hi to Michael.
0: They're old friends of mine. Yeah. Yes, indeed. So
2: they say they enjoy Saturday morning and some of the Sound Alternative shows. So.
0: Well, I did a morning Sound Alternative for about 10 years, and that was my actual favorite program. That actually made me look at music from all over the world.
1: Yeah, yeah.
0: And you know, music is a very important kind of thing. And I had an opportunity and a little story that involved music with one of my listeners and friends, and at one time a KGNU volunteer, her name's Lorraine, heard a Dolly Parton song that I had played on a honky tonk program, and she said it had a little line in it that got to be an earworm, you know, those things that got in your head and just kept it going. And she called me or emailed me on a Sunday morning, a whole 24 hours after the honky tonk, and said, I still got that little worm in my ear. Thanks for playing it. It was a great song from Dolly Parton. The story goes on, though. Later on that day, she had a heart attack. It was in the hospital for bypass surgeries, and that earworm was in her head still. Wow. And it kept her through the anesthetic process and the healing process. And she said, 2 weeks later, she and I got back to a phone conversation. She said, thanks. That's what music can do.
1: Wow.
2: Music can heal.
0: It can heal. Yeah. You would never know when it's going to happen either. But let it do when it does. And thanks, Lorraine, for giving me the true story.
1: Beautiful story. Oh. Well, I'm getting earworms all over my head just based on the stuff you're playing today, Michael C.
0: Well,
1: I think, you know, I
0: pick them so they do that.
1: I forgot how great that Robert O'Keefe cut was, especially that outro when they're really just.
0: Oh, when they really get to doing it.
1: Jamming it, man.
0: Oh, man, that telework is phenomenal, isn't it?
1: Oh, it's wonderful. We'd like to thank Ann and Tim Miller. They say we all love the music.
2: Actually, it's Tom Miller. It was a slip of the auto type on the iPhone trying to put that in. But that's me, Ann Candelo, Tom Miller.
1: Oh, thank you, Ann. And, appreciate you.
2: And new solar member.
0: That's right.
2: Instead of the one-time donation. So you can join in. You can join the Solar Sustainer of Local Radio monthly donations.
0: Think about those personality CDs.
1: Oh, they're great.
0: We're going to go to my own personality CD.
2: Oh, boy.
0: All you have to do is remember, get all four of them for $240 donation.
1: And you don't have to worry about which one's different than the other one or whatever. You're going to like them all.
0: Yeah, let's give it a listen.

I'll be asking your name and standing my ground, 'cause I'm New York and stubborn, and I ain't leaving this town. And I've got this need to get to know you just as fast as I can, so I'll be uncomfortably silent.

It is a legendary ranch within a legendary place, consequent to the avalanche of time and wind and empty space that carved a canyon from the plains and formed a world within a world where simple pragmatism reigns in harmony with spirits whirl like colors from the canyon walls. Perfect place to hold a herd, still grass side up, where slowly crawls the river. Like the promised word of God to animal and man, this place is holy. Worship here. So the rancher's the sacristan, offering up the fatted steer in prayer for market, grass, and rain, in hopes God's wisdom will prescribe the Palladura to remain a kingdom of the cowboy tribe.

0: Hey friends, did you know that fancy cars fetch first-rate funds? 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Thanks.
1: Just like that.
2: Yeah, Michael C.
3: You know, you see those question and answer things with different musicians and, you know, different celebrities, and sometimes they say, if you could have anybody's record collection, whose would it be? And I would pick yours because you have so much rare stuff on there that you're playing today that you can't hear anywhere else but KGNU, Honky Tonk Heroes.
1: Well, that might be absolutely true, but, you know, unfortunately, in my retirement and going back to being a starving artist, I don't have the income that I used to have. That I was always buying material, trips to Austin, going to Waterloo. Look out, I could drop $1,000 real quick.
3: $1,000? Woo!
1: I mean, I buy some records when I went after them, too. But
3: maybe that's, I'll have to get a job at a record store or something, you know, so I have a little bit more money just when I retire, or I don't know. So You're right. But I mean, the stuff you have is, you can't even get it anymore. It's out of print. So that's one of the joys of listening to Honky Tonk Heroes, is that you're going to hear stuff that you can't go out and purchase. You can only get it here on these airwaves, which comes to you every Saturday morning from 6 to 9 a.m., 88.5 FM, 1390 AM, and KGNU.org.
4: And we're in our funding drive right now. We're trying to reach our goal of $4,000, and we're about halfway there. And we have some thank yous, and we want to thank Lisa and Craig in Denver, and they love Honky Tonk Heroes, and they are longtime listeners. Thank you, Lisa and Craig. We really appreciate it.
3: Yeah, we'd like to thank Roger. We'd like to thank Roger and Aurora. I met when I knew. Roger says, I love the entire idea of KGNU. So we do have this wonderful program on Saturday morning, but that's just one of the components of the treasure trove of KGNU and what we bring to you. There's really not much like it anywhere else. 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
4: But, and we also want to thank Diana.
3: Diana.
4: Longmont. Diana says that she is a longtime listener, and since we were on Folsom. And
1: I like that place.
4: Yeah, and it's going to be her birthday, so she's giving to us for Honky Tonk Heroes, and that's her favorite program. Thank you, Diana. And Diana is taking the Ford CD personality set as a thank you gift.
3: Happy birthday, Diana. Bon fête and feliz cumpleaños.
4: And you can get the Ford CD set for a donation of $240, or an individual one for $60, or...
3: But don't let that scare you.
4: Four are $160, it says.
3: All right, Michael C. said $240 earlier, but we were wrong.
1: Yeah, I was wrong. Often enough, I always want to underprice everything, but I don't realize what inflation is.
4: Yeah.
3: Yeah, and it affects KGNU as well as...
1: Well, I guess it does.
4: Yeah. And thank you for your donations. You can be part of reaching our goal. Dollar for dollar will be... donation will be... Made.
1: Every little bit helps.
4: Doubled. So whatever you donate will be doubled. Thanks to...
1: We got about 20 minutes left to Honky Tonk Heroes. It's
3: going by fast.
1: It's going by really fast. Can't believe it. But right now, to believe... In the truth is KGNU needs more of you right now.
3: That's right. This is really getting desperate, folks. We're past the halfway mark. We really need a few more of you guys to step up. And don't wait for your neighbor to do it. Don't wait for your grandma to do it. You do it. You lead the way. You lead the charge. 303-449-4885. You know, like how we are picking it up after the federal government has slashed our funding. You have to do that too. You have to pick it up.
4: Any amount of donation is good. And we thank you from the bottom of our hearts for whatever is comfortable and part of your lifestyle. And thank you so much for donating.
1: And back to some music to let you think about it real hard. But this is a Honky Tonk, and it is about those places and what we talk about. And in my business, it was the hardwood floors. How about that?
3: How about it?

0: Yeah, them honky tonks, open them on up.
1: We're ready.
0: We're ready for you. Give us that phone number.
1: 303-449-4885.
0: Dial it up right now because that opportunity is the best right now for this honky tonk program.
2: We're in our last 10 minutes or so, and we still need to raise about half of our $4,000 goal. And we have a big thank you to Jay and Niwot. Jay says to tell Big Daddy that Jay the car lady says hi.
1: He's right here.
2: And she just loves Honky Tonk Heroes and all the hero DJs. And she's happy to get up and do this every week. listen to the country tunes. And she is picking up the 4-CD personality set as a thank you gift. Thank you so much, Jay. 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
1: And now is the time. 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
2: 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And now is a good time. Let's just step up and dial 303-449-4885.
1: And don't let the price of the four set Honky Tonk Heroes Collection Personality CD scares you, because we have the solar option, and you know you can pay for that over time at interest free. Now, where else can you get an interest free deal? Not too often.
2: You could get all four CDs with just a $10 a month donation, so that would pull us up to the 120. No, it would be more than that. It's 160. So 160 divided by 12. For the 120, you could get two or three CDs, and
1: So you can pay for it over time. So it turns out to be not that big a deal. So
2: $5, just $5 a month would get you one of the CDs, and we are really grateful for any donations you can give us in our last, probably now 8 minutes or so. Yes, 7 minutes.
0: Yes, yeah, kicking away. It's going away.
1: I feel like I'm in one of those movies where the bomb is about ready to go off, you know. So
2: yeah, we're
1: don't let that bomb go off, folks.
2: Looking for our next 15 donations. Please
1: defuse that bomb.
0: And here comes a new tune, just for you, that reminds you that's called the telephone line.
2: Telephone line.
0: Telephone line. It's your turn. With a great steal.
1: I love steal.
2: 3-449-4885.
1: KGNU.org.

0: Here it goes. Just a few more minutes left of this program, and it's your turn, listeners. We got big thanks to Harry. It's, Harry says, lovely weather.
1: Allie!
0: Yeah. He says the garden is producing full, and he loves that honky-tonk heroes. How about you?
1: Yeah, okay, so you got all the ones read?
0: No.
1: Oh, okay. So let's
0: I started at the bottom. You go at the top.
1: Okay. We want to thank Lisa in Denver. She took the 4-CD set. Like I said before, it's not that big a deal for the money wise if you go solar, if you know, if that's an issue, and it's just really easy to do. And also, thanks to Marty in Boulder. He says, keep up the good work.
2: And the calls are coming in. Thank you so much. And thanks to Jim in Fort Collins. Oh, this is exciting. And,
1: wow.
2: Jim is increasing his solar membership today, and he's been listening to KGNU on Saturday mornings since 1981. So it's so the best way to start our day, and he says, thank you. Thank you, Jim.
1: So he didn't hear the classical music program on Saturday mornings, and probably from the beginning of the Honky Tonk Heroes. We want to thank Leroy in Longmont. Leroy says, donation from my wife, Sharon McCaffrey, and me, and keep the good music and information coming our way. Well, if we can keep the green coming our way, or the, you know, plastic coming our way, we certainly will. And we don't do it too often, but when we do ask, we really need it, folks.
2: Thank you to Sue in Lyons. And Sue says that thanks to HTH, Honky Tonk Heroes, the best radio station going. And thank you, Sue. We really appreciate it. And I'll add my thanks also to Harry in Connecticut.
1: Talked to him?
2: He says it's lovely weather in Connecticut. The garden produce is full.
1: And he says HDH is full, too. And we also want to thank Courtney in Boulder. We still have some time for some more donations. Please give us a call at 303-449-4885.
2: Now's the time.
0: Now's your turn. And it's going to be steel guitar till it turns into bluegrass.
1: It turns into banjo.
0: Now look out. Look out.
1: Not a good metamorphosis.
0: And let's just keep it going. We've thanked everybody so far on our billboard.
2: Yes.
0: Well, we're waiting for the next one then.
2: Next group. Yeah.
1: Come on,
0: remember,
1: callers.
0: It's KGNU.
1: 303-449-4885.
0: Go online, kgnu.org. Up your solar. That solar membership is one of the best deals going. And all you have to do is raise it a dollar, and it just helps us more.
1: Keeps us going.
0: Yeah, keep it all going.
1: Keeps us going. All right. Indra's coming in here. She's cracking the whip, man.
0: She says, roll it, and do it.
1: Yeah. The bluegrass isn't coming on the air until we make our goal, folks. 303-449-4885. Sorry, Annie.
2: You're matched dollar for dollar.
1: And I mean those words.
2: Your donation is matched dollar for dollar. And you can do it now. Now's a good time.
1: Now is the right time.
2: On this bright morning. Saturday morning.
1: It's a bright morning because Neil walked in.
2: 303-449-4885.
1: His daddy calls him son. He's so bright.
0: That's right. And now it's your turn. Hey, one thing. The one thing is the next call to KGNU and support your honky tonkers. We have to go here coming up, and the time is running out.
1: Yeah, don't let us go dry, folks.
0: It's really right at it. All I can say is thanks so much for all of you that have done it. And remember, KGNU is here just for you.
1: And you, and you, and you, and you.
2: And you.
1: And you!
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1: Well, good morning, everybody, and welcome to the Old Grass, New Grass Show from the brand spanking new KGNU Studios at 1720 14th Street in beautiful Boulder, Colorado. My name's Neil. I'll be with you until noon today. I am joined in the studio this morning by Ms. Annie Sirotniak. Good morning, Annie.
2: Hey, good morning, Neil.
1: How are you doing?
2: I am so happy to be here at our lovely, bright studio here for our fall fun drive.
1: It is our fall fun drive, and this is a great way to break in the new studios. And we come to you a few times a year and ask you to help us pay the bills and do the necessary things that finances require. And we got some folks to thank left over from the Honky Tonk Hero Show.
2: That's right. Hey, I'd love to thank Courtney in Boulder and also Anonymous in Boulder.
1: And big thanks to Peter in Wheat Ridge and Mike in Longmont.
2: And Timothy in Madison, Wisconsin. Wow.
1: Wow.
2: All over.
1: Mad City, one of my favorite towns in the world. Okay, folks, now we've got the Honky Tonk Heroes show is now officially over. It's time for you to give us a call at 303-449-4885 and help support not only the Old Grass, New Grass show and the Old Grass, New Grass crew, but KGNU as a whole. And what a great community resource this station is. It has... It's the best thing in the world for me.
2: It's real radio. It's real people, and it's in real time. We've got DJs curating the music. We have over 160 DJs on our KGNU, and Neil is one of our star Old Grass, New Grass DJs, and it's so fun to be hanging out with him. But so much of what matters here is our team, our community, real people. We are not an algorithm. We are not AI. We don't have any bot deciding what we are playing.
1: In fact, I was just picking out our next set.
2: All right. So, real time.
1: So it is real time. And our old friend Joan Leonard Wernick, and I hope Joan's listening this morning, she used to say that some music just had dirt under its nails. And that's kind of KGNU, real people. It's real stuff happening. If you walk in the door right now and came up the stairs, you could wave to us through the window from across the atrium here. So, and I would encourage everybody, if you get an opportunity, come down to the new studios at 1720 14th Street. It's an amazing building. But right now, what we need you to do is pick up the phone and dial 303-449-4885 or pledge securely online at kgnu.org.
2: We're looking forward to hearing you. 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Oh, is there a challenge grant?
1: Indeed. 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

0: 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On Saturday, October 10th, we'll be featuring not only our usual, amazing, on-air rare tape special, but also an in-person party and listening event at our new downtown Boulder building. 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See you there.
1: Yes, we will see you there, I hope, for the Grateful Dead Special in person. In that last set, we heard from Bronwyn, Something Brand New, and Flower Child. We were kind of chair dancing in here during that one. Only 17, that was Blue Highway from many years back. And then Woody Platt, late of the Steep Canyon Rangers, and from his solo record, And Like the Rain Does. Well, I'm here this morning with Annie Sorotniak. It is our fall fundraising drive. we've been through some iterations on that one, folks, but there we go. Anyway, we're here asking you to show your support for the Old Grass New Grass show and for KGNU in general. You know, Annie and I were talking a little while ago about who we are and how unique this station and this building and the people here, how unique this experience truly is. You can run into Annie running around Lyons or Longmont basically any day of the week. We're your friends and neighbors, folks. You can see me bouncing around here. You'll catch me at the farmer's market eating lunch after the show.
2: Absolutely.
1: For example. But so, yes, this is real people. We are real, live, flesh and blood folks. We're right here in Boulder. I can throw a rock to the Boulder Farmers Market right now. We're not being programmed from New York or Chicago or L.A. We're being programmed from 1720 14th Street in Boulder, Colorado. But this stuff does not happen for free and doesn't happen by accident. That's for sure. How it happens, a huge majority of our funding comes from folks like you and your neighbor next door. So I'm going to encourage you now to call 303-449-4885. And after you're done with our lovely phone volunteers, it'll take you about 90 seconds max to make your contribution. But when you're done with that, grab a spare cup of coffee, go next door, knock on your neighbor's door, and tell them to call 303-449-4885. It is a community. Is the point I'm trying to make here, folks. Annie and I are friends. Matt Malik and I are friends. We're your friends. We're your neighbors. Give us a call at 303-449-4885, just like...
2: Hey, let's thank Erin in Boulder. She got us started towards our show goal today. And Erin is taking a unique Grateful Dead t-shirt as a thank you gift.
1: And a huge thanks to Sheila in Littleton. Sheila said, Old Grass, New Grass is the best way to start my Saturdays. It's the best way to start my Saturdays too, folks. Let's talk about what we're trying to accomplish here today. We have a great high mountain to climb. We have a $4,000 show goal, but that $4,000 will be matched up to and including $4,000 thanks to Bill in Boulder and Sam in Denver. They're doubling your donations. So now is the time.
2: Let's go. And there's lots of things you can get, too. We've got some great thank you gifts. A KGNU beanie, KGNU ball cap. We've got some lovely KGNU Old Grass, New Grass t-shirts and other t-shirts, too. We've got Grateful Dead, Honky Tonk Heroes, Reggae Bloodlines.
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1: We are independent and free. We've been this way for 48 years. We're going to be this way for another 48 with your help. So give us a call at 303-449-4885. And in the meantime, we're going to get back to recorded music. So what's going to happen is I'm going to start the music and you're going to dial your phone, 303-449-4885.

0: Was that any fun? It was for me. That was Bluegrass Etc. and Traveling Band. I'm trying to get you up and dancing a little bit this morning. We did start the set out with Sunday Morning Christian by the late, great James King, one of my favorite singers of all time. Streets of Baltimore from the Bluegrass Patriots. And then we did close the set out with Bluegrass Etc. and Traveling Band. Well, folks, if you're just tuning in, you have landed on KGNU for our fall fund drive. This is your opportunity to give us some feedback, both financial and in words and writing and anything that you need to let us know about. This is a really good opportunity for you. Just like Anna in Boulder, a huge thanks to Anna for jumping in this morning. You know, we do have a great high mountain to climb. We have a $4,000 show goal with a $4,000 challenge. So those dollars are going to be matched. And what you're listening to, if you're not familiar with KGNU and not familiar with community radio at all, we are listener supported. You drive this bus. And this is your opportunity to, the way I look at it is, become a part owner of this lovely radio station that's been here for 48 years, giving you the best in music and news and information, all done by real live folks.
1: 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And so our DJs curate our music. It's not curated by an algorithm. It's not a recommendation from a playlist. It's just, we think about, hey, what might you want to hear on this beautiful Saturday morning? We want to feature artists that are in our community. They're artists that we, and musicians that we've gotten to know and love. And we do it because of your support. You know, we did lose federal funding couple years ago, and we are now really, really relying on membership to help us kind of keep the lights on, pay the bills, and keep the station going. We also have expanded a lot of our programming, where we're hosting events and interviews, and we've got a great new performance space here in our building on 14th Street. And this is all, it's an organic, it's a living thing, and it's a way that you can just support real music, real people, and community here on our Fall Fun Drive.
0: Absolutely. You know, while Annie was talking, I'll let you all in on a little inside business here. While Annie was talking, I was loading, yes, folks, CD players.
1: Oh, yeah.
0: That's right. I'm one of those. So this is how real it is. I'm queuing this stuff up on the fly in real time for you. And that's very common here at KGNU, because we're not a machine. We're not going to play you the same song every day at 9:15 in the morning, and then you could change the dial two stations, and at 9:18 you're going to hear the same song. So that's not what happens at KGNU. Right now, we're going to get back to the bluegrass music. Oh, and
1: we got some people to thank here.
0: Yeah, let's thank Gary in Inglewood. Gary says, I just love Honky Tonk Heroes and Old Grass, New Grass. I think you guys are doing wonderful today. Gary's taking a pair of Last Waltz tickets. Ooh, I had not seen those on the thank you gifts. But we do have some great ones. Punch Brothers at the Paramount on the 14th and the Boulder Theater at the 15th. Leftover Salmon with Sammy Bush on the 27th and 28th. Mark O'Connor at the Holiday Theater. Billy Failing coming up at Cervantes, and that's going to be a big, big, big party on the 18th and 19th of December. So, but really, the biggest gift you get every single day, 365 days a year, 24 hours a day, is the program at KGNU. So, without further ado, let's get back to said programming, and it's your turn. 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
1: 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In that last set, we heard from the Lonesome River Band and Come On Down from the Mountaintop. That was Danny Paisley and the Southern Grass and Don't Throw Mama's Flowers Away. If that one doesn't get you a little bit, check your pulse. New Cluck Old Hen from Allison Brown and Steve Martin. That featured Della May. News this week that the wonderful Miss Celia Woodsmith will be leaving that band and moving to Japan for a couple of years at least. And that that caused much sadness in my household. She is absolutely one of my favorites in the whole world. Just a powerhouse. And then we did close the set out with Charlie Moore and No Telephone in Heaven. But you know, we got telephones at KGNU. And our number is 303-449-4885. You should give us a call and make a contribution to help us reach our $4,000 goal. And you can join...
2: You can join Anne in Wheat Ridge, and that would be Anne with an E. And Anne says, the world just needs more bluegrass. Oh yeah, she's so right. She continues, it's hard to be sad or angry when listening to bluegrass, especially when it's KGNU grass. And Anne is taking an Old Grass, New Grass t-shirt as a thank you gift. And Neil and I are sporting our Old Grass, New Grass t-shirts here in the Boulder studio today as well.
1: We kind of look like Christmas. Andy's got her red one. I got my green one on. Well, folks, you know, at 10 o'clock on Saturday mornings, we normally will bring you Buck's Bluegrass Hotline, a weekly calendar of all things bluegrass shows, jams, and whatnot. We're not going to do that this week, folks, because we are in the middle of a fun drive, but I do want to hit just a couple of highlights for you. The Daniel Rodriguez String Band and Downey Chase will be at the Wildflower Pavilion at Planet Bluegrass on the 7th. On the 9th, Henhouse Prowlers with Dylan McCarthy and Eric Wiggs will be at the Dairy Arts Center in Boulder. That's going to be a great one. Also, going on today, don't you dare miss it. It's the Lafayette Music Festival all over Lafayette. Just tons and tons of bands, tons and tons of stages. Not all bluegrass, but all good stuff. They're cranking that up right about now. And then next weekend, October 9th through the 11th, there is a bluegrass jam camp taught by Dr. Banjo, his own self, Pete Wernick. That's going to take place at Intercambio in Longmont.

0: shows, dances, all sorts of bluegrass things. And I want to say big, huge thanks to my buddy Russ in Las Vegas, longtime member and old grass, new grass fan, now in Vegas. The Cody sisters are coming out that way on the 17th at the Henderson Bluegrass Festival. So a huge radio shout out to those local ladies, and Russ says thanks to me and Annie. And thank you, Russ. You're a good one. Missing you around here, but I know you're loving Vegas.
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0: Absolutely, you can do that without having to talk to a human, but we got some really cool humans out there. You can talk to Andra. You can talk to, I believe, Mariah's still out there. Just give them a call. Don't let them be lonely out there.
1: We're counting on you. We've got a challenge grant going, and our show goal is $4,000 today. And it's a mountain to climb, but together with you, we can do it, friends.
0: We absolutely can. So I'm going to get back to the music. It's a perfect time for you to give us a call at 303-449-4885.

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1: Well, well, well, in that last set, we heard from Balsam Range and The Trains I've Missed. I know I play that one a whole lot, but I love that song so much. It's a good one. And then Boone and Foster gave us Tiny Broken Heart, and then the Fretliners with The Bottle. And closing that set out, send this one out to my pal Sharon Glassman. We were talking about Aubrey Haney just the other day. That was Aubrey, and Yeehaw Junction is the name of that tune. Well, folks, it is our fall fun drive, and we got a ways to go. We need some help from you. We need you to pick up your phone and call 303-449-4885. Just like Rebecca did. Rebecca increased her solar membership, and if you're unfamiliar with that concept, we'll talk about that in just a minute. Rebecca says the Hartmans love bluegrass, old grass, new grass, all the grass. Keep it growing here in the Front Range. 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Thank you so much, Becca. You are the best in the world. And she's right. Y'all need to support KGNU because we support you every single day, 24 hours a day, 365 days a year. If there is an emergency in the Boulder County area, actually anywhere on the Front Range, to be honest with you, if there is an emergency, we are your place to be because we are real folks doing real radio, including news and information. So when something happens, our news department can be on the air in a matter of minutes, if that much, to give you the real scoop and localized information. I mean, other news organizations do a great job, don't get me wrong, but they can't be as granular when there are these things that happen, floods, fires, those sorts of things. So give us a call, 303-449-4885. Real folks are here. One of the realest folks I know is Miss Annie Srutniak sitting across the board from me here. And Annie, how are you enjoying the drive?
2: Oh, this has been a fun morning here. I'm listening to you playing your music, actually, and that's one of the fun things. Here behind the scenes, Neil is picking out CDs. He knows the tracks. He knows who's playing on them. He knows maybe who got kicked in the face with their cow before they recorded that tune, or actually after they recorded that tune. And you listen because here at KGNU, because you like music from real people. It's not an AI-generated playlist. 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
1: And it happens without you ever even knowing.
2: That's true. It just comes out. I forgot how much I was doing last year. I'm like, oh, time to raise it up a little bit.
1: I know. I look at my bank statement and I just look at the amounts and I go, wait a minute, what's that? And I look over to KGNU and I go, oh, that's nothing.
2: Yeah.
1: It's exactly. So you can do that. You should do that. Give us a call at 303-449-4885. We're going to get back to the music, but we do need your help. We got a $4,000 show goal, folks, and we are not quite a quarter of the way there. So give us a hand. It all starts with you.
2: Come on.

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1: Yes, indeed. Ozo Coffee keeping me fueled this morning. And most every morning, truth be told. Hey, in that last set, we heard from Eddie Adcock and Mac Wiseman and Crazy Blues. That goes back some time, but good stuff there. Lonesome Fiddle Blues, a little more blues from the Newgrass Revival, and then Old Time Girl. That was Mason Vi, great singer, songwriter, guitarist, multi-instrumentalist. Well, you know, I've been here all morning long, folks, with Ms. Andy Sorotniak, and now the third member of our broadcast team has entered the arena, Mr. Brian Eister. Good morning, Brian.
2: Good morning. Showed up in the official Oldgrass Newgrass uniform today.
1: I didn't.
2: Doubling up Annie with the, which is a, of course, a thank you gift, the Oldgrass Newgrass red slash pink beautiful t-shirt with the banjo head.
1: It is a popular one of our thank you gifts, and we've got a bunch of them. We can talk about them for a minute if you like. We got a brand new KGNU beanie. That's at the $100 level. The ball cap is back at $120 donation. And of course, the aforementioned KGNU t-shirts at the $120 gift level. It doesn't matter what level you're able to give. We can't tell you that, only you know that. The point is to join the family. How about some new members this morning? Any of you out there that have not ever heard KGNU, or if you've been listening for a while and you go, I really need to help those folks out, now's the time to do it. We are, we're, as we've been saying this morning, real folks. I'm looking across the board at a couple other real human beings, and Brian and Annie. And Annie, you haven't done many of these drives. And
3: I'm kind of a newbie. I'm an OGG newbie for about a year and a half, 2 years now.
1: And we are so glad to have you. Folks, give us a call now, 303-449-4885.
3: Be like Jim in Boulder, because Jim increased his solar membership today. And he says, I've been listening since the Harvest House.
2: Yeah.
3: Wow, that's old school. I love it. And enjoys the Saturday broadcasts. Music to walk the dog by.
2: Nice, love it. And thanks to Brian in Longmont for increasing his solar membership today as well.
3: Yeah, Brian.
2: You know, I was driving.
3: Brian, that is.
2: I know.
3: I spoke to him earlier this morning about it.
2: I was driving in this morning from Lyons. Side note, I'd love to hear from some folks in Lyons this morning, whether they are new or renewing members. But just driving in, I was listening to Neil's show. So great. And I was just like, dang, I love bluegrass music. And such a great representative Neil's playing this morning of Colorado music, classic stuff, new stuff, such great vocal harmonies, hot picking, just beautiful music. You know, it's the kind of stuff that has to be picked out by somebody that has a real passion for this music and someone that's bringing a part of themselves and has just a stack of CDs and just wants to dig into them, is excited to get going and is going to be, it's going to be painful when the show ends because he wants it just to keep going and going and going. And we're just so thankful that we have a resource like KGNU and this old grass, new grass that happens every Saturday morning from 9 till noon. And so just want to encourage folks who have similar feelings somewhere to just call in today at 303-449-4885 and support this incredible community resource that is KGNU.
1: Indeed. We're going to get back to the music now, but that's kind of your cue to give us a call, 303-449-4885 or at kgnu.org.

0: Well, that was Slay and Stinson and local favorites and Way Too Wide Awake. In that last set, we heard from Billy Strings, brand new from Billy, and I'm one of those from his So Much for Goodbyes record. Blue Ridge Mountain Blues from Doc and Merle Watson, and then we did close the set out with local favorites, Slay and Stinson. And folks, that's one of the things that you will hear at KGNU. Local bands featured not only recorded, but also live and in person during our cabaret show. We have a new, brand new in our wonderful new building, a new performance space inside. The roof also acts as a performance space. They still didn't let us put a hot tub up there. Yeah, but we've been trying that for, oh gosh, at least 25 years to get a hot tub up on the roof of any building we occupied, and that hasn't happened. And it's not going to happen, and that's not why we're coming to you today, folks. We're coming to you today to ask for your support to make our operating budget, just the stuff that happens every single day, just like with you. And, this is the time that we come to you. You give us a call at 303-449-4885. You say, hey, I'd like to make a contribution, and one of our wonderful phone volunteers would be more than happy to help you do that. I am joined this morning by Mr. Brian Eister and Ms. Annie Srotniak. And Brian, we've done this a few times.
1: We have. It's so fun to be in the studio with you, Neil. That was a great set of music. This is a yeah, love being here on Saturday mornings. That Slay and Stinson thing reminded me of at Rocky Grass. Did you hear them do the Hot Rise tribute? They did the whole first record with Pete Wernick in the Wildflower Pavilion. It was
2: Oh, I missed
0: it was special.
1: Yeah, it was really, really great. Like, start
2: Oh,
1: to finish
2: that's
1: track by
2: right.
1: track.
2: That's right.
1: Really fun. And having Pete Wernick there, obviously, and all these bands, such huge supporters of everything that happens here at KGNU and Old Grass, New Grass. That was a really heartwarming set. And yeah, it made me think of this morning and everything that this station means to everybody here on Colorado's Front Range and well beyond.
0: And we would like to. I'm gonna do this. I want to call on all the local band members out there. It's time for you to give us a call at 303-449-4885. We've been playing your music, promoting your shows, and we're just having a good time. And we'd love to hear from some of y'all out there. Just like John from Denver. John said, Old Grass, New Grass is a soundtrack to my Saturday morning. And I think that's true for a whole bunch of folks. It is for me.
2: 100%. It's the only way to spend Saturday. Whether you're out on a hike, you can tune in with an earbud, perhaps, in one of your ears or on your bike. You're doing yard work. If you're having coffee,
1: love it.
0: I find house cleaning to be excellent during the Old Grass and New Grass show because of the mixes and tempos
1: Nice.
0: and
1: There you
0: things
1: go.
0: like that to get us going. Well, folks, it is your turn to call us at 303-449-4885. Pick up one of our wonderful thank you gifts. Like, hey, how about going to see the Punch Brothers at the Paramount Theater in beautiful Denver, Colorado on the 14th or of October, that is. Or you can go see the Punch Brothers in Boulder, Colorado at the Boulder Theater on the 15th of October. That's less than 2 weeks away now. So get some of those tickets, the Punch Brothers tickets, or Leftover Salmon with Sammy Bush on Thanksgiving weekend. Mark O'Connor's coming to the Holiday Theater. Billy Failing's got a big party going on the 18th and 19th. And speaking of parties, we got a party going on here next Saturday. Don't you dare miss it. Is a live Grateful Dead in-station party. Doors open at 6 o'clock next Saturday. It's the on-air rare tape special, as we are wont to do during our membership, our fund drives.
1: There you go.
0: I got to throw a dollar in the jar now, don't
1: Oh.
0: I? Oh, give us a call, folks, 303-449-4885.
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1: S-O-L-R.
2: S-O-L-R.
1: Yep.
2: There's no A in solar,
1: no.
2: but solar.
1: But there's a U in KGNU, which is why we
2: Absolutely.
1: need to hear from you this morning at 303-449-4885. We're like We have a little more than an hour left in this fund drive, and we have a long ways to go, like over halfway to go. And it's going to happen. We know you folks are out there, and we know you're all going to wait to the last minute, and it's going to be all exciting. But it could even be more exciting if we start having more folks to thank right now. Like we can thank Bill in Arvada. Bill says, listens every week, and Old Grass, New Grass is one of my favorites.
0: Well, thanks so much, Bill.
1: So appreciate that. Love hearing from folks in Arvada. Love hearing from folks in Denver, all across Colorado's Front Range and well beyond. You know, you can listen, obviously, online at kgnu.org. And we know there's folks around the country. Maybe they're driving cross country right now, or they're living in Maryland, or where do we hear from folks in Boston area? We'd love to hear from those folks as well this morning. 303-449-4885.
0: Give us a call right now.

There's many an angry man that's full of spite. So with a voice, hey, I heard one as he cried out loud. Said, God, forgive me what I'm about to do, but there's nothing left. So he follows through. Now, hey, mama, just look at

0: Set folks, we heard from Big Country Bluegrass and Planting Potatoes with Pappy. That was Dave Evans and Hey Mama, Just Look at Me Now. And I Dreamed I Searched Heaven for You. That was Don Reno and Charlie Moore. A little more Charlie Moore this morning. I can't go wrong. And I am joined here with by Brian Eister and Annie Sorotniak this morning.
1: Hey, hey.
0: We are in the middle of our fall fund drive, and
2: hey, you said it right.
0: I said it right that time. You know, we've been at this a long, long time, folks. About 48 years of KGNU's programming being independent and free of any corporate overlords. We take pride in knowing that, and you can take pride in being part of this station. 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
2: Yeah, you know, like unlike the corporate stations or the algorithm that is designed to keep you listening so that you can be served other things, we're just really about the community here and about the music and bringing people together and sharing our passions with one another. And it's just something really special in today's world. And we're just really lucky to have this in Colorado, in Boulder, in this incredible new studio here. We're just a block away from Boulder Farmers Market, really embedded in the community as we have been, as Neil said, you know, for almost 48 years, just incredible stuff. And we come at you just a couple times a year to ask for your financial support for everything we do. And this is one of those times, this fall fund drive. 303-449-4885 is the number to hear from you. And we're starting to hear from more folks this morning.
1: Yeah. Yeah, I want to give a thanks to Steve in Lafayette. Thank you for calling in. Yay, Steve.
0: And a big thanks to an anonymous donor in Lafayette. Now, anonymous has made their donation. Now we need to make our donations unanimous. That means all y'all.
1: That's right. And, you know, there are some great prizes. I love that.
2: All right.
1: There are some great prizes that you can get.
2: Prizes
1: or things that you can get when you become a member or increase your solar membership. Are there any Leftover Salmon fans out there?
2: Oh, yeah.
1: Are there any Sam Bush fans out there? Well, I think there's about thousands. Well, on November 27th and November 28th, they are going to be at the Boulder Theater.
2: Yes.
1: And tickets to those shows are prizes that you can...
2: Yeah, wonderful. Thank you, gifts. Yeah,
1: thank you, gifts.
2: Thanks, Thanksgiving
1: prizes.
2: Weekend. You know, it's something I've been doing for so long, and it's really just just a great coming together of the Colorado salmon family and beyond, and just bluegrass folks getting together on right after Thanksgiving and enjoying some leftover salmon and Sam Bush. And we have, tickets to either show as thank you gifts from calling in today at 303-449-4885.
0: We also have coming up December 30th and 31st, the infamous String Dusters will be doing some shows. You can get those tickets too when you make a donation at kgnu.org. That's all we're asking for. Y'all are our friends and our neighbors. We're your friends and neighbors. I was just thinking when Brian was talking about the algorithm, you cannot call an algorithm up on the phone and say, you know that song that kind of goes like, and have the algorithm find it for you, because you can't hum into an algorithm
2: and get
0: a result.
2: Or just call in and say, you know what, that last song, I just love that last song. And then connect with somebody immediately over that and talk about some other songs that you know, they love from Don Reno. And it's just something, this human connection thing just happens here on community radio more than anywhere else today. And it's just so, so important.
0: And it's how our music is. It's a communal music, folks. You're out there at the jams in the circle picking with your friends.
2: Yes.
0: Well, we're your picking friends. We're just not standing in the circle right now. We're asking for your support. 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You mash buttons.
2: Mash it. Right?
1: We want to hear from you, friends, family. We know you're out there. Please help us make our challenge goal here. We have a steep hill to climb. We've got about an hour left here at Old Grass, New Grass.
0: And we're only a little bit over a quarter of the way there. So we

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0: Hey, how about some Michael Daves and Jacob Jolliffe?
2: Yeah.
3: Yes, please.

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1: And we do like to thank all of our underwriters. They help us tremendously, but mostly we count on you, the KGNU listener member. If you're not a member, you really, really should be, because then you're part of the family, see? And it is a family around here, folks. Let me tell you what we just heard. We heard It's a Long, Long Way to the Top of the World. That's brand new from Michael Daves and Jacob Jolliffe, and the name of that record is We Like Jim and Jesse.
2: That's the truth,
1: That's
2: ain't
1: pretty
2: it?
1: Straightforward. We like Jim and Jesse.
3: We like them, and we especially like Jacob Jolliffe's break on that tune is just outrageous. Every track on that song, I'm like, oh, this is cool. And then he goes, you know, some crazy modal exploration, which I would say Jesse would totally approve of.
1: Absolutely.
3: Which I think is what makes it all just work so well.
1: And then that that old-time thing is called Jay Bird Died of the Whooping Cough. We Were Making Jokes, also known as Jay Bird, also known as Whooping Cough, also known as Starry Night. You know, and we're just making these titles up, folks, but it's possible. Right now, though, we really need your help. We need you to give us a call at 303-449-4885.
3: And if you found yourself up clogging during that last tune, then we need to hear from you especially. 303-449-4885. There's so much, it's old grass, new grass, and that encompasses so much stuff on this show. You know, everything from old time to really progressive stuff to weird crossover progressive meets classic that was that Michael Daves and Jacob Jolliffe stuff. And it's, it takes a real, a personal interesting curator like Neil or Annie or so many of the DJs to put these kind of shows together and share their excitement for it. 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
2: And we would love to thank Michelle and Bhakti and Sweet Lily. Mm. They are KGNU loving dogs who listen to KGNU every Saturday morning. They love Honky Tonk Heroes, and Old Grass, New Grass are their favorites. So be like Michelle, Bhakti, and Sweet Lily.
3: Love it. Oh, that's awesome.
1: That is awesome. And folks, we've had 15 of you call us or visit us online this morning. 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And, you know, that $2,000 difference to KGNU is huge, folks. We don't squander it. We use your dollars wisely, and you can rest assured that it will be used for programming and the like. We're going to get back to the music right now. We're going to trust you to give us a call at 303-449-4885. Be like all the other cool kids. I mean, because all the cool kids are doing this.

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1: And in that last little set, we heard Dan Tominski and No Song to Sing. Send that one out to my pal Karen from Brattleboro. And Another Day from Casey Connors and from his record, The Boy from Bluegrass. Well, folks, we're getting right down to it. We're about to turn for the home stretch on the Old Grass, New Grass show, and we really need your help. We need you to give us a call at 303-449-4885. We've got some great thank you gifts for you, all sorts of concert tickets and whatnot.
2: Yeah, we've got tickets for A.J. Lee and Blue Summit with the Cody Sisters.
3: Nice. That's at the Bluebird Theater in February.
2: And Blue Canyon Boys sold out show at Chautauqua Community House. Any Blue Canyon Boys fans out there? I know you're out there. We all are.
3: Definitely. There's one, there's one behind the board right now, as all of us in this room.
2: That's right.
3: A band that's performed on Old Grass, New Grass many times and come in and just been such a great part of this Cajunia community. So
2: they are. We know that. Friends with oh.
3: Sorry. No, we know that they have fans out there, and this is your only way to get tickets to that is to give us a call today at 303-449-4885 to see them at Chautauqua.
2: Be like Roy in Firestone. Thank you, Roy. And also thanks to Steven in Lafayette. He says, love Old Grass, New Grass. You've been part of our Saturday morning routine for over 2 decades. Our son is grown and lives in another state, but still listens to Bluegrass every Saturday morning. Thank you, KGNU.
1: And big thanks to Sonia in Boulder. Sonia says, I always listen to Old Grass, New Grass and the news. It's my main news source for the past couple decades. Tall Paul says hi to Annie. And Sonia's taking a pair of leftover salmon tickets as a thank you gift. Thank you so much, Sonia and Tall Paul.
3: That's awesome. Awesome. And Joe in Boulder also called into support as well. We were hearing from folks this morning. We're on now the nice, steady rise of hearing from folks as we are in just a little more than a half hour left on this Old Grass, New Grass, and we're about halfway towards this really important goal, a show goal of $4,000. And thanks to Bill in Boulder and Sam in Denver, we're doubling your donations during this show. So help us reach that $4,000 goal. And let me just say one more thing, that if there's somebody out there that is, you know, has larger means and can make a larger contribution, boy, we would love for you just to be the hero this morning and give us a call right now. That would mean so much. It's early in the fund drive, but just to help us close out this show and show the support in the community. Love to hear from whoever that is this morning at 303-449-4885.
1: 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We're going to get back to the music. 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
1: And in that last little mini set, we heard from Blue Canyon Boys, who we have tickets for their sold-out show at the Chautauqua Community House as one of our thank you gifts. Come get those. Don't let those tickets go to waste. And then we had Jake Eddy along with Kenny Smith and Turkey in the Straw. Folks, we are, it's time. Your time has come. There's no more procrastinating. We're on the home stretch of this Old Grass, New Grass show. We have a $4,000 goal with a $4,000 matching grant, thanks to Bill in Boulder and Sam in Denver. We need your help, folks. 303-449-4885.
2: This is the final stretch. We've got 25 minutes left in the show. And if we could hear from 25 of you, I think that would be wonderful. Come on, folks. We're here. We've got volunteers that are excited to take your call. You can mash the KGNU button, as Dale says, and become a solar member, sustainer of local radio. It is time, folks. We need your help now.
3: Well, yeah, we all knew it was going to come to this. It's always it's a nice, relaxed, early Old Grass, New Grass show, and then things peak and peak, and then finally we're talking really fast. We're not really breathing, and then everyone's excited, and it's fun, and we'd play one song, and we come back, and we thank a million people, and you need to be one of those million people that we're going to thank in this next break. You know, whatever your contribution is, it's so meaningful for us. We have lots of ways to say thank you, both like KGNU T-shirts, beanies, concert tickets. We have restaurant gift certificates, which reminds me, thanks to Catherine in Boulder. And Catherine says, it's my Saturday go-to for years. And Catherine is taking a Zomama gift certificate as a thank you gift. And we have many more options. You can browse at kgnu.org when you hit that donate button. And, you know, it also mentioned some of the other concert tickets we have. Brothers Comatose, they're going to be in Fort Collins. We have tickets for that. We have Shadowgrass at the Ogden coming up on Halloween. We've talked about these Punch Brothers tickets, Leftover Salmon. So lots of ways for us to say thank you. But the main thing is that we just hear from you this morning at 303-449-4885 or online at kgnu.org.
1: We're about halfway to our goal of $4,000 now, folks. So now is the time for you to jump on in. You know, I did have to get clearance from my cardiologist before I was allowed to do this show because y'all do this to me. So give us a call, 303-449-4885. We're going to get back to the music, and we'll be back to you in just a couple of minutes. So pick up the phone now or swing by kgnu.org. That'll do the trick, too.

0: Oh, yes. Harlan Darlin. We need some of you Harlan Darlins to pick up your phone and give us a call at 303-449-4885.
1: But it is working. We are hearing from folks. Thanks to Bill in Drever. Bill says, Drever. Okay.
2: Denver.
1: I'm going to go with Denver on that, but maybe it's Drever, and we'd love to hear from folks in Drever. If you're out there, we never hear from folks from Drever. But thanks for the great music and all your hard work, says Bill. And Bill is taking a specialty KGNU Grateful Dead t-shirt as a thank you gift. Love it.
3: Right on. And thanks to Mary and Eric of Boulder, who are giving in honor of Lisa. Old Grass, New Grass is among their favorites.
1: And thanks to Bill in Boulder as well. Yeah, things are cooking right now. We have some wonderful phone volunteers right outside this door, looking forward to taking your call. You can do it real quick. You can just hop on, make your contribution, and a hearty thank you, and would love to thank you on the air. Or you can do it online at kgnu.org. We can do this. We're over halfway towards our goal, but boy, we need to hear from a lot of folks right now.
0: It's your turn. 303-449-4885. We're going to get back to the music, and we'll be right back.

0: the Pine Tree String Band and Jeff City for you this morning. Send that one out to my pal Wendy Gap. I hope you're dancing out in Oklahoma, but right now we need to hear from you folks. 303-449-4885. Hey, all the L towns out there, Longmont, Lyons, Louisville, Lafayette,
1: Loveland.
0: Lock Bowie. Loveland, there's one. Yeah.
1: And if we didn't mention your town, we especially need to hear from you.
0: Because then we'll mention your town and we'll remember it next time. Yep. Seriously, folks, we're coming down to it. We're about 15 minutes out, give or take. We're still short. We need your help at 303-449-4885. Just like Sandro in Boulder, Sandro says, thank you, KGNU, and we thank you, too. Come on, y'all, join the party. It is a good time down here, and you will be part of the family once you pick up that phone and give us a call at 303-449-4885.
2: Friends, we want to hear from you. It's time. This is the final push. 15 minutes or less, and it's time to pick up that phone and give us a call.
1: Yeah, we're coming at you during Old Grass, New Grass today. It's every Saturday. If this is a part of your Saturday ritual, then take just a couple minutes right now to make some form of contribution at 303-449-4885. Or if you're just tuning in early and you're here for Terrasonic, which is your magic carpet ride around the world of music, then we'd love to just get things started with you as well. Such an incredible day of music every Saturday on KGNU, starting with Honky Tonk Heroes at 6 a.m. So many incredible gifts that KGNU gives to the world, and we have lots of thank you gifts for you as well to call. And we are, as we keep saying, we're just within the last few minutes here. We can make this goal, but we really need to hear from a lot of you at 303-449-4885.
0: It is a great high mountain, but I know we can climb it.

0: Look at Larry. Love it.
1: Yeah, we were just talking about how what a great guitar player Larry Sparks is, and that's such a great song that I believe Keith Whitley wrote that one. And it is a great high mountain. We still got a big chunk of that mountain, folks, but we got time. We got about 10 minutes left in the show. Give us a call at 303-449-4885. Just like Lindsay in Boulder. Big thanks to Lindsay. So much appreciation for KGNU and enjoy listening to Old Grass, New Grass regularly. Lindsay's taking a new KGNU beanie as a thank you gift.
0: Awesome. We have a couple other folks to thank here in a minute, but let me just say, if you're someone that's picking along with this Old Grass, New Grass show, I used to do that at home and still do, put it on, pick up a mandolin or guitar. If you're one of those folks, we would love to hear from you right now. Call us up, 303-449-4885, just like Hampton in Boulder. And Hampton says, always love Old Grass, New Grass. And then we're going to have to get back to that right now because we're finally getting enough calls that our screen is overflowing with names. So we appreciate from hearing everybody. But boy, we still have, we still got to move that mountain. We're still a little ways away.
2: That's right. Be like Hampton. Be like Lindsay. Be like Bill, Sandro, Mary, and Eric, and Bill in Denver. We need you, friends. We have 10 minutes to go. We can climb this mountain together.
1: It can be done, and it will be done by you. Calling 303-449-4885. I got one for you now.

0: There you go, the country gentleman. Folks, we got about 5 minutes, about 7 minutes left in the show. We got about, a little over $1,000, about $1,500 to go to our goal. We can do it in 5 minutes. I've seen it happen, but it happens with you making the call at 303-449-4885.
1: I want to thank Joanna in Boulder. She says, I love Saturday mornings on KGNU. Shout out to Meredith on Friday mornings, and thank you to all KGNU volunteers.
2: And thanks to Hampton in Boulder. Hampton says, always loves Old Grass, New Grass, drive after drive. I'm here to support KGNU.
0: And a big thanks to Lisanna in Broomfield. She says, if it weren't for KGNU, more people would be disconnected from family, friends, and fun. Lisanna is taking the infamous String Dusters tickets as a thank you gift. And thank you so much. Folks, we do have a bunch of great thank you gifts for you. But the biggest thank you is KGNU being on the air and being here for you 24 hours a day, 7 days a week. We got 6 minutes left in this thing. I know we can do it. Just pick up the phone, go to kgnu.org. We can make this thing happen.
2: Yeah, I mean, take pride in knowing that you are part of the KGNU and making this incredible station happen. And that means volunteers, that means DJs, that means the staff, that means folks calling in today that are new or renewing members means so much at 303-449-4885.
0: And a real big thanks to Richard in Boulder. He's a new member coming back after a long time away. Richard's taking a Grateful Dead t-shirt as a thank you gift. Welcome home, Richard. You're part of the family.
1: And Anonymous and Broomfield are taking the last pair of the infamous String Duster tickets. So we still have lots of great prizes when you call in at 303-449-4885.
0: Back to the music.
3: Thank you. Thank you. Thank you very much. Here's a little waltz number that's included in an album we'd like to do for you. It tells a little story about McKinley, Roosevelt, and the White House. We was down by the White House yesterday, and we stopped long enough to say howdy to everybody's money while I was down there. This one you might have to hurry if you keep up with it, but we call it a little waltz number. It goes like this.

0: Okay, folks, we're right down to it. We got about 3 minutes left in this thing. It's time to pick up your phones, 303-449-4885.
1: Give us a call now. We're waiting for you. We've got volunteers answering the phones, and they'll take your pledge.
2: Yeah, I mean, now's the time to contribute to the station that you listen to every day. There's news and information and the music content and just the community here at KGNU. And we just come at you a couple times a year. This is one of those times, and you can make such an impact by calling us at 303-449-4885. We can say thank you by giving you tickets to Leftover Salmon, Mark O'Connor, Punch Brothers, Billy Failing, AJ Lee and Blue Summit, lots of t-shirts, all kinds of things. We just have to hear from you at 303-449-4885.
0: We're coming down to the end, folks. I want to take a minute and thank Brian and Annie for being here with me today. Thanks so much for coming in and spending these 3 hours with me. And thanks to all of you out there who have contributed, all of you who will be contributing. Don't stop now just because the Old Grass, New Grass show is going off the air and Terrasonic's here. Joel's setting up as we speak. Stay tuned. Pick up your phones during Terrasonic as well. Help support this amazing, amazing resource that is KGNU.
2: And thanks to you, Neil. This has been a great show. It's been so great hanging out. We're in KGNU's new studio right now on 14th Street in Boulder. Such an incredible facility. Going to be such an important part of the Boulder and Colorado community. And it's all thanks to you, many folks who have contributed today and other times, but especially folks who are contributing today. And we got a couple more folks to thank right now, actually.
1: All right. Yeah. Thanks to Richard in Boulder. He says, I'm a new member coming back after a long time away. Phew. And he's taking a Grateful Dead t-shirt as a thank you gift.
2: Okay.
0: Well, folks, we're under a minute now. You can still pick up your phone at 303-449-4885. I'm going to let you know you are listening to your radio station, KGNU FM 88.5 Boulder, KGNU 1390 in Denver. Thank you so much, folks. Stay tuned for Terrasonic. My name's Neil. It has been my distinct honor and privilege to be with you today. And keep dialing those phones, 303-449-4885.

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Big welcome to Terrasonic, your weekly magic carpet ride around the world of music. I am Joel Davis, your host for the next hour, bringing you the best sounds from all around on, wow, just a fabulous Saturday afternoon here on the Colorado Front Range. I know you are itching to get out the door and get out into that abundant sunshine, or maybe you're already out in it, taking the KGNU app with you. 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

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We're going to start with Carmelo Torres and some music coming live. 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It's Terrasonic Fall Fun Drive Edition, 303-449-4885. More to come.

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1: Hello, Joel.
0: How are you doing?
1: Oh, you know, it's been a great morning of fundraising here at KGNU for Honky Tonk Heroes, Old Grass, New Grass, and now Terrasonic. I mean, Saturdays are always the best day on KGNU, so the vibes are good, and we've heard from so many people who are supporting us.
0: Right.
1: So, you know, it's all good. But yeah, we do have a few people to thank from Old Grass, New Grass, so let's say thank you to Ron in Fort Lupton, David in Boulder, and Marion Ward, who all got their donations in right down to the wire. But I'm going to implore our listeners who are on right now, if you want to give during Terrasonic, you know, I want to support this show. This is my KGNU show. Do it now.
0: Yeah.
1: So we don't have to rush at the end, or maybe we don't get a chance to thank you. We want to thank you on the air.
0: Totally. We have a lot of great music for you today. We have a lot of great thank you gifts, of course. And we started, in fact, with the music of Carmelo Torres y su cumbia sabanero. And he is coming to town, Carmelo Torres, with Los Garriteros de San Jacinto, a show called Madre Cumbia, coming to Ophelia's on November 6th, KGNU presenting that show. And we have tickets to that available at, I believe, the $120 donation level. But, you know, the thank you gifts are exactly that, just kind of a thank you gift. The real gift is being part of KGNU and this community and keeping this vibrant community resource on the air. So in order to do that, we need to hear from you. We come to you a few times a year to do this, and this is one of those times. And yeah, we know we're fighting against a gorgeous day out there. But, you know, let's hear from you also and make it an even more gorgeous day. We have a $500 show goal, and a longtime listener member will throw down an additional $500 when we hit that goal. So help us do that. Get us kicked off, and let's get this, make this hour a financial as well as musical success.
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0: Yes. Let's hear from you, 303-449-4885. Some new music coming up from DJ Click, a longtime Terrasonic favorite here on Terrasonic on KGNU. 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

0: All right. You are listening to Terrasonic on KGNU Community Radio. I'm Joel Davis, joined by Indra Raj, and we are just hanging out, listening to some music on this beautiful day, and hearing from some people during this first episode of Terrasonic Fall Fun Drive 2026 edition. And yeah.
1: Hey, I want to acknowledge something important.
0: What's that?
1: 25 years of Terrasonic.
0: Yeah, 25 years of Terrasonic. That's coming up.
1: That's pretty amazing. And Joel, I mean, you're here pretty much every week.
0: Pretty much.
1: You're involved every week, that's for sure. And yeah, you know, I mean, I think this program has become a real cornerstone for Saturday as a whole, you know, because it really bridges that gap between our Americana forward mornings into a more global afternoon.
0: Shifting from country to country's music.
1: Yes, I knew you'd have a one-liner. You always have a good one-liner. But it's true, though. I mean, and I know I always look forward to that changeover. I enjoy the mornings just as much as the afternoons, but it's nice to have this little bridge there. And you have turned me on to so many amazing global grooves that I didn't know about, labels I didn't know about. And every week there's something new to explore. And it's not just Terrasonic, it's all of our music programming offers that kind of music discovery.
0: Yes.
1: That, you know, a lot of other outlets will kind of go with what they know. Hey, these 10 songs are doing well right now. We'll just put them in the rotation. Mm-hmm. Here at KGNU, it's almost like if you play the same song more than once in like a 6 month period, it's a major donor.
0: Oh, I know. I know. When I'm putting my shows together, you know, I can look and see when the last time I used it in a show was. And sometimes it's like, oh, 2023.
1: Too soon.
0: That's a little too soon.
1: So, I mean, I think that just demonstrates like the true eclectic diversity that you get here, because our DJs, over 160 of them, actively doing shows right now at KGNU, all of their minds and interest in music is coming to you through this radio station on 24/7. And that is such an amazing thing, especially in this time where automation seems to be taking over all of our lives. Having that human curation on the radio every single day is something I truly treasure. I know you do too.
0: Oh yeah.
1: And I know our listeners out there do as well. So during this Fall Fun Drive, we're really appealing to that sensibility, that human curation that you connect with, that you appreciate. If you want to support that, support it now. 303-449-4885. Join Adrian and Boulder, who increased their solar membership today. Thank you, Adrian. Taking a couple Grateful Dead shirts as a thank you gift.
0: Thank you, Adrian.
1: Many of those. Hampton and Boulder. Thank you, Hampton. Hampton says many, many thanks to Joel for his consistent blessings to all of us. What a nice way
0: Thank you, Hampton. And you're welcome.
1: Thanks to Julie in Louisville and Anonymous in Brighton. Why don't you join them with a contribution during Terrasonic today?
0: Yes. You know, Terrasonic is, you know, KGNU has really informed my life's mission and work. And that is no exaggeration. I've been here for over 35 years, and pretty much everything I've done since coming to KGNU is a result of coming to KGNU. And that human powered curation is something that resonated with me when I walked in here in my mid 20s and didn't even know what to expect.
1: Yeah.
0: And now here I am all these years later, and, you know, I mean, I even tried to start a business basically inspired by KGNU, a human curated streaming music service 10 years ago, you know, with music curated by fellow KGNU DJs, and it didn't work out. Basically 10 years ahead of its time, something like that would probably do pretty well right now. But instead, why make, you know, it's already done right here at KGNU on a daily basis.
1: Absolutely. I mean, just the access that you have to such diverse music, eclectic music. As someone who just has loved music my whole life, KGNU is like the radio station of my life that has provided me on a daily basis with discoveries of music that I actually like.
0: Exactly. And
1: that,
0: you know,
1: doesn't happen in other places.
0: And you know, and the algorithm, you will discover things through the algorithm, definitely, but the algorithm eventually is going to narrow what it presents to you, and you're going to start hearing the repetition, and it just isn't going to feel the same. KGNU is constantly, continuously moving forward, bringing you the next thing, the old thing that you never heard of until now. And, you know, that's the difference.
1: We respect you, the listener. We think that you are more than just one little element of something, which, as Joel said, the algorithm wants to make you small. We want to expand your mind.
0: Yes.
1: And give you so many things, new things to touch on. 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
0: 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Here's some Sheila Bringy coming to the Chautauqua Community House on November 13th. 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

0: right, this Terrasonic Fall Fun Drive edition number one is flying by. We just heard a set of music featuring artists who are coming to town. 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I'm Joel Davis, your typical host of KGNU, here with Indra Raj, your KGNU music director. And we are just hanging out and having fun.
1: Yeah, talking about music, listening to music. 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It's all a big community here, and you, the listener, are such an important part of that, not just because you're listening to this and enjoying it, but also because you're supporting it with your hard-earned money. And with the loss of federal funding last year, you know, those funds are gone for KGNU, so we need to make up the difference. And we only do that with listener support. And I really see this as an opportunity for us to lean even further into that model to ensure that we are truly as independent as we can be, navigating this kind of tricky moment in time that we're in, truly, as a human species, actually, I think. If we're really going to go there, that's kind of where we're at. So, protecting the media sources that mean something to you, that matter to you, not just because KGNU gives you amazing information and news locally, nationally, and on a worldwide level, but because it exposes you to music and independent voices and artists who are not getting heard on other platforms, who have just as much of a need to be on the radio and celebrated through media as the top 40 artists that get all of the airtime in other places. So we're here asking you to support all of those things with your donation today, 303-449-4885. Join Aaron in Denver, who contributed during this show. Thank you so much, Aaron. And Jessica in Denver, who says, I was driving and had to pull over to donate for shifting from country to country. Love it. Joel's one like.
0: Awesome. Thank you, Jessica.
1: She says, Terrasonic is absolutely one of the most mind-expanding shows on this mind and heart-expanding station. Love hearing Joel and Indra together on the air, and thanks for making KGNU your missions. We all benefit. Oh, well, Jessica, same to you.
0: Yes, definitely. Thank you, Jessica, for all that you do for KGNU as well. And thanks to all of you out there for listening, for tuning in to Terrasonic most every Saturday over this last quarter century. Unbelievable. We're going to come up with something to celebrate that anniversary in January.
1: Yes.
0: And yeah, but in the meantime, we're celebrating KGNU and your part in it. 303-449-4885, online at kgnu.org. We've got a lot of great thank you gifts for you. And we haven't even talked about the Terrasonic digital mixtape.
1: Oh my God.
0: That everyone gets in addition to their regular thank you gift. And I'm actually proud to say that the mix is made. I just didn't come up with a cover.
1: Are you kidding?
0: Yes.
1: Ready already.
0: So, all you spring and summer donators, it's coming to you soon, and that mix is ready. And yeah, so in addition to whatever thank you gift you choose, you're also going to get the Terrasonic digital mixtape number 37.
1: And talk about something.
0: It's a prime number.
1: You can throw on at your next dinner party and impress all your friends.
0: Yes.
1: With your excellent music taste.
0: So that's in the offing for you as well. So let's hear from you now. 303-449-4885 and online at kgnu.org. We're going to get back to the music. This is something new from the Diasonics. They're from Moscow. And this is a track called Devio. And coming up next, the music from We're going to hear a track that actually could perhaps be considered a KGNU quote-unquote hit from an artist coming to Ophelia's in a couple of weeks. We'll tell you more about it if you can't recognize it. Coming up next here on Terrasonic on KGNU 303-449-4885.

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0: Coming up on 5 minutes before the top of the hour here, Terrasonic and this week's Magic Carpet Ride around the world of music is coming in for a landing. I'm Joel Davis, joined by Indra Raj, and we are just rolling right along, aiming for our show goal of $500. We are very, very close, and when we get that, we're going to get another $500. I think maybe two callers, maybe three coming into the basic level, and we are going to be there. Why don't you be one of those people? Get us over the edge, get us that extra $500 and go off into your Saturday afternoon feeling good, feeling part of the KGNU family. Oh.
1: Sorry about that. Thanks to Peter and Lyons. Peter says, longtime supporter, keep on rocking in the fruit world. Love that. Thank you, Peter.
0: Thank you, Peter.
1: You know, I can't tell you the amount of Saturday afternoons that I have spent in my car, like running errands with the windows down with Terrasonic blaring. Because the vibes are always so good and perfect for my Saturday afternoon. And, you know, I think Saturdays on KGNU, they just give you so much of what you need at the right times.
0: Oh, totally.
1: And it's like, you know, you can't replace that with anything else these days. It's truly one of a kind. It's something that I think so many of us here on the Front Range, I think we should take a moment to just realize how lucky we are to have that. I mean, it's worldwide, but there is something special about, like, I'm here, this is happening at my local radio station, and I'm a part of it.
0: Yes, and I've had so many moments like that of just tuning into KGNU and just having a feeling of just, you know, it really just hits very deep and connects everything, you know. And that's what KGNU was all about, is that connection, connecting all these different constituencies. When I look at the list, I was looking at the list earlier today of, like, tickets that are available.
1: Yeah.
0: For shows here, you know, as thank you gifts, there are so many different, it's like six different radio stations worth of tickets.
1: Yes.
0: And, you know, and it's just incredible that we all are here. We're all under the same roof. We're swapping out in the studios. We're hanging out at the holiday parties or whatever. And it's just like such a diverse crowd, just the people who come here and program the music and contribute to the station through their various ways. And, you know, it's just amazing to be that. And to know that it is a reflection of this community.
1: Yes, it really is. Thanks to Harvey and Boulder who gave during Terrasonic. Harvey says, really love Terrasonic, blues, reggae, and you guys are doing a great job and glad you have a new spot. Thanks.
0: Thank you, Harvey. Thanks for tuning in. Thanks for supporting.
1: Yeah, and you know, I will just say, we are in this new space. If you haven't had a chance to come see it, we really hope you will join us. We've had a ton of events. We actually have a really fun drive event happening next Saturday during our Grateful Dead Rare Tape Special. We're opening it up to the public. It's going to be a party. It's going to be great. There's going to be thank you gifts, so we hope to see you there. But in general,
2: the following is a test of the emergency alert system.

0: way the math works. And so we're excited to be hearing from so many listener members and community members who want to support that growth into the next step of the station. So your contributions are also doing that. And solar members who increase their donations, we thank you so much for doing that. Maybe you haven't had a chance to start a solar membership, but you can do it today.
1: Yeah.
0: 03-449-4885. Do it before the end of Terrasonic. If this is a show that you love, support it now. Reggae Bloodlines coming up next with Donovan Maka. It's going to be a great time as always, but you know, help us out here.
1: Give us a call, 303-449-4885. One more artist coming to town with KGNU having tickets to see Rodrigo y Gabriela on November 6th at the Boulder Theater. This is something from their first album, simply titled Rodrigo y Gabriela, and this is a track called Extapa. And I chose this one not just because it kind of rocks, but also because I had a very amazing experience on the beach in Ixtapa, just sitting in a little beach restaurant and Shazamming a ton of cumbia tracks that I have brought to you in the years since here on Terrasonic. So 303-449-4885, securely online at kgnu.org. We're going to go a few minutes over here on Terrasonic, straight up to Reggae Bloodlines, and ask you to come in these last few moments and show your support for KGNU, show your love for Terrasonic. 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Indra, thank you very much.
0: My pleasure, Joel. Thanks for having me in.
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0: All right, a little Rodrigo y Gabriela taking us out here on this edition of Terrasonic Fall Fun Drive Weekend 1. And they are coming to the Boulder Theater on November 6th. You can snatch up those tickets as a thank you gift for your support. A couple more minutes to get in here on Terrasonic at 303-449-4885. The Donovan, is standing by to bring you Reggae Bloodlines. You know, he drives up every Saturday from Kingston to bring you this show. And he is here today to do it once again.
1: Calypso Bloodlines today.
0: Oh, Calypso Bloodlines. Stick around for that for sure. Thanks again for listening. We'll see you. Oh, we want to thank Matthew in Denver. Keep playing the great music and stay on the air. My thoughts exactly, Matthew. Thank you very much. And now it's time to hear from you, you reggae supporters, you reggae lovers. 303-449-4885. 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Show this man, Donovan Maka, your love. He has earned it. Thank you for listening. Indra, thank you. And enjoy your afternoon, everybody. KGNU, 303-449-4885.

Okay. KGNU Radio, live and direct, Crucial Maka, the Donovan, Reggae Bloodlines in session. It's all about the Mighty Sparrow today. All the people, all the good folks who don't know, the Mighty Sparrow, if you've never heard of him, and many haven't, think about Bob Marley. The Mighty Sparrow is the Bob Marley of Calypso. See? The great one, the ultimate, the pinnacle. You feel me? He left us this week at 91 years of age. Yes, brother man did his thing. All Trinidadians and Grenadians should be proud of this man. Even the Venezuelans. He did spend a little time down there. Slinger Francisco.

0: All right, Massive. Today is the day that we're into our KGNU fund drive. It's a pledge drive. It's happening as we speak. So for the next 3 hours of Reggae Bloodlines, we will be beckoning to you to support the big, massive and large KGNU. Tim, our good station manager, is in. He usually comes in to make coffee for the Donovan. And sometimes he speaks. So which one are you? Are you all of them?
1: Number four.
0: I don't know, man. That's like, is this four right here? Okay, this is what, oh, dear God, we got all kind of microphones. You mean everything but the one I pushed?
2: Everything but the one you pushed.
0: All right.
2: We got it going on, and we will have coffee.
0: No, that's, I'm just playing. I'm not even that, you know, this is the most time I have coffee is when I come to do this, and Tim stops in to do what he does. Hey, how you doing? How you doing, man? Management.
2: We're doing great.
0: You're looking good.
2: We're doing great. You're looking great. You're looking sharp. I came with the blazer on today and the what is it, a 78 adapter there on the
0: 78. I guess you didn't go as far back as I did. So 78. Now it's a 16 adapter.
2: A 16
0: adapter. All right, people. So we're going to feature some mighty sparrow for you. And we also lost another Jamaican artist, a very prominent Lieutenant Stitchy, one of the massive DJs of the 90s and 2000s. He became a church man, and he has some church music, too. So we're going to feature Stitchy along with the mighty sparrow during the course of the day and some other things that some of you might want to hear. We're not going to be stingy, but we're going to be a little selective. All right, the number, how is the telephones these days, Tim?
2: Yeah, telephones are always a wonderful thing, and better when we hear them lighten up. So 303-449-4885. Give a call, show a little bit of love to the Donovan, Mr. Maka here, and 48 years in running of Reggae Bloodlines. KGNU.org to make that contribution, 303-449-4885. We got folks standing by, and Maka's looking sharp here and looking like he's needing a little bit of love. So be that first caller for Reggae Bloodlines and show as much support to KGNU as he has over these 48 years.
0: All right, Massive. As we call it in Jamaica, the man well trash. Well trash.

All right, this one is about the Venezuelans trying to challenge the King of Calypso for his title. Mighty, mighty Spark.

0: Yes, from an album that way back in the day when KGNU started up and the Donovan was a traveler, drove to all the way to New York, pick up this album called The Mighty Sparrow 25th Anniversary. Wow, it's 1980, so 40-odd years later. Yes, and the brother man just gave up on the little life. You know, it's not the first time that the Mighty Sparrow was presumed dead, but this time we think he has actually moved on. 10 years ago, there was a big hubbub about whether he was or wasn't with us, but now he's moved on and he's resting, and we have this trove of music that you know, we're grateful for. And you know, back in the day when we started Reggae Bloodlines and initiated African Roots, a Calypso program was in the works, and the only reason it didn't really take fire and take root is because I don't live in Boulder. I've never lived in Boulder one day of my life. Only I've come here all this time and do this program, but means I would have had to come here and do this Calypso program. And I just didn't have the resources and time to do it. But I think it's still warranted for a Soca Calypso program, a program dedicated to that. There's so much great artists and music to be heard. Yes? Yes. I'll give you another selection. Let me, Tim, anybody calling yet? I don't see any movements on the phone. These people are, oh, what does it say? Thank you, somebody. What does it say? What does it say, Tim?
1: What it says is we want to give a huge thanks to Bob and Boulder for getting Reggae Bloodlines up and going. Bob says that Reggae Bloodlines is the best radio show. Well, you know, I think we got a little bit of a bias because we're on the show right now, but that is true. But it has to do with so much great talent behind the mics on all the different programs that we've got here, and this one's a special one. So be that next caller, 303-449-4885, kgnu.org. Let's build off of what Bob's done. 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

All right, London, we're not pointing any fingers these days. Because another bridge across the ocean. It's looking a little disturbed. But the people are strong. And there's an election coming on, so they might decide to hold up the bridge, you know?

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If you're just joining us, we've only just begun. 27 minutes in the program, Reggae Bloodline. Seeing featuring some calypso and some soca today of the Mighty Sparrow and maybe some others. Yes, yes, yes. We're also doing our autumn pledge drive, and we're hoping that you'll participate, become a new listener. Renew your listenership. You know, we're in this new building downtown, 14th and Arapahoe down downtown Boulder, and we've been most engaged with the community just because of the facility and its potential. And if you're out there listening, I'm sure at some point you will be coming to KGNU's new location to see, check out, or hold an event. Because we're strictly and has been here for the community, all right? We're not just here for our good looks, my mother used to say. Crucial Maka, the Donovan inside the GNU. And hey, want to remind you before I go back into this thing, it's, you know, we're coming to the tail end of summer. It's practically not summer anymore. So there are a lot of people out there on my 100-mile drive. There's a motorcycle. Just look, I didn't see the accident, but it was down by DU on I-25, and it didn't look good. So if you're out there driving on four wheels, watch out for the two wheelers, would you? Because sometimes they go down the line on the, you know, on the dotted line, the little strips there. Watch out for them, man. Don't they pay taxes too, right? The road is also, it belongs to them. So watch out for the two-wheelers. It's a good thing. It's a good move. All right, massive. All right, let me play you some. It's just to usher summer out. Let's play this one. This is what we used to play in the heights of summer. All right, well out of it. Well up. It's like, let me think. Should I or shouldn't I? Yeah, I think I should. Mighty Sparrow. This one is from a disc, an album. What was this one called? It's called Dancing Shoes. And this is a song about the way the nice ladies would dress, you know, around the heights of summertime.

Back in the day, they were a thing called the Pum Pum Shots. In America, they call it the Daisy Dukes. Pum Pum Shots are little shorter.

0: His name is Slingo Francisco, better known as the Mighty Sparrow. It's man, I'm grateful for where I grew up in Jamaica, because just in proximity of the National Stadium and the National Arena, you get to see people like the Mighty Sparrow perform and all of the great acts in reggae music, calypso, Lord Kitchener, and all of them old school dudes, you know. Yeah, when them pass through, them come at the arena and thing, and back in the days, Byron Lee and the Dragonaires were the backing band. So a lot of early Mighty Sparrow music were actually backed by Jamaicans and recorded in Jamaica by Byron Lee and bands like Fab Five and them on the scene. A lot of great musicians still, and most of them have passed on. That's why when we have a chance to tell you who is on the album, we tell you, you know, if we're holding it in our hands. It's one of the reasons we like to find real vinyl and CDs and things with liners that we can expose and give some of these musicians at least some respect, you know, because a lot of them didn't get recompense. And if you can't give recompense, at least give some respect. You see me? 30344, what's it again?
1: 30344948885.
0: Yeah, that one.
1: That's like 885.
0: We're doing the pledge drive. Tim is in the house, and you got any nice things to give to the folks to entice them?
1: Oh, we got loads of wonderful thank you.
0: To bribe them? $5,000 maybe?
1: No bribe.
0: How about a $5,000 bribe?
1: Well, with a $5,000 contribution, you'll be taking any of the concert tickets that you're interested in. You know what? 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
0: Let me clarify this. They're the ones giving the $5,000, right? Not we giving it to them, right?
1: They're the ones.
0: Make it clear. Okay, all right.
1: We'll make sure you go out to dinner with them. 303-449-4885, kgnu.org. 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
0: Okay.

0: Mr. Jared Johnson, playing that one for the loveliest people living in apiaries, keepers of bees like me's. Got a selection of music from the man, Mr. Tony Chin, coming your way right about now. Yes, brother man. You know, there are a lot of artists that we don't feature often enough. And Tony Chin is one of those archivists. The man is like a walking historian brain data bank, you know? Because he's one of the original players from Soul Syndicate Band, and he has been a session musician, and all through the years, he can tell you about the music and its progression and its iterations. Tony Chin with a song called Hey.
1: Sing your songs of freedom, Mr. Rastaman.
0: Place called Love.

0: Yes, Massive, we're longing for some, you know what else we're longing for? Some phone calls right here on the big Massive and Large KGNU. I just rope in one of our new recruits. She's out in the hallway lingering, looking bored. I think she was chewing on her shoes. You chewing your foot off out there?
1: Maybe, yeah.
0: Tell the truth. Yes. So yeah, we're doing the pledge drive. Just joining us. We have to tell you because, you know, I'm only here till, well, not only, it's three solid hours of my life that takes me a whole day to be here and be back from where I came. So we're hoping that you'll hang with us and join us as listeners and members and givers of KGNU, to KGNU. Yes, yes. What are we telling them, Tim?
2: 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Not the only show that Donovan's been a part of, but the primary one. And as he said, he's making some personal sacrifices to bring you this love every first and last weekend, Saturday of the month, that he's driving up from Colorado Springs to Boulder to check out the sites and to bring this immense knowledge of reggae and reggae history and the celebrations of life to the airwaves. 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We're about 7 minutes shy of the first hour. 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
0: Man, what? No. Here's the thing, people.
2: Should we lower it? Should we increase
0: it? No. It should be no dinner. The Donovan doesn't do dinner. The Donovan doesn't eat out. Don't go to restaurants.
2: It's going to be reggae disco night with the
0: Donovan. It's going to have to be something else. You choose whomever you are. Choose the place and the thing. It can't be food. No food. No food for the Donovan.
2: This is a one-time. I think we've never offered a special plate like this.
0: No food.
2: A night with the Donovan.
0: This is like anything else but food.
2: It's got to be PG or PG-13. Yeah, that's like
0: PGX and 13. So what's up, newbie? How you doing?
1: I'm doing well.
0: How come I'm not hearing you good? Are we hearing her? Is that her?
1: Let's see. Can you hear me now?
0: Oh, geez. That's what they said when they're trying to sell phones.
1: I'm doing well here for my very first fun drive.
0: That's the first one?
1: Oh, yeah.
0: Is KGNU cracking up to be some of the things you thought it was?
1: And more, honestly.
0: Really?
1: Oh, yeah.
0: She's cute, people, and she's working, so give her something to do while she's here.
2: You too, man.
0: I am the cutest ever.
2: All right, 303-449-4885, KGNU.org. What do you got lined up for us?
0: King Tubby's dub plate style. Back in the days, this is this kind of music you hear at the dancehall. Same? Jollof music, Stergav. Yes, them big heavyweight sound. Hey, people, guess what? Okojo, we don't know where you are. Everybody, people, I keep reminding you that Okojo lives in Washington, D.C. So if you don't see him or hear him, he couldn't catch a flight today. Because, you know, he has to save up. He can't just take a plane every week to come to Colorado, right? I'm having to save up, too, just to drive up here. Anyway, we're doing the pledge drive, and we want you in the place. We want you as a listener member. And for those of you who can only just listen, do a little more and share KGNU, see? Because the people who know that we're here already know. If you're listening, you know that we're here, right? So share. 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Want to say hello to our lovely friend and contributor, Miss Vivian Duschinger. She's over there in Zurich. That's where she lives. That's where she born and grew up. But she tunes into the program when the Donovan is around. Yes? Yes. It's probably like midnight over there now. Some ungodly hour of the morning. What time is it in Zurich, Missy? Come on, nice lady. You're going to lick it up. So first thing that comes to mind is go to AI. Ask AI. All right, what did we come up with?
1: Almost 10 p.m.
0: Jeez, see, I was a couple hours off, but Vivian, we're sorry to keep you up all these years, and we're glad to have you when you manage to stay awake.

All right, I'll play a gentleman who is a gentleman. This is a gentleman I went to school with in Jamaica, went to Kingston College. He calls himself Coolaz, and he's got a selection of music here. A lot of musicians you know or you've heard of from Jamaica went to Kingston College. We produced some good talents. Back in the 70s, Kingston College had one of the greatest world-renowned boys choir. Yeah, we used to travel to Vienna and get invited to all manner of places. Okay, we're a boys' school, you know? And you know that young boy's voice, and when they're sounding like girls, that's when they're good. So we're going to play one from Coolaz, our brethren, Kingston College alum, Respect Bassman, saying a big tune.

0: 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We are KGNU, emanating from Boulder right about now, reaching Denver, reaching the world, KGNU.org, Kushal Maka. You know the place, Reggae Bloodlines with Dea. And we have people volunteering to take phone calls because we're doing the pledge drive and we're hoping that you'll give us a call and renew your pledge or just step up and become one of those pretty people that are members of KGNU because they're pretty people.
1: They're all pretty people.
0: I've seen some of them. Not as cute as you, girly, but, you know, they come close.

0: Well, Marcy, we're just spinning some easygoing tunes for you and yours. It's weird that I'm playing some music and sometimes it just fall out. It seems like almost all these tunes have a thing called love in them. Give you some Jerry Johnson, Hold On To My Love, Tony Chin, Place Called Love, Black Uhuru, Happiness, which is kind of like when you feel loved. Play some Coolers, he had Strong Love. And Ras Ajay just now gave you something called Love Is Kind. I don't know where this is coming from. It's not even my thing right now. But anyway, I just heard from Chrissy that one called Yoo-Hoo. Yoo-Hoo. You like good title? What do you think? Yoo-Hoo. I didn't think that would be the title of that one, but it's... Anyway, has anyone forgotten anything?
1: Yeah, we've got some donations coming through, some thank yous to read out. Thanks to Kelly in Denver, your legacy listener who's enjoyed listening to Maka's
0: Yoo-hoo!
1: Since she was a teenager. Now enjoys Democracy Now. Says that she knows Maka personally.
0: Really? What's her name?
1: Kelly.
0: Well, I know a couple of Kellys. I don't know. Kelly, how you doing? Long time no see. What has it been like? Since you were born?
1: And also, thanks to Robbie, says Roots and Love from...
2: Jama.
1: Yujama.
2: Oh. Yugi.
0: Oh, Robbie Oyugi.
2: Robbie Oyugi.
0: That's a man. Robbie is a promoter, premier promoter in Colorado, you know what I mean? For real, you know? He does... Over the years, Robbie has brought through some artists that you would not have otherwise get to see or hear. For instance, a few weeks ago, I was playing, talking about the Melodians, which is one of the early, thriving, big-time Jamaican groups, vocal groups from 60s all the way up. And Robbie used to bring them through quite frequently, and people here in Colorado got the chance to experience the Melodians since they've both, well, it was a trio. Earlier in the days, but later on it became a duo with Trevor and Mr. Brivett, and both gentlemen have passed on since then. So you've gotten to see the Mighty Diamonds over at the Band Shell and many other places in Boulder. Robbie Oyugi is the man promote those shows. The Mighty Diamonds, both two of the singers, two out of three, are no longer with us. So you know, you have to see and support. And here's something that you don't realize, people. A lot of people in Colorado, and even, let me say, people outside of Jamaica. You see, a lot of the artists, reggae artists, that you have had a chance to go to a show and see these people and hear them, a lot of Jamaicans have never seen some of these people live on stage. They only know the record. They only know the tunes if they have the record or hear it on radio. But most Jamaicans... You know that most Jamaicans have never seen Bob Marley. You know, you kind of just assume that, yeah, Jamaican. Most Jamaicans have never blessed their eyes upon Bob Marley, like when he was alive. And a lot of people worldwide, more people worldwide have seen Bob Marley than Jamaicans have. So I know this for real. So a lot of the artists that you get to experience, a lot of Jamaicans have not seen them and probably never will. Serious thing. And one of the reasons is that facilities back in the day, some of the main facilities, if it weren't hotels and places and resorts, in Kingston we have the stadium and the arena, and we have two big theaters, one called Carib and Regal. They're movie theaters, but they do theatrical things also. And, you know, sometimes they play up at the university, student union and other places, but there are not that many places. Even now, there's a shortage of places for artists to perform in Jamaica. So when they come to Colorado, or wherever you're listening, go and see these artists, because enough Jamaicans never see them yet. At the choke me a talk, Virgin. I don't know if you know this. Anyway, you're listening to KGNU Radio, Reggae Bloodlines, the Donovan in the place, and, you know, just juggling the way we do. Want to say hey to Oko Joe, my consigliere, the one and only, and hope that he's doing well, hoping his mom and the rest of the family are, you know, just feeling nice as they should.

Yes, this is called Jamaica Blues. Ozzy Lawrence. People, this is not your everyday kind of tune, you know. You won't hear this just anywhere, all right? Even... Yeah, boy!

Home. The Donovan coming home sometime. Watch out for me. Port Antonio, that's where my mother, that's her place. That's where she comes from. All right, bring back the days, people, when niceness was the

0: Yeah, man, big tune from the one Tipper Irie. It's the English fellas, yes, yes. You know, it's an album from Tipper Irie and rapper Robert. They do a combination. That one featured Tipper Irie, Pato Banton, Peter Spence, you know, all of the English boys, Jamaicans, them getting together. This album was given to me by Tipper Irie. One time they came down to Colorado Springs. They're doing a U.S. thing. And this dude, Basil, was opening the show for them. Basil is a crazy Jamaican. He's a madman, see? From there, Jamaican, we'll just call him a madman. But but he's a nice fella. Real madman in Jamaica, though, I should let you know. A real madman, if you see him on the street, he's probably stark naked. Guys, they just walk naked, see? Real madman. But Basil, he didn't walk naked, but he was funny. Anyway, so Basil had a band to open for Tipper Irie. And for some reason, I was the MC, and for some reason, the drummer wasn't working out for Basil. So I decided, hey, man, just step aside and let me play the drums. And we played a session, and everything was nice. So this album came from that session. Anyway, people, 222 is what the clock says. 22 on the downside of 2 right here in KGNU. Pledge Drive is in swing right now. And, you know, if Okojo was here, Okojo is the vibes man. You understand? He'll bring you some holy pa vibes and... You know, for hype up things, but it's not a hype thing with Okojo. It really comes out of him, natural. It's a natural flow. The boy just don't know how to stay calm.
1: It's a lively one.
0: Okojo. It's a lively man, you know, Okojo. So, yo, Okojo, we love you, star. You and the family. And I hope that me and Okojo, we wanted to do a Halloween show here. We didn't discuss it with anyone, but... we still have time. Station manager is in the studio. He can hear the idea live, just like the rest of you. So we thought we'll do a show out in the parking lot, just do the broadcast from out there. Because I think I'm here on Halloween day.
1: It's a Saturday. It's a Saturday.
0: Yes. Last day of the month. October 31. So we're going to do a Halloween reggae show. And if we could do it from the parking lot, all the... the creepy and crawlers who get out early could join us, and we just have a little vibes with the people. See, so keep that in mind. It could happen, right, Tim? It could happen, right?
1: Rubber stamping it.
0: Is he knocking? Rubber stamp? I thought he was knocking on wood. He called it rubber stamp. I call it knocking on wood here.
1: Well, let's give a couple of big ups to folks.
0: Wait a minute. Who is that nice lady out there? Is that Carol? Is it real? Okay, well, Carl, we'll soon come get you.
1: We're gonna come in here. We want to say thanks to Hampton, who stopped by to show a little bit of love, make his support known. Says, how can we not love the Donovan? Yeah, you know, that's a good question. How can we not love him? And Hampton says that he's the master. And thanks to Trudy in Longmont, says Maka's the best, of course. Remind him that Kelly on air is Trudy's daughter. So
0: is that the Kelly?
1: That's the Kelly.
0: Kelly, not Kelly?
1: That's the Kelly.
0: Oh, man. Love of my life. Kelly.
1: So huge thanks to Trudy, to Kelly, to Hampton.
0: Hey, wait a second.
1: Stepping up. Come on now. And you're the next one that steps up to show a little bit of love to Maka, the Donovan, here doing Reggae Bloodlines for 48 years. 303-449-4885. We got folks standing by in the hallways to take your calls. Let's give them a little bit of activity. Let's keep the spirits high here in the studio with Maka. And, you know, he gets amped up every time he sees a new thank you up there, especially when it's folks that are calling in. That
0: for real, for real.
1: Showing that support. So, remember, your dollars are being doubled. 303-449-4885, kgnu.org.
0: That's how we do. Hey, Kelly, how you doing, love? You know you can stop by, you know. We're still in Boulder. We haven't gone anywhere. Here's Carl driving all the way up from... Did you take the bus or did you drive, Carl?
2: I drove.
0: Give Carl a mic. She come all this way to see us.
2: I drove in from Highlands Ranch.
0: Highlands Ranch?
2: Oh, yeah.
0: Yeah, you're down there. Well, when are you going to invite Okojo to come to dinner? You know he loves food. You got to cook something for him.
2: He's not here today?
0: No. I'm sorry you wasted such good time and...
2: He told me last week that he was going to be here with you for the fundraiser.
0: You know, it's still fairly halfway. It might still come. you have to grant. You have to give him a little slack.
2: Oh, okay.
0: You know,
1: the man been raining on the way. On the coast.
0: It's raining hard. Raining hard. A lot of flights canceled.
2: But he did come early a few times to help set things up.
0: Yeah, no, he's Stoker Joe. When he's in town, he comes to see his mom, and he comes to do the program. Uh-huh. You know, so it's a win-win for him. So. We're sorry he's not here. He might still get here, you know.
1: Oko, if you're listening, get that next flight.
0: Get it before 4.
1: 303-449-4885, kgnu.org. Let's help Oko get out here on that flight.
0: In the foreground is a man called Fazal Pendergast. I think just this gentleman... This Jamaican man was on tour in America, and I think he died in a motor vehicle accident while on tour. Great musician.

Yes, Fazal. Now, Fazal is he's known for his guitar prowess. He's one of those longtime guitarists. This tune that I'm playing, it doesn't do him justice because this is the dub version of something else. Let me play you Fazal straight.

0: Yes, the great Fazal. Prendergast. The album is called Shadows in the Storm, and that's the title tune that you're hearing right now. All right, I'm going to play another selection of music from another renowned Jamaican guitarist. This gentleman by the name of Dwight Pinkney. Pinkney. We used to call him Pinkney, but it's Pinkney. Pinkney is like children, child. And these gentlemen have been around forever doing music, and you know, it's just they're very, you don't hear their names often because they don't put out a lot of solo music. They're always working with other people. All right, gonna play this one for Carol. This is an old Jamaican folk song brought into a more contemporary reggae beat.
1: Are you
0: saying
1: I'm old?
0: Huh?
1: Are you saying I'm old?
0: No, no, I'm saying...
1: I'm kidding you.
0: I'm saying I think you might like something folky.
1: Yes.
0: But it won't sound folky because it's contemporary.
1: Oh, okay.
0: So, yeah.

0: All right, people, you're here in Reggae Bloodlines. You have to learn something while you're here. See, if you don't want to learn anything, go listen to Spotify or Pandora, open the box, the Pandora box, or Apple Music. Go somewhere else. If you're here to learn things and to have some niceness in your life, then we welcome you. See, and graciously, we welcome you, and we love having you. We're doing the pledge drive. The number here, if you decide to, you know, one of our workers here, she didn't introduce herself.
1: I'm Mariah.
0: Mariah. You know, we have another Mariah. She comes once in a while. You know other Mariah?
1: I've seen her name around.
0: Yeah. She's, we always wonder. She goes abroad and do things like, I don't know if she works in like far out places doing good things for people in need, I think. Anyway, so what's this? You're harassing your folks all over the place to call and join us.
1: Oh yeah, so I'm gonna give a shout out to Todd all the way in Chattanooga, Tennessee. First time listener today, loving the show. That's my dad.
0: Todd,
2: come on, Todd.
0: You was gonna call the man Todd. If one of my children ever called me Donovan, I would step on their face. Todd.
2: Todd, well, you got a good one here.
0: That is funny.
2: Being a part of the team, and we're not going to let Donovan come out to Chattanooga to step on anybody's face. No.
0: Todd, that's nice, though. All right, my children, from here on, you can all call me Donovan. The Donovan, not just any old. All right. He's in Tennessee?
1: He's in Tennessee, yeah.
0: Is that where you're from?
1: Yes, it is.
0: Really? How long you been up here?
1: Almost 5 years.
0: Okay, so you're kind of hanging in there.
1: Hanging in there, finding my way.
0: And if things go awry, you can always go back to the home front.
1: Oh yeah, he'd welcome me with open arms.
0: Well, that's how you see. This is why we love. This is the kind of parents we love, you know. Because this is where I come from. Children are never allowed to leave when they're 18 years old. Well, you know, unless they insist, but they don't get thrown out like in America. It's like you're 18. There's the door, son, and a few packed suitcases with it, but. No, that's a great thing. See, like me, if my folks were still alive and I go home, they would want me to just stay, and there's no expiration date. Wherever you grew up, no expiration date for my own children, little bastards, if they ever come home, they can stay as long as they want, even though they're old now. Todd, we love you, man. Thanks for raising a beautiful child, young woman here, and she's doing great things for KGNU, so you know, we're just here, and in a day now she'll be running the place.
2: She already is.
0: Okay, see, comes from
2: you. Stop by to renew your membership. You're going to run into Mariah. She's going to be taking care of you, so we appreciate her being here and holding the fort and really kind of bringing us new things there. But 303-449-4885, kgnu.org. Make the call that makes the difference. We got folks waiting for you. We still got some funds to raise and some thanks to give. We got a few others that have been calling in, Mariah.
1: Yeah, we'll give a thanks to anonymous listener in Boulder for renewing their membership during Reggae Bloodlines. Thank you so much. And thanks to Kevin in Telluride. Says, thanks, Maka, to continue the effort to bring us the authentic stuff. I really appreciate it.
2: Yeah, well, so many folks appreciate it, and appreciate you, Donovan, for 48 years of making this all happen. There'd be no reggae here. There'd be no kind of longest-running reggae program. What did we say? Is this one on the planet or just here in
0: it's probably
2: the U.S.?
0: It's probably in the U.S., but, you know, we have some challengers, but we can never find them.
2: Yeah, but that's the type of commitment that we have from the DJs that volunteer their time here so generously to KGNU to bring you this world of reggae and this world of music that is across the eclectic music programs that we have. 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As he was saying previously, no logarithms here, just a lot of soul, a lot of good heart, and a lot of talent. So let's show that appreciation and keep going for the rest of Reggae Bloodlines for doubling your dollars. 303-449-4885, kgnu.org, and thank you.
0: Evening time. Work is over now. It's evening time. All right, I mentioned earlier that we lost a very prominent and loved artists in Jamaica last week. Brother Man, I didn't know this, but I think he had had a stroke a couple of years ago. And he's been struggling, and he was struggling, and now he never really recovered. So Lieutenant Stitchy has passed on. He's gone. And, you know, seriously wanted to love people. He started out in dancehall. And you know, dancehall can be a little rough and raunchy. But he became a minister in the church, you know, and but he still loved, you know, he wasn't alienated by anyone. That's the thing I love about Jamaicans, you know, even if you're in the darkest, roughest, raunchiest place and you decide to come over, see, to some religious other vibes, people still, they still own you, they still love you, and they support you. So Lieutenant Stitchy, one of those people. Gotta play a little thing from him from back in the day. Let me see what this is on. All right, we'll find it.

0: Well, I was trying to do this thing on a computer, but the computers are not functioning like they should.
1: I think
0: like
1: if you push enough buttons, it'll happen, man.
0: Ah, buttons. Okay. Forget that. All right. Let me tell you about another. I forgot my music box today. The music box of mine contains months of music. And it's the one thing that I never leave because it's hard to function without. And it's gone today. It's not, couldn't be found. It's in the rubble. Some guy came to my house to fix my my washing machine, and he was from he's from Ukraine, and was trying to straighten up the place, make everything nice for him. So you know, he just grabs stuff and toss it in a closet or in the garage somewhere, and now I can't find anything. It's like, damn, that's so wrong, man. That is just wrong, I tell you. Anyway, I'll find you some Stitchy. Want to say hello? Hi and good day.
2: Trouble's in the house, yo. Big up Massive and Crow Reggae Bloodlines. Uncle Joe's back in town.
3: How you been?
0: Damn, just when I thought we got rid of him. Damn!
1: Must have stopped raining.
0: Just when I thought we were done with Uncle Joe.
2: Can't do that. We have to raise some money. How much we reach? How much we have? Where the thing there?
0: All right, people. You can let go the purse now. Uncle Joe is here. Give him what he wants.
2: Yo, Massive and Crew.
0: Give him what he wants.
2: This is the deal. This is the dealio. If we get to our goal, as you don't know, it's one. What can I say the goal? You mind if I say
0: the goal? Say the goal.
2: The goal is $1,250. Okay, right now we're about $500 away from that. If we reach the goal, I'm gonna drop a new tune that me and MK just recorded this morning for the Reggae Bloodline Massive and Crew. You see me? We'll give you a little flex. You see me? It's out there already though. We let some people listen already, but let's get to the goal. Let's see what we could do. What the number again? Somebody tell me the number.
1: $1,250. We're not quite halfway there. Come on now. Oko's in the house. Make it happen.
2: And what's the phone number? How could they do it?
1: 303-449-4885.
4: KGNU.org.
2: Those are the two big time ways to do it, folks. You can go online, offline, or if you want to drive down here and shove the money in Donovan's pocket, you could do that too.
0: We'll take it in copper and silver, thank you. DJ Warlovin is in the house. How you doing, Laura?
5: I'm a day coming to say when I collect money.
0: Are you coming to tell them what's up?
5: I come to tell them what's up, and I've also come to put my bit in.
0: Oh, see, she's like
5: every bit counts.
0: Even our even the people who work and come here and help to build this place are throwing something in the pot.
5: Absolutely.
2: Can't do nothing without flag. You mind if I put the flag them up?
0: Put up the flags, man.
2: We got green, white, and green. We got black, yellow, and green. And we got red, gold, and green. Isn't it?
5: Every bit counts. Every bit counts.
0: Carol is here to witness the commotion.

0: Music from out of, Dawe, Congo, courtesy of Jonah Gall, article producer. Jonas! How is Sweden these days, bruh? I'm yet to come. I need to do a European tour. I need to visit Jonas in Sweden. Vivian in, where is she again? Switzerland. And my daughter in Amsterdam. Can somebody help me get there? Anybody? Damn it!
1: In the land of the giants.
2: You trying to go over there or you want them to come over here? that's a critical part of the
0: probably game. Be easier if I just made the run myself. may not be coming back here, and I might just go straight to Jamaica from there, but who knows?
2: As your consigliere Tory, I suggest you just sit down, pun it.
0: All right.
2: Let them come over here, so.
0: I concur.
3: We still got space for like 10 more in the studio, so.
0: All right, people. What is the riddle? Room full, all full. You can't get a spoonful. It's a riddle. Room full, all full, but you can't get a spoonful.
1: Give me guidance. Place my feet on a rock.
0: All right, just it's a stupid Jamaican thing. Kids, you know, we were kids once.
2: But Dreddy, stupid and Jamaica don't go together.
0: Yeah, that's it. When you're kids, it goes together very well.

0: remember back in the day when Stitchy come through with it.
1: Who could you still admit that Stitchy had come to the Glenn Miller? Yeah. Man, I totally forgot that.
0: He had his little hat.
1: Oh, yeah.
0: What do they call it? The khaki shirt. And,
1: yes.
0: And looked like a soldier.
1: Yes.
0: But he
1: yes.
0: was a teacher.
1: Lieutenant Stitchy. No, he really was a teacher.
0: Yeah.
1: He taught school.
0: Dreddy, maybe.
1: Awesome. What's Dreddy, up, Nola?
0: You don't mind if I play my favorite Stitchy song at some point?
1: No. Break out all the Stitchy you want.
0: I
1: want
0: to play one Stitchy. And this is right when Reggae Bloodlines was just getting over its first hill when Stitchy come out with this tune.
1: Isn't right.
0: Learn About Your Body. Me want to play that tune. Can I pull it up?
1: Pull it up, man. Pull it up and we'll run it. Run all it right after this.

0: Zion. That way, Congo, from an album. It's called Guidance in Dub, produced by Jonah Gold. Jonah Gold, he was such a great man. He came here to Boulder to attend University of Colorado and graduated, went back to Sweden and did some big tunes. Yes. Jonah gave me some original dub plates, and one of these days when I can find them. Jonah, they're on a mini disc, and I lost a whole batch of mini disc. Can't, nowhere to be found. All right. It's soon. We'll get Stitchy before the end of the day. Joe, so how you been? You doing all right?
1: Jenny.
0: People think that we're carousing during the week, but we're not.
1: We do spiritually, you know, in an interesting kind of way. You see me, I say?
0: Yeah.
1: But I must confess.
0: What? Confess.
1: I don't want to.
0: It's good for the soul.
1: But I just want to confess that the East Coast, boy, tension, it's on fire out there. I know you're not a politician, but there's pressure. There's pressure. And you know what they say about pressure, right? It busts pipes, you know?
0: Yeah.
1: When the pressure lick, it busts the pipes. So you better be ready, people. The next 30 days, everybody, hold a meditation, because I feel personally, Dreddy, not to get too deep into this, but I feel like certain kind of forces are trying to manipulate and try certain things.
0: You think it's spiritual warfare?
1: Definitely, man. It's deeper than that.
0: Oh.
1: So, you know. Not like I say, we are trying to raise some money, but at the same time, we have to keep it real, isn't it?
0: Okay.
1: In the meantime, can you give me a explanation of what's going on behind me? Because I see a rocket launcher. What's that? I see a rocket launcher behind me.
0: Hold on.
1: Talk to me.
0: Listen, I come into the studio and I'm like, man, the place feels a little crowded, right? And it was just me. And I look back there and I'm like, ooh, dear God, look at that. All that fancy equipment back there, right? Okay. You see what I say?
1: Does that mean the turntables are being phased out?
0: No, that can't go on. Because you see those things up there, Okojo? Those space age...
1: rocket launchers.
0: DJ stuff.
1: Yeah.
0: I don't know how to work those things.
1: Yeah, and they don't know how to work you, so
0: and it's going to stay that way. Yeah. It's big time stuff. So the people that can't come in here and to DJ and... I don't DJ, see? And nobody's allowed to call me that. Nobody!

0: fighting. The one, Bonnie Wheeler. Fighting against conviction, yes?
1: Yes.
0: Want to throw this one out to each and everyone who is serving time. Anyone incarcerated, locked up,
2: battering down,
0: battering down a sentence.
2: Fighting against conviction.
0: There's always hope.

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1: Hello.
0: We're in it, and the number here is...
2: For the Pledge Drive, Jetty?
0: I think it's the 449-4885 number. 303-449-4885. If you want to call and give our volunteers something to write down and, you know, and a little stash, put a little thing in the...
2: Me love how it'll load up, you know, 887.00 right now. That's $887. We're about...
0: That's where we are?
2: Yeah, we're about $300, $400 away from hearing the Zulu Cafe Okojo MCA special
0: so,
2: bloodlines. If we can get to that total, we're going to double it up, of course, because it's a challenge. So if we reach 1250, boom!
0: Let me break it down for the people. Okojo and his nephew have built a new tune. And they want to... He wants to

0: The plane land early, you know.
1: I thought it was 350. Tree, I'm gonna need about 350.
0: We're trying to make a dollar out of 15 cents. You already make joke. What's wrong with you, King?
1: Well, you know,
0: this is serious. You see this nice studio we're in?
1: You never watch South Park?
0: Come for free, you know.
1: Mariah, did you ever watch South Park?
2: I did.
1: Okay, you know Chef?
2: Oh, yeah.
1: Okay, so Chef is the great Isaac Hayes, musician. Did you notice?
2: No.
1: He's a great musician from way back when. Way back. He's passed on now. But Isaac, have you ever heard a tune? Who is the man who is the most badass dude in town? Chef! You've heard that?
2: No.
1: Really? Damn it, we're going to have to play her Chef later on. Okay, Isaac Hayes is the one whose voice was Chef.
0: Isaac Hayes' voice was wicked, you know.
1: And Isaac Hayes says, I don't need about 350. Okay, stop. Right. Let's do this.
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0: Carol, I come through, you know, with a donation. See you right there, so we're not in the studio.
1: Hey, let's hand this off to the station manager. I don't have a checking account. Probably get arrested anyway. Anyway. So
0: last I check, all your money is in your cocoa basket.
1: Listen, we're doing the pledge drive, and we're going to need, in the voice of Isaac Hayes, about 350.
0: Find that Dreddy somewhere, man. Find that Isaac Hayes. We want to hear it.
1: Okay. Okay, give me some Stitchy.
0: Dreddy.
1: Hold up.
0: Stitchy is an article official reggae icon, in my opinion. And as the man would say, Dreddy, and this message is for you, you know. This message is for you. You ready?
1: Man, I hate when messages are for me. This is why I don't answer my phone. Or do email and them things.
0: You ready? This is particularly for you.
1: Run the tune.
0: Wear your size, Mayo.
1: Now you're the tune. What's wrong with it? Something wrong? What happened?
0: Yeah, we punch it up, Mayo. You see, people, when we come in the studio,
1: yo,
0: Dreddy always.
1: Run the tune. Big man.
0: Oh, you mean? This is GNU FM, KGNU Boulder. Me beg all the people out there to wear your size. If your foot big, don't wear no small shoe trying to be cute. Jenny, if your foot is big, wear your size.

0: Okay, Jedi.
1: We're gonna need.
0: Gonna rewind the tune, people. We're at 9:42. We're almost there to the world premiere.
1: We're gonna need about
0: the money.
1: 350.
0: Want the money? Give me the money.
1: 350. Mariah, what were you saying over there?
2: I'm gonna give some shout outs to some of the people that are helping us get to this goal.
0: Yes.
2: I'm gonna say thanks to Deborah and Montrose. It says Donovan, I lived in Denver years ago, listening to Maka since the late 70s.
1: Damn.
2: She could listen to the recordings when in Mexico. She's been a Solar member forever.
1: Wow.
2: We also have Greg in Longmont called in to support the show. Says, old skinny white guys really appreciate Donovan and Reggae Bloodline.
3: Come on now. Come on now.
1: That's so wrong. It's wrong in so many ways.

0: Also from Longmont, we've got Andy called in to say, can't live without reggae show. It's a must.
1: Yeah, all right. Longmont stepping up.
2: Well, you know, the Donovan has great love for skinny white guys and girls and everybody.
1: Well, now you're making me blush. Come on, 303-449-4885, kgnu.org.
2: Still need about 350.

0: pocket. 1,000?
1: Dreddy, we reached $1,042. We're almost there. You said you need 350.
0: No, no, no, no. No. You said don't. Say it for him, Mariah. He said we need 350. That's not what we need. Tell him what we need.
2: We need just a little over 200 now.
0: Okay, you're wrong too. Both of you, I'm expelling you from the studio. People, what we need is 350. 350. All right?
1: No, Dreddy, it's 250.
0: No.
1: Look on the board, no man. We cross it over. Actually, it's 200.
0: I don't care how much it is. What we need
1: is 350. Okay, I got it.
0: 350. All right. Hey, wait a minute, people. All right. I need to make this little announcement. There's an art show going on in Manitou Springs, down there in, you know, west of Colorado Springs. And one of the featured artists is a young man, good little Bridgen. His name is Dominic Frankmore. And he's got some of his work showing at the, they call it the MAC, Manitou Art Center. Right there, a block away before you reach into the shop, you know, the strip of Manitou. So if you're going Western Manitou Avenue, right a block before you reach the shopping areas, on the left, there is a, you'll see the big sign, the MAC, the Manitou Art Center. And Dom is showing there. Go there, see his work. In fact, you can buy the works that they're displaying, but it's a big event. Last night they had a grand showing, a grand opening, and all kind of people from all kind of places. So go and support these artists while they're alive. Don't wait for them to die and then you can't afford the work that they do.
1: Dreddy, I didn't know you were some sort of like Monet, Renoir, Van Gogh, you know, Picasso aficionado.
0: Yeah.
1: I
0: like the classics.
1: Do you dabble in the oils a little bit too?
0: No, don't say it like that.
1: Are you a sculptor or what are you?
0: Like, dabbling in the oil is like asking somebody, you do hashish?
1: No. I know what type of artist you are. I just realized
0: it. That's cool.
1: You're actually not an artist. You're the guy that sits on this pedestal and the people paint you.
0: Oh, that happened one time.
1: That happened back in the day.
0: But we won't talk.
1: What was that? When you had a six pack? Because now
0: I had an eight pack. What are you talking about? There's a one pack now.
1: There's a keg in there.
0: Yeah, right, keg. No.
1: Yo, Dreddy.
0: You know what happened? Down at your school. Metro, down at Metro.
1: Yeah.
0: I went to the arts place one time and they were painting, no, drawing. They were drawing these people.
1: Yeah.
0: And the lady looked at me like, we're looking for subjects. I think you'd make a great subject.
1: That would be you.
0: And I'm like, no, I don't think so. I don't walk around naked just like so. I mean, like, you know, when I was younger.
1: On the beach, maybe.
0: But it was kind of a nice.
1: You did pose for a few minutes, though, from what I read and recall.
0: No, I didn't pose.
1: Dreddy, you did pose. Tell the truth, man.
0: Did I? I can't remember. It's been so long.
1: You got up there, and when they told you, like, to drop the sheet, and you were like, everything? They said, everything.
0: Yeah.
1: You were like, wait a minute.
0: They give you a sheet. And I'm like, really now? No, I was like, anyway.
1: It was because of the people drawing. Yo, look, last week you mentioned something about Don Carlos and people disrespecting him. So I got a tune from Don Carlos that I want to play that kind of like I listened to all week and I kept thinking about
0: Bridger.
1: You. And I went back and listened to what you said and I was like, Don Carlos.
0: Is that like a idiot, blood clot, white boy talk, foolishness? See? I mean, he's a man, I can't deal. Then why you come play Revolution and some like a idiot California reggae? You know, you know them things they're bridging. See?
1: So just for that, we are giving them some Don Carlos. And Harvester is in the house. Don Carlos. Yo, article iconic figure. You see me? On the big GNU. The big Don Carlos.
0: I have two things I go on, Okojo. I don't know why I'm playing.

0: All right, Massive. That's some Don Carlos. Let me tell you something, Walker Joe. You see me now? Me as a man, me know the struggle that reggae artists, a lot of them go through, especially the veterans. Yeah, so anytime me go on social media and see some like a idiot, a disrespect Jamaican artists who are the architect of reggae music, me and them a war. I have to declare war upon them, brethren.
1: Dreddy, you have
0: to. One time I go to Red Rocks.
1: You have to stand your ground.
0: In a circle of play. And this little fool in front of me start talking some whole heap of mess. I nearly drape up the boy. John O'Star. I'm ready for this tackle man right this upon the spot. Seen?
1: Dreddy.
0: You can't handle them things, man.
1: Jamaican, remember, Jamaican artists are African artists.
0: See
1: African
0: that?
1: Artists are Jamaican.
0: No man can't draw no
1: can. Stand by you. Me stand by your side upon that one.
0: How do you, man?
1: You see me? And this is things. Harvest time and
0: more love.
1: Carlos,
0: come over here and say hi to your little people.
1: DJ Nola.
0: You're coming out of the studio and you know him talk like you're better than we.
2: Listen.
0: You're going like
2: I'm not talking. I'm watching the screen. We need people to donate to keep the community radio popping. So I'm just going to throw it out there and say, I took my lunch money and put in here. I said, okay, I'll put in $20 towards the effort. Who can match my effort? It is all appreciated. Okay? And then I'm going to throw it in there and say, tonight is Rum and Reggae with DJ More Love at Bear Creek Distillery, 1879 South Acoma Street. Pull up, pull up, pull up, pull up. It's a free event.
1: There you go, people. Don't let DJ Morlo go by this weekend without your pass by. And
2: yes, and I have
1: to see me.
2: Yeah, and I have to shout out Miss Tiffany. Happy birthday, Tiffany. Happy Earth Strike.

0: CNU radio station, Reggae Bloodlines with Donovan Maka and Okojo. We want to say thank you. Thanks to Turner in Louisiana for stepping up. Says Reggae Bloodlines has been my favorite part of Saturday car rides. And now that I've got a clock radio in my kitchen, it's my favorite part of Saturday.
1: Oh,
0: hanging out at my house. Thanks for the banging tunes, y'all. You're very welcome. Very welcome. And this is huge thanks to Brent in Boulder for calling in to support Reggae Bloodlines. Thanks to Jordan calling in to support the show. He says, thanks, Donovan and crew. Much love from Pittsburgh. Ah, Pittsburgh.
1: Okay.
0: Yes, Pennsylvania in the building. I represent Philadelphia, too.
1: All right.
0: Okay, thanks to Matt in Frederick for becoming a new SOLR member. He says, my Saturday is not complete without KGNU. Y'all rock.
1: Boom.
0: Yeah. Thanks to Heidi in Boulder and Wanda K. Wander, the Wonder Dog, joining the pledge drive. Go Dreddy. Come on, let's bring it up.
1: We have Jeffrey in Denver. Big up, you see me?
0: Raise it up.
1: Raise the screen, Mr. Promoter.
0: Yeah, man.
1: Yo, people, we're at this lovely show. Listen every Saturday. Oldest listener out there. Been listening for a long time. Jeffrey in Denver. One love.

0: You ready for the dip?
1: Oh, hold on.
0: Hold on. Okay,
1: stand up.
0: Marcus said, wait. He said, wait. You'll hear the Zulu Cafe special here in a little bit.
2: I need to hear that.
0: Everybody's waiting, Dreddy.
1: Let me find something.
2: Let's go.
0: Everybody's waiting. Don't worry, people. We got 30 minutes plus 6 minutes to go in the show. You will hear the Zulu Cafe promo for Reggae Bloodlines as we've reached the $1,500 goal. And once again, Donovan Maka and Reggae Bloodlines has accomplished the impossible.
1: What's up?
0: You're the number one fundraiser this side of the Mississippi, boy. You hear me?
1: I don't know.
0: In all your boots and thing. You see me? Red, gold, and green and thing. You see me? Donovan Mack, naughty boy. And him say him no like food. Somebody send some food for the man. Him hungry. Him look like him hungry. You know?
1: Like a squall there for him, right?
0: Him I work hard, real hard. On the ones and twos. You see me? Oh! That's my tune, Jedi.
3: Hey, hey, hey!

0: brand new studios in a downtown Boulder, isn't it?
1: No, I lied. That picture looks scary, Okojo. Yeah. I'm looking at myself and I'm afraid.
0: You look scary. Rest are we cool.
1: I'm trembling looking at my own self over here.
0: Big up, Reggae Bloodliners. You did it again. 1,500 and counting. Keep giving those still. Don't stop, you know.
1: Goodness gracious.

0: spiders are kissing flies when the Donovan and Oka Joe juggle. All right, Oka, listen up before we forget. I think our Halloween show should happen.
1: It's going to happen.
0: We should do it in the parking lot. We should just do a live juggle.
1: Not from the balcony?
0: No.
1: Ready? Are you sure you want to be down there with those people on Halloween?
0: It's Halloween, man. You have to be in the crowd. You have to be among the people.
1: You go in the parking lot.
0: Listen.
1: On the balcony. And I'll be waving at you when they gobble you up.
0: Here's what we can. We're doing this organizing. We're doing this thing live, people.
1: Yes, sir.
0: This is the first time we're talking. What we could do, if we had one of them remote mics, we could be in the studio. Yeah. You could go out there with the people.
1: You could go out there with the people. I'll be in the studio. No. You go out there with the people. You're the people's person. Is that me? I'm going to play it safe and easy.
0: All right. I'm just going to propose that we set up in the parking lot.
1: I'll go down.
0: Right by the sidewalk. Run some tune.
1: You're going to send your private jet to come get me?
0: Costumes are a must, people. You have to come as whatever your fantasy is.
1: Dreddy, easy. You don't want to open it wide open like that, you know.
0: It's Halloween, Bridget.
1: Your fantasy could be your horror show, you know.
0: It's a horror show.
1: Okay, make it happen.
0: What do you think? What did you think it was?
1: You know, masquerade, something in a...
0: Masquerade?
1: No. This is a first-time thing for the Donovan, isn't it?
0: All right, just come, people. Just, we call it in Jamaica, just come like a poppy show.
1: Okay.
0: Poppy show. All right, Oka Joe.
1: Yes, sir.
0: Hey, listen, people, while we act the fool here, we have half an hour left in the program. African Roots coming up at 4 o'clock, and we hope that you'll support them and give them the love, all the love, because that's a great, great show, great
1: and
0: programming.
1: Corriente after that, too.
0: Corriente. We love some Corriente.
1: Habla español mucho, ¿sí me?
0: Me, no.
1: Give me
0: it's a one word, no.
1: Give me 5 push-ups ready for that. Man. On second thought, I don't want you to lose your
0: break. Easy. Mariah has to be in the studio every time we're on. Mariah, pledge that you come every time I'm here.
1: Jedi, you ready for this?
0: No, I get some vibes from her over there.
1: Oh, yeah, Mariah's
0: on. She gave me vibes.
1: She going to be at the Halloween thing?
0: She's the only one that thinks 350 is the funniest thing ever. 350. Look at her face.
1: Unbelievable.
0: Give her...
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0: Get real people.
2: Real
0: it's
2: time
0: real.
2: Right now.
0: See? Okay, well, somebody else give? Here's another.
1: You're weird. Yo, give thanks to Cheryl in Phoenix for increasing their SOLR membership. Oh, DJ Moore Love put in $20 and needs someone to match that. Who going to match?
0: Match up, people.
1: Okay.
0: Match up. All right. It's an easy leaks. Lunch money.
1: Would I love to see $2,000 come in for the Reggae Bloodlines? Yo, let's run the tune.
0: You'd like to see $2,000?
1: Would love to see that $2,000.
3: Yeah, we want to see it. 303-449-4885.
0: Make hold on now. Wait.
3: Make it now. KGNU.org.
0: Is that 7? Yes.
1: Yeah, Dreddy.
0: We can do it now. Run. Half hour.
1: Let's give the people the promo. You ready for the promo, people?
0: Oh, wait, which promo?
1: This is it.
0: Oh, wait.
1: What Zulu promo? Cafe and the Masquerade.
0: What is the promo?
1: MK.
0: We don't see no promo.
4: Promo right
1: yes,
0: over
1: yaso.
0: All right. Hold on.
1: Five.
0: Run the tune.
1: Four.
0: What did this man say?
1: In the meantime, people, you're listening to the one and only 88.5 FM KGNU.
0: Stand up. In the meantime, you can call us at 303-449-4885. We could use another 350. All right. Run the thing.
1: Okay, people. Donovan Maka, the founder of Reggae Bloodlines and African Roots. It's our privilege to have him next to us, speaking to us, teaching us. And in honor of Reggae Bloodlines, Zulu Cafe and the Masquerade, MK, Josie, Pop Z are giving you this special. I hope you enjoy it. You can find it on YouTube under Zulu Cafe and the Masquerade or on Donovan's Facebook page. 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

0: I'll never let you go. Matter what them try to do. Reggae bloodlines, number one, you know phenomenal. Truck gang posse, top range massive. Grim Reaper sound come fi mash up city parky. See how we flashy, vibes so magnetic. Never need to doubt how
1: we are. Brandon, a wicked tuna. Walk on Joe. What? Walk on Joe. Stand up. Man, walk on Joe. Yeah, yeah, man. How are we? We could tune that road, boy.
2: People, it says it all. Check out the picture on Mark's Facebook page. The good, the bad, and the ugly. You tell me who the ugly is in that picture. I know who it is. Go on the Facebook. Hey. Yo, what's the Facebook?
1: All right, well, then, you know,
2: on Facebook.
1: Let's give our audience something to do because, you know, they have AI now making things.
2: Yeah, man.
1: People, make Reggae Bloodlines a promo. Just listen to this one that Oka Joe and Emka Bill, and just come up with your own version. And send it to us.
2: And we'll drop it for you.
1: We'll drop it. We'll keep it. All right. Run it out.
2: From the top. KGNU.org. Tell us how you feel.
1: In the meantime.
2: KGNU.org. Send some money.
1: How much we need, Mariah?
2: Enough.
1: Mariah, say it. Say it like you mean it. Mariah, step up to the microphone and say it.
3: You're really trying to
1: blush
3: over here.
1: Say it. How much we need?
3: 350.
1: That's a little weak, but you know, it's the first time.

0: tell the people now. I don't want to know how you feel about that.
1: How you feel about that, Jenny?
2: I feel good. It's a good tune. Good things. Yeah.
1: How you feel about
2: it? You must give me a copy so I can play it when you decide you're not flying in. but those moments when the jet is parked up, you just give me a copy.
1: Jenny, I use a spaceship, you know. Okay. I don't use
3: this
1: a jet,
3: is Zulu Cafe in the Masquerade.
1: I use a spaceship, you know. Man, you confuse the people out there.
2: Carol, are you happy you're here today?
4: Oh, yes.
2: You know how disappointed you were when Okojo was
3: Zulu Cafe in the Masquerade.
2: You were very disappointed. You tried not to show it, but you were. But it's all right. Okojo is a boy.
1: People don't know that Carol is an iconic reggae bloodliner, you know.
2: For real. Hey, people, I want to thank you for your distinguished patronage. You know, taking the time, supporting KGNU. You know, we're in our... I don't anticipate we're moving anytime soon. We're just moving in this building, and we should probably be here. This is our fifth Boulder move from the inception in 1978. I think this one should carry us through the century. So I'm happy to be on board still, and all the people, volunteers and staff at KGNU, we're going to try and keep the place nice. You know, riffraffs can get in, but we're going to probably have to escort you. I'm just saying. We're trying to keep it nice, which means I always have an escort. just so you know. Anyway, Joe, give me another Stitchy, you know.
1: Judy, I really want to tell you about Stitchy, though. Right. Like, he's one of those artists that he never really used no bad words when him sing, you know.
2: No, he didn't. He really, like... You know, Stitchy made one tune that, I shouldn't mention. He made a tune because he's a very funny man. A lot of people didn't get it. But he made one about Rastas. And at the end of it, the Rasta man went to jail because the police, they were just brutalizing him. They locked him up.
1: Let's play that tune. What the name of the tune?
2: They locked up the man. But at the end of the day, they put him on a hunger starvation program. And then they start to feed him some pork in the jail cell. And after 3 days, the Rastaman broke down and had to take a bite. Which is the worst thing you can ever do to any Rasta.
1: That's cold-blooded.
2: That is as dead as I saw. So.
1: What the name of this song?
2: So I know some Rastaman.
1: Jerry, what the name of that
2: tune? I know, you know the tune? You know the tune, More Love? I know some Rastaman to this day that hate Stitchy for that. I don't remember. Give me a Stitchy.
1: Stitchy have a wide range of tune, you know.
2: Give me one of them gospel tune, them man.
1: Gospel tune.
2: Because, you know, Stitchy in his later years, for the last couple decades, Stitchy has been
3: Zulu Cafe in the
2: a very dedicated man to the church. And we love that about him, you know. A few dancehall people have gone that way, you know. We know about Lady Saw. Marion is her proper name. Even Junior Tucker and a bunch more, Papa Son. Some of the great dancehall people have gone into the church. But they still come out and do sound system once in a while, you know. Because you can do sound system in the name of the Lord. You understand? Some people don't know that. Yeah. We have that.
1: Them have some Stitchy gospel.
2: Okay, let's see that. Let's hear that.

0: Every time.
1: Stitchy J.
0: All right, we like that one. That's a big tune. That's a big tune, Oko. We like that. You know, that's a real Jamaica church music.
1: Stitchy clean, you know.
0: And that's an original tune, right there, sir.
1: Really?
0: Yeah, man. That's original, Stitchy. Yes. So Stitchy was, he died one day before his 61st birthday.
2: Aww.
0: You know what I mean?
1: It's a young man, you know.
0: Young man, Stitchy.
1: Good young man.
0: Clean. He's a teacher. He was a school teacher.
1: That's another youth that nobody never had nothing bad to say about, really and truly, like when Stitchy.
0: No, you really can't say nothing bad about Stitchy. He was just a good man.
1: Mm-hmm.
0: Decent virgin, you know. One of them Monday. Funny. Very funny.
1: Good sense of humor.
0: Yeah, very, very funny.
1: Musically inclined. But it was just sad to hear the news that he passed through. I'm sure he's resting in peace. You know?
0: I got to play you so you know the Mighty Sparrow?
1: Jedi, I've been listening to the Mighty Sparrow since I met you.
0: That's so, yeah.
1: You started the show out with some Calypso and Mighty Sparrow. And let me tell you something. When you hear talent, you don't have to talk too much, you know. You could just play it.
0: You want your Papa Rat?
1: Run it. You play Papa Rat, I play.
0: More love, you know Papa Rat?
2: Listen, run it.
0: No.
1: I'll play. You play Papa Rat, I play Red Rat after that.
0: It's about a fat cat. Papa Rat. Okay.
3: I'm just saying, Holmes. We got you.
1: Jedi, when are you going to break out the cassette tapes? Are you doing what? You're playing CDs, albums, 35s and 33s. When are you going to bring a cassette tape in here and rewind the tape and run again?
4: Yeah, he brought that in. That's right over there.
1: He's all queued up. People, he has the tape player in the house. Jedi got the tape player queued up.
4: Come on now. We purposely removed all the tape players from the studio.
1: Where did you find that thing, man? That's what I want to know. And it lights up too, people, just like back in the day. Cassette player. Okay.
0: Because you know what? I don't see a cassette in the new studio here. So
1: Jedi,
0: I have to bring my own. Now.
1: I have some cassettes from you in 1970s.
0: You do?
1: Your shows. Yeah, I have them.
0: Don't wait until I die. You know, they might be worth something now. The value will go up when I croak. But
1: you have to die before the value grow up, you know.
0: Yeah, I know, but damn.
1: A seed has to die.
0: I won't be around
1: to grow into a big tree. So
0: to reap any other proceeds.
1: Sorry to give you the bad news.
0: No, just for that, I'm never croaking. You upset me now, so I'm here forever. All right, let me see what. Where's the tune?
1: Dreddy, what about the last of the two underwriters, that two big ones that we gotta, you know, props to? You know, we gotta people. The underwriters are important to everything that KGNU does, even as we raise money.
0: Yes.
1: So please pay attention. Listen keenly.
0: Pay attention.
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0: If it kills me this year, I'm going skiing this year. It's been too long. Too long. And it's in a minute now we'll all be skiing, right?
1: Ready, you want to get some life insurance before you do that?
0: I already have some.
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0: So you want to be on the list of beneficiaries?
1: No, not really. Just
0: just checking.
1: Lord of mercy, Jedi. Once in a while you play a tune that just make me want to meditate. Simi! On the big KGNU, it's Donovan Marco with the selection of the day, in my opinion.
0: No. What the heck? What's that?
1: Sometimes the best things in life come by accident, you know. Run it!
0: Hey, hold on. Find our tune for me.

0: Ready. All right, let's see what we can do. Hold on, let me check. What am I trying to do with that spin? What's that spin? You don't understand? You're wrong with the thing.
1: Dreddy, how much money you raised today? You wanna give the final tally?
0: Wait. Give it now. Give it while we tell them now.
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2: 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Let's bring it home. Just two more callers at $100 a piece. We're going to be up and over at $1,750.
1: Shout out.
2: But these guys were talking $2,000. So yeah, three more calls, another $350 for real now at this point, and we'll make it to that goal. Be those folks that bring it home, bring it home. And then we're getting ready to bring in African Roots. I think so. DJ Bleda in the house. So
1: shout out Lucky Pierre, tuning in every week to Reggae Bloodlines. Big up Lucky Pierre. Appreciate your support.
0: Lucky Pierre is KGNU most ardent.
1: Oh, yeah?
0: Most ardent supporter. And a great man. All right, for all the Africans in the room. This is Love African Style. Mighty Sparrow.

It's a very good afternoon, everybody. Welcome to African Roots with DJ Bled. And of course, you were on a ride with my three crazy brothers and sister on the bloodline. And they took you all over with African reggae. And I'm just taking you around Africa with more African music. So sit back, relax, and enjoy. Let's take the journey to Africa.

And remember, if you're joining, this is just the beginning, so get your dancing shoes on, or if you're driving, get there faster, because my friend, it's gonna be a good afternoon today. Welcome to KGNU, the best radio station in town. And again, I'm just warming you up for what is gonna be one of the best shows you've heard on KGNU. Here we go. Chai!

0: Hey everybody, welcome to African Roots today on the 3rd of October 2026. And you know, this is a special show for me and a special show for us as KGNU family, because this is part of our fall fund drive, and would like you guys to support what KGNU is doing. And our theme this year is Real Radio by Real People in Real Time. So all your giving is going to a real radio that supports the community, that speaks the voice of the community and speaks the voice of the people, not in anything but in real time. And joining me today to help me run this show, as well as to thank some of our great people that are giving and who continue to give, I got my friend and brother Dave Ashley with me today. What's up, Dave?
1: Yo, DJ Bled, it's such an honor to be joining you on the air here. I got to, you know, I've been checking out your show for the past several months. I got to say, you bring in a lot of energy to African Roots that's just shaking off the dust. I'm loving it. You know, it's, as you say, fall fun drive time, which means we get to partner up in the studio, you know, and explore what it is that makes KGNU such a unique treasure here across the Front Range. And I love doing African Roots for this very purpose, because I think it's a slept on commodity, because reggae bloodlines is so hot, right? I mean, honestly, it's 15 degrees hotter in this studio than it is in the hallway.
0: Right.
1: Because the bloodline just pumps so steady. And then African Roots kind of, you know, you got to ease the vibe a little bit.
0: Exactly. Right?
1: And so therefore, I feel like it does get overlooked. So I'm so happy to always get the opportunity to hold the flag up, you know, for African music here and just the incredible work that our DJs are able to do. So before we, you know, really go all the way into all of that, I do want to give a thank you to one person calling in just at the end of Reggae Bloodlines, who we want to thank. This anonymous donor in Westminster, shout out to Westy for stepping up at the end of Reggae Bloodlines, says, "I love the Bloodlines, been with me for 30 years. Longtime Bloodlines listener, for sure.
0: Wow, wow, wow. Thank you so much to our friend in Westminster. This is what we are talking about, supporting KGNU for the cause and for bringing good music, good conversations, good talks, live news of what's happening in our country and all over the world. And for me, you know, coming from Africa, I'm actually born from Zimbabwe. And, you know, coming in and being able to be part of the African Roots DJs, this has been such a blessing for this past 2 years. And there's so many other people that have benefited from KGNU, from artists to DJs to news anchors to volunteers. And so we just want to really, really say to everybody listening right now, this is a worthy cause to give to, because lives are being changed and people are, you know, getting out there with their gifts and with their talents. And it's because of the platform that we've been given to KGNU. Do you have something else to say, Dave, before I throw a next song?
1: Yes, indeed. I just want to remind everybody out there that each show has its own individual goal.
0: Yeah.
1: We'll be asking you for the funds to get to ours here this afternoon, and they will be matched thanks to a longtime listener member in Boulder. So you can get us started right now. Call 303-449-4885. Go online to kgnu.org. Click the donate button, and I'm looking forward to an amazing afternoon of music here.
0: Guys, don't let me down. We have a challenge. We have a goal. Make DJ Bled and Dave Ashley proud. Let's meet our goal. Come on, come on, come on. Here we go. Okay, I'm going to inspire you with some music. Let's kick some real fire music to get you guys to be giving on this lovely, lovely afternoon with African Roots. And I opened the show with the big Salif Keita. He's called the father of Mali music, of West African music, with the song Africa. And after that, I went to another the song called Africa by Yemi Alade from Nigeria. Now I'm taking you on to South Africa with Lengoma with DJ Smoo and Sahara. This was a hit and still is a hit in South Africa. And let's get into that Venmo, into that go to kgnu.org, go on the number that Dave has said. Let's give and make KGNU bright and brighter on this fall fun drive.
1: Let's go.

0: You are listening to Joy by Prudence Katomeni Mbofana from Zimbabwe. And before that, I played Lengoma by DJ Smoo and Sahara. This is the African roots. And we are playing music from all over Africa, trying to really take you on the deep end of Africa, from the south to the north to the east to the west of Africa. And if, remember, today what we are here for, we are celebrating our four-fan drive. And with me today is Dave Ashley, and we're going to have a little chat before we go in the next song.
1: Yeah, Bled, I'm just so encouraged by the music that you're playing. It's like really an uplifting sound, really dope. Your hand is steady even when the technology doesn't want to cooperate, you know, and that's something that's so lovely about the theme of our Fall Front Drive here, you know, real radio from real people,
0: right,
1: in real time,
0: right,
1: is, you know, we're back here troubleshooting, problem solving, you know, improvising and making sure that the tunes stay uninterrupted for people out there. So, folks, I know you're loving it just like me. I wanted to actually take the opportunity to get to know you a little bit better and, you know, your journey, as I believe, you know, as soon as I started hearing you on KGNU, I thought to myself, like, this is a person with some radio experience or maybe at least really knows how to do this, jumping in. So just like, what's your background? What brought you to the station?
0: To the station?
1: Yeah.
0: Okay, so my background is really music. I'm a musician full-time. That's my full-time job. And I'm a music teacher as well. So I teach marimba, which is a Zimbabwean instrument, as well as, you know, teach African music in general, from singing and all that. And then what brought me to the station is when I came to Boulder, it's the one radio station I was told about.
1: Yeah.
0: And meeting Indra and a couple of people from the station in another event at Roots Music Project, which is another home of mine, I was very curious on what can I do to contribute to such a station, to such a beautiful community. And I wanted to be part of the community and also to contribute in the community. I had done a couple of once-off DJ things, you know, back home in Zimbabwe. I wasn't really on air, but, you know, I was an MC for a couple of events. I hosted a lot of events as a master of ceremony, and I think that's where the experience comes from. And then I'm a sound engineer by profession as well.
1: Right.
0: So I guess the board work comes from that, and being a music producer and mixing things, it all just came together. But it was a learning experience, and I want to thank KGNU because they gave me a platform to learn. They taught me how to be on radio, the levels that I wanted, how to move from song one to two, how to keep people engaged. And I started from the midnight shows right up to when I was put on the roster for African Roots. So one thing I love about KGNU team is giving people an opportunity to express their gifts.
1: Oh, man, that's music to my ears. You know, I get to work with training volunteers in the Denver studio, and just all year round, I'm bringing on new voices. You know, some people might come for just a couple sleepless nights shows, as you mentioned, starting there at midnight, and other people accelerate really quickly, and suddenly within 3-4 months, 6 months, they're doing daytime shows. Just our ability to bring new people onto the air, to, you know, shift around, to work together as a community on this like pretty intricate schedule of so many, a couple hundred people getting, you know, organized, coordinated to do all this.
0: Yeah.
1: And our capacity to bring new people in just is so rewarding, because community voices isn't all just like the same voice that you keep hearing all the time. It's got to be open. There have to be new people bringing new perspectives.
0: Right, right, right. Yeah, I mean, I can talk on from so many levels. I mean, yes, I've been a DJ for African Roots, but I've also played a show at the KGNU, you know, with my band on the cabaret. And that was one of, I guess, a blow of my name being known in the Boulder and Denver metro area. And I'll never forget that. And I'm so, so grateful. And KGNU is for community, and KGNU opens doors. That's the summary of what I can say.
1: Absolutely. And oh, Bled, the people are feeling that way too. We have a quick thank you to do. We want to say thanks to Beth in Denver, who says, loving your energy. Thank you for all you do.
0: Beth, woo-hoo! Thank you, Beth. You just opened the fun for us, and we really, really appreciate. Thank you for supporting us, and I hope today we'll keep on bringing energy wherever you are as we keep on going. Thanks, Dave. And we're moving to the next song. This is particularly, I chose this song today. It's been one of the songs I play every day in my life. It's in Shona, which is from Zimbabwe, where I come from, and it's a song that has just spoke to me every day and kept me going at least this past 1 month. So even if you don't understand the language, this is a song of joy. Mm. It's just saying everything that we see was created, and for that reason we are very, very grateful, including KG and you.
1: Absolutely. The lines are open for that gratitude right now. Give a call, 303-449-4885. 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We're going to jam out. We'll be back to thank you next.

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0: These are the sounds of Richard Bona. And before that, we had Femi Kuti, and we are live here on African Roots, having a good time sharing music from all over Africa. And we want to say thanks to Tim Butler in Boulder. We really appreciate you for the and thank you. You said you really appreciate the music selected by real people.
1: Shout out, Tim. Thank you so much for joining us here this afternoon. African Roots, we are off and running. And every dollar that you donate during today's show will be matched thanks to a generous donor in Boulder. You know, there's nothing quite like real radio in real time. 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And as is your first time in the brand new KGNU Boulder studio, and you are diving in with both feet. So I'm loving it, man. It's great to have the opportunity to be here. Just want to thank everybody keeping it moving. It's a beautiful bluebell day out in Colorado. These are the sounds that keep you moving and grooving every Saturday afternoon. We are always here for you, 4 to 6 p.m. with the finest African music across the Front Range. We know the diverse communities all can trace some ancestry back to the motherland, the continent of Africa, the cradle of civilization, and the debts that we owe culturally, musically. You know, it's a great time to pay back right now and celebrate African culture and its great presence across the Front Range. So the number to dial, 303-449-4885, online at kgnu.org, where you can browse lots of great concert tickets. 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
0: Oh yeah, and to everybody that's listening, thank you so much. And you can write to me on dj@kgnu.org, and we'll definitely give you a shout out if you're listening, and we would love to know who's listening and where you are listening from. Here we go with Richard Bona, Cameroon.

How are you feeling out there? Are you feeling the fire of African roots? And we're having a good time in the studio. This is African Lady, but my late brother, I miss him so much. Parkour, the boy who was in Boulder, based here in Denver. And here we go.

0: Hey everybody, this was the sounds of Paco, like I said, good friend, good brother, who we lost a couple of months ago. Thanks Paco for the music you brought, and he came to KGNU a couple of times. And
1: Opakow was such an important part of the Boulder community for many years. And, you know, I played his Cook Pot album constantly.
0: This is where the song is coming from.
1: Yeah.
0: Yeah.
1: just a genius and such a loss over the past year.
0: Yeah. Yeah.
1: And honestly, you know, folks, being that this is the fall fun drive for KGNU, it's an opportunity for us to have a conversation with the listeners, for you all to share your feedback about what we do here on KGNU. And I'd like to make a special call right now for anyone out there with a memory of the late, great Pakow to make a donation in his memory and to share a memory with us, that we can let the listeners know a little bit more about who this man was. Because, you know, people pass away every day. Different creatives, you know, of course, are part of that. But certain individuals, I feel like we need to continue to uplift.
0: They're heroes, they're legends. Yeah.
1: Yeah.
0: Yeah.
1: And that man is definitely that. For African music in Colorado, there's no one else.
0: That's true. That's true. Yeah. I mean, if you have a memory of Paco or you want to give in honor of him, please do so. This is a great time to do that. We are halfway through our target for this particular show. So please, guys, bring it in. That'll be awesome. And also, you can write to dj@kgnu.org and we'll be able to give you a shout out. Ladies and gentlemen, this is 5 p.m. and you're listening to KGNU on 88.5 in Boulder, KGNU 1390 in Denver.
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0: That's so good.
1: It's real.
0: Oh, man.
1: There's nothing like this out there. We have our sister station KETO in Aurora, Colorado, that serves the Ethiopian community. And my man Ndale out there does an amazing job with a low power 100 watt station in Aurora. They do some amount of music. A lot of it is community events. This African Roots music special is special because you always know that every Saturday from 4 to 6 p.m., you are going to hear this. KETO is a little more about like when Ndale can even get there and do stuff. A lot of times it's running automation and the algorithm.
0: Okay.
1: But KGNU, as the big, big sister station, we have the human resources. That's why we're celebrating our volunteers so much during the fall fun drive here. It is the human connection that makes it happen. So from person to person, it takes us each individually deciding to take on the responsibility to throw in a couple bucks and make sure that KGNU is going to be financially healthy over the next few months. We don't ask this very often. We just come to the airwaves once in the fall, once in the spring, for a few days in the summer. And those are the funds that get us through all the rest of the time, when it is non-commercial, when it is completely not playlisted, our DJs making the choices on the fly, what they're going to do, or else making some elaborate plan and presenting something so masterminded as to be unparalleled. I mean, you hear this, we can't take it for granted. We have to support it with our dollars. Call 303-449-4885 online at kgnu.org, where you can cruise through many tickets, t-shirts, the beanies, the hats, the gift certificates, the thank you gifts will also make it worth your while. But just knowing that you're supporting African Roots is really where it's at. Again, 303-449-4885.
0: And you know, every dollar counts to meet our challenge, to meet our goal in this fun drive. So please, guys, whatever you can, it'll be awesome. And we want to give a big shout out. We've got so many people also that are listening and watching this show on Instagram. And the next, we are taking it to South Africa. But before we go to South Africa, radio, I just want to say this. KGNU is for live voices, live music, live news, live conversations, local context, context you cannot fully script in advance. Don't just tell people that KGNU does. We remind you that this is how we feel and this is how we belong. Welcome to KGNU and thank you for your giving today. Let's continue with some more music live here on KGNU African Roots.

If you've been on KGNU before on African Roots, you know what time it is now. We are in the last round, in the last 45, and you know what we do? It's dancing time. Chai!

0: Thank you guys for listening. And I want to give a big shout out to a good friend of mine listening in Texas. Lydia, thank you for listening, and thank you for writing to us and telling us that you're listening to the show. And call in all your friends and tell them to come and listen to KGNU.org and listen to this African Roots. And today this is a special one because this is our full fan drive. And a big shout out to those that are joining me on Instagram, RealTalk7842, Anna Bliss, Colorado Fourport, and many more. Thank you guys. And press that donate link that will take you to the KGNU donate site and help us with our drive. Over to you, Dave.
1: It just takes each of us doing a little bit. When we come together, we are greater than the sum of our parts. It is absolutely a community effort that keeps KGNU strong and flourishing throughout the year. And here we are, the Fall Fun Drive, and we are in, as you said, coming around the bend on the show, and we have gotten past halfway to our show goal.
0: Yeah.
1: We need to keep that energy flowing. And, you know, energy is really what it feels like it's all about here on African Roots. Bled, your style really reminds me of my other friend that used to DJ on KGNU, Mateel, was very, had a very similar, like, approach to getting on the mic, to hyping it up. He would never sit down in the studio at any point. And, you know, he was a really insightful guy and always very high energy. So, like, what is it that is particular to this style of DJing that you just know this is how it goes?
0: Well, my secret is that if I love the music, the people will love the music. Mm. So the music has to hit me first before it hits those that are listening. So I think that was the story with Mateo too. I normally don't sit down too, you know, it's fire. And I mean, we're having so that's the secret behind the energy. It's just, we feel it, we love it so much that it hits us first before it hits the rest.
1: And people, that is exactly what we're talking about here on the KGNU Fall Fun Drive, uplifting, celebrating real radio by real people in real time.
0: That's
1: just
0: cool. Mm.
1: Just that gut reaction of how it hits you is how you know it's going to be impactful for other people. You cannot program that. And that's why when I listen to a stream, I always am very critical of the choices that it makes, the thing that it like just sticks in a genre. It cannot move you according to anywhere you might go emotionally. It's like, oh, if you're sad, stay sad for the rest of your life. If you're energetic, stay at this 130 BPM, you know. But the reality is we go through ups and downs as human beings. And for us to reflect that for one another in the arts, it's really priceless. It's something that we're able to do on KGNU that you cannot find anywhere else. You know, other media platforms might be pushing your emotional buttons, whether it's for outrage or it might be for nostalgia or conformity of opinion. KGNU is here to like foment and encourage all of the emotional sphere. So here on African Roots, we're really up. If you're feeling these upful vibes, and we hope that you are, we're asking for your financial support here this afternoon so we can reach our show goal and walk out of here champions with the win. Call 303-449-4885. Go online to kgnu.org and be the next one to raise your hand and say, yes, this is important. I am investing. I love it. And I'm stepping forward. We're asking for you to ignite and do that right now. 303-449-4885.
0: Dave, how long you've been in KGNU? Man, your eloquence is amazing. Your articulation is out of this world. And your understanding of KGNU is something that I aspire to have. You are such an inspiration. How long have you been with the station?
1: Honestly, I've celebrated 20 years.
0: Oh, my God.
1: April of this year, yeah.
0: Ladies and gentlemen, I'm sitting with one of the legends behind KGNU in terms of the energy that you are hearing right now. And can you hear the way he's putting everything together? And these are not lies. This is not a pitch just to make you give, but this is real reality of what's happening at KGNU. This station has changed lives, including mine, and it has brought so many voices out to the world. I got so many artists that I've played on my show that always say to me they had no idea that one day their song would be played in the USA. So look at such a station. nation that is opening such opportunities. And Dave, man, thank you for hanging out with me today and just helping me tell the people the story of KGNU as we celebrate this Forward Fund drive.
1: I'm having a blast getting to know you, DJ Bled. And yeah, this is a day we'll be friends after this. You know what I mean?
0: I know what you mean. Yeah. And you know what? Just before we close this part of talking, I remember this song and it's got a specific message. I'll just play the chorus and I want you to say something after that.
1: Okay.

0: One people. Yeah.
1: Oh, that's the ethos right here. Absolutely. I mean, you know, folks, if you're not aware, KGNU is mission bound to represent the underrepresented, overlooked, or actively suppressed viewpoints and styles of music. And this is why we are able to have such a wide umbrella, bring in so many different cultures over the course of a week and take you really all around the world without having to ever leave home. And it's priceless, but we're asking you to put a price on it today. 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
0: We are exactly halfway through our challenge of our show. Guys, we can do it. Remember, different colors, but one people. And here's a show, here's a song, a dedication from one people, that one person who wrote to me asking for a special song. They miss home so much. And here's a song for you, Lydia Ganza.

wherever you are live with me on African Roots, it's party time now. This is the time that we have a good time. Come on, everybody. Chai! Chai! Chai! Chai! 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

0: Well, ladies and gentlemen, I hope you've been having a good time with us. We're having a blast in the studio. And most importantly, we are celebrating that we are in the fall. And this is our fun drive as KGNU Community Radio. Just to remind you that we're community radio, so we are self-funded. We have to get funds to keep on going that sustain us the whole year. We rely so much on your giving. We rely so much on volunteers. And I want to give a big shout out to all the volunteers that have supported KGNU over years. I'm just one of them, just joined 2 years ago. And a lot of people come here, play music, keep the music alive, and they do it on their own time, on their own time. Thames, and want to say a big shout out to them, but also want to give a shout out to you, our listeners, because what is playing music without the listener? You are important to us, and so thank you. And we are very close to hitting our goal of the show, so if you're having a good time, please press that kgnu.org link, go down, you will see the donate tab coming on, and any dollar will go a long way for us to reach our goal as the show, as well as our goal for this fund drive.
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0: Guys, I love you guys so much. It's been a blast being with you. I have to say my goodbyes because I'm rushing to play a concert in Lafayette at the Lafayette Music Festival. But again, it's a pleasure. It's an honor. It's a blessing for me to be part of the African Roots family and part of the KGNU Community Radio family. And thank you for your support. Please, please, please, guys, in the last 30 minutes of our show, you can help us to get to the to reach our goal. And I promise you, what we are bringing for you in the next coming months, in the next coming years, you're going to be shocked, because your fans are taking KGNU to the world. Can you imagine that there are people listening to this show right now in Zimbabwe? My family is up listening. That's how much KGNU is reaching the world. So your help will take us to the next level. My name is Blessing Bled Chimanga, the son of the soil from Zimbabwe, broadcasting live from the 14th Street and our new building at KGNU, which also came to pass because you partnered with us and you helped us. And again, a big shout out. And to my friend who joined me today, and my brother who's going to remain, you're going to remain in capable hands of the one and only Dave Ashley, who was with me on the, who, I mean, honestly inspired me. Because of that, even me, I'm giving today because of what he said. I learned a lot about KGNU just hanging out with him today. Until I see you next time, God bless, stay well, and remember to support KGNU, the best radio station in town. And I leave you with Kofi Olomide with Loi.
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amazing sounds of Lamisi, the song Nisal. This is, I believe, a Ghanaian artist from 2026. Brand new, so fresh out the pack right here on your community radio station, KGNU. Before that, we heard Baba Sisoko and Baban, their song Fentiki, out of Mali. And these are songs that recently were played on Musica Mundi, KGNU's Wednesday evening international show. And here we go. We want to absolutely give some shout outs to folks coming in here at the end of the program. Want to give a big thank you to Anonymous in Boulder donating here during African Roots. We want to thank Bonnie in Boulder, who upped her solar membership. That's a sustainer of local radio. Bonnie says, I've been listening to African Roots and so many other great KGNU programs for over 25 years, and I so appreciate this community treasure and what all the KGNU people contribute to us. Many thanks. Muchísimas gracias. Bonnie, that really warms the heart, and it just feels so good to get this outpouring of support here as we are rounding the bend. Not too much time left before we get into Corriente for the night at 6 p.m. But I have to get in a plug for a show coming up on Wednesday. The Afternoon Sound Alternative is going to be very special. Did you know that KGNU was one of the first nine radio stations in the nation to air Democracy Now! In 1996? It's true. We were in the first nine stations. And here it is, 30 years later, Democracy Now! Still airs daily on KGNU. But it isn't just an essential independent news program. It is also a show where the amazing Amy Goodman features the music and messages of extraordinary musicians from around the world. We would love to have you tune in to KGNU's Afternoon Sound Alternative with Jessica Numbers and Pisa the Evening Star, Wednesday, October 7th, noon to 3 p.m., as we celebrate the music of Democracy Now! And the power of independent media. Music is resistance, Amy always says. And when it's music on Democracy Now!, it's a powerful tool for storytelling and uplifting marginalized voices. Jessica Numbers has got this thing wholly masterminded, and we want to give you a little taste as we are out the door here. The tune from the artist Fatoumata Diawara, Entirini, we're going to use on our way out the door. And I just want to say thank you so much to our contributors today. We have made our goal. We crossed the $300 threshold with that last group of donations. It is a success. We get the win. Thank you so much, DJ Bled, for letting me sit in. Thank you, Jessica Numbers, for the show that you're about to do next Wednesday. And I'll leave you with this Fatoumata Diawara. Let's keep the love going. The phones are going to go quiet at 6 p.m., but the donations don't stop at kgnu.org. Reach out, show some love. Happy Saturday, y'all. Thanks for everything.

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